95.5 Kiss Rock San Antonio. Hi, hello, friends. Happy Monday. It's me, Melanie Cruz. I hope you had a great 4th of July. I hope you kept all your fingers. And if anybody caught a good fight, I don't want to see your firework videos. I want to see your fight videos, okay? Post those and tag me in them because I want to see them.

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1: 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I get no more money because of this giant loser. 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
3: Very slight overcast going into the evening, dropping down to a low of 83.
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is really funny to me. It's very out of touch. And that's why it's so incredibly funny to me. So, of course, we're experiencing, the United States as a whole is experiencing a major heat wave, especially here in Texas. But we're all kind of used to it, right? Anyways, rich people have this idea, oh, let's beat the heat and let's build a snow room. Okay, this is the same concept that like ski resorts have, you know, except it's not quite a blizzard, right? So rich people are trying to build this as a trend. It's a quote wellness trend, while us poorsies have to hear it from ERCOT about, hey, just turn off your ACs during the day and use a box fan. This is my advice from one poorsie to another. If you plan on being in heat at all, just be in some water too. Also, don't listen to ERCOT.

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A free pair of tickets to go see Gary Clark Jr. August 28th. Okay. 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And you get to get them from Chris. So, I mean, what's better than that? Than having a short, heavy set man give you free tickets. You know what I mean? Like, what's better than that?

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95 Kiss Rock, San Antonio. It's me, Melanie Cruz. 8:30. That's what time it is, which means it's also time for you to get your Kiss Rocks app ready to go, because in 30 minutes, it's going to smell like the 90s, the whole 9 o'clock hour, because you can't just, you can't just try to shorten the smell of the 90s, okay? It's just not going to work. Anyways, you're going to use your Kiss Rocks app because you're going to vote for a song to play during Smells Like the 90s. I've got

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1: 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Boy, oh boy. Or barely awake. Paddle to the metal. Oh, man. I should do this for a living.
0: It feels good to be Boatu. It feels good to Geico.

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Tis time, my little beast. To open up your Kiss Rocks app and vote for the next 90s song you want to hear. It's going to play right after Toadies. Slipknot, Bush, and Collective Soul are your choices. If you haven't figured it out, I've got a theme tonight.

It's time for your Smells Like the 90s nostalgic history lesson, and I figured we would talk about something very, very niche. Now, I was a kid in the 90s, okay? So I had a lot of experience with toys. That being said, let me tell you some of my favorite toys that I genuinely wanted to eat as a child, okay? I didn't want to just pretend eat. I wanted to sink my teeth into it. My number one of all time, still to this day, just because it has a texture, Play-Doh. Okay, it came in bright colors. It smelled kind of salty and sweet, and it just had that soft texture that just would feel good in my mouth and my teeth. Okay, Mr. Sketch scented markers, any McDonald's food changeables, because the fries look like real fries, and the tiny plastic cherries and the special spoon that came with Baby All Gone.

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0: 95.5 Kiss Rock San Antonio. It's me, Melanie Cruz, and it's time to check in, my friends. How are you doing? How you living life? You proud to be an American? Me too, brother.
1: Hell yeah, brother.
0: Also, I hate my weight in hot dogs. I feel great about myself. You know, American life. It'd be what it'd be.

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Marcus, home of the Billy Madison Show. And tomorrow morning on the show, a woman says she just wants a guy to bang. Listen, either be open to it or not. It's just, it is what it is. Also, apparently there is a decline in situationships. And do you want to know why? Do you really want to know why? Because men catch feelings, okay? That's normally what happens is men catch feelings. Because y'all, whether or not you want to admit to it or agree to it, you are sensitive. And it's unfun after that. Tomorrow morning, Billy Madison, 6.

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Yeah. 95.5 Kiss Rock San Antonio. I am done for the evening, but I shall return. And in the meantime, some good rock, Creed. Some good advice. Wake up tomorrow morning, Billy Madison Show, 6 a.m. And some real advice. This isn't advice, but it's super funny. Back in 2024, somebody used markers and a temporary tattoo sticker to give the Mothman in Point Pleasant, West Virginia, the statue of Mothman, a tramp stamp. And if I had to know that, I just really needed you to know that. Especially considering that Mothman is my favorite cryptid ever. And it's just so silly to me. I'm Melanie Cruz.

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8: 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You can count on me. I won't let you down. Just like you, I live in this town.
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2: 1-855-FU-BILLY. 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
3: Yeah, I just found out a fun fact. So, Nard is staying so skinny because he picked up cigarette smoking.
4: I did not.
3: And those are all cigarette burns because he hasn't figured out how to smoke properly. But look at his hands, Chris. Those are cigarette burns.
5: I see them, yeah.
3: Look at that. You got a cigarette burn right on your hand right there.
4: Yep.
5: Are you trying to dance while holding a cigarette? Or
3: no, he does the dancing so he can afford a couple packs of smokes a month. How much he makes on TikTok is $15.
6: TikTok's paying him big bucks.
3: Big bucks, $15 a month.
6: Mm-hmm.
3: People were talking about all the ugly women that they bang. Since that lady called in saying the ugly dudes that she banged. So this one guy said that he banged a woman, the type of woman that held up the line at a gas station to buy hot Cheetos and get lottery tickets. So, torta lives matter. So, a lot of guys had banged a couple tortas there.
6: Yeah.
3: So, let's see here. Let me see if I can read some of these. Yeah, I guess, this dude banged an ugly woman. Ooh.
5: Guess it happens.
3: Yeah, no, it
5: Not
3: does.
5: Not to me, but.
3: With that voice, Chris, that's throwing me off.
5: Yeah,
3: this dude said he banged a chick that had pockmarks in her face and her ass.
5: What?
3: Because she had a lot of acne on her ass.
6: Oh, that's disgusting.
3: Yeah, man.
6: That's
3: she just
6: really
3: got
6: gross.
3: An ass, like
5: super
3: pizza
5: gross.
3: Ass.
6: Yeah.
3: Like, I heard of pizza face, not pizza ass.
6: I've never heard of pizza. I mean, like, yeah, like girls do get them there, but.
3: Usually it's like one or two.
6: Yeah.
3: And it's usually because they're not wearing cotton panties. It's the denim or whatever rubbing on their ass when they got a thong on. Yeah, they can get some big pimples on their butts.
6: they sure can.
3: Yeah, but Nort said guys can too.
4: They can.
6: Yeah, I mean, I guess it's possible.
3: Yeah, it is possible. Yeah. So, Nort, do you want to tell us about the most unattractive woman? Maybe you just did it because you're like, oh, man, this girl needs to know what it's like to get with a hot man one time.
4: Yeah, it was that one that I told you that stunk really, really bad.
3: Oh, man. Yeah, so it's the same story?
4: Can
3: you go out there and get some new stories, man?
4: I mean, I've been celibate.
6: You said no. He told you no.
3: Dude, you've been telling the same story for 3 years.
6: Well, can you go out there and get some new stories? He said no.
4: Yeah, because you said to stop being a whore, so I did.
6: Well, now we're telling you be a whore.
3: Yeah, be a whore
4: right,
3: then,
4: make up your mind. Well, we'll change it here and there.
3: I didn't know I was going to do this segment today.
6: Yeah.
5: Yeah.
3: So right at this moment, I want you to be a whore. Oh, okay. So you got some stories. But
6: an idiot?
3: Tomorrow I'll probably tell you to don't be a whore.
4: Right.
3: Gosh.
6: I don't know why it's not that hard to turn on.
3: How come
6: turn
3: anytime
6: off?
3: I go to Nard, it absolutely just...
4: The
3: brakes get hit, right?
4: You told me not to be a whore.
3: Just ruins the whole segment. I feel like the bit's over because I went to him.
6: He can't think on his feet.
3: People are like, oh, that lady was a fake caller. You mean the one that had her radio all the way up?
6: Yeah.
3: Listening caller. To the show? Yeah, that's funny.
6: Yeah.
3: You guys are stupid.
6: You guys are stupid.
3: You understand. Have you watched us on camera?
6: Right.
3: You see how ass the quality is.
6: You see our budget.
3: You see that they're not spending any money with us.
6: You see our budget. One of the biggest guys on our show, our budget's so big, he has to Uber all the time.
3: And work at Amazon.
6: Yeah.
3: And make deliveries.
6: Give me a break.
3: No, we don't have anything. They took away everything.
6: Mm-hmm.
3: So you guys are just being stupid about that.
6: Not using your thinkers.
3: This person brings up, I thought this was interesting.
6: What?
3: You know how dudes... get around each other. We'll just make fun of each other.
6: Yes.
3: And it's fun and we don't take it personal.
6: Right.
3: And you'd be like, no, that's my friend. That's just, dudes being dudes.
6: Yeah.
3: But when the man's woman starts ribbing him, it doesn't slap the same.
7: Men, they criticizing each other is seems to be okay, but they don't like to be criticized by us. And I think criticism is one of the biggest ways we emasculate men too. But how is it okay for guys to rib each other and criticize each other?
3: We're not humping. That's why.
5: Yeah.
3: because we're not trying to hump.
7: Other, and it's okay. But if we ribbed him about his hair, his gut, or whatever.
3: Okay. If she's talking about how come his buddies can call him fat? You're getting fat. Oh, look, you bald man.
6: Uh-huh.
3: But how come then his woman can't be like, oh, you're getting fat, you bald man, right? Losing your hair. Why does that affect it differently? Well, he's not trying to have sex with his buddies. And usually those jokes stay with the buddies, and it doesn't hurt when your buddies do it. Usually.
5: Not at all.
3: But when your woman does it, the woman that you've picked,
6: mm-hmm.
3: yeah, that could probably hurt.
7: It wouldn't land.
0: Men are naturally on guard with each other. They come at each other as warriors.
3: Derek, have you ever been hanging out with dudes? You're like, man, I just coming at you like a warrior. No.
6: No. Uh-uh.
3: She's mansplaining right now.
6: Yeah, she is.
5: Yeah.
0: They have their swords, they have their shields, and that's fine. They're prepared for it. What they want from us is to be able to let their guard down.
7: Mm.
0: What they want from us is to be able to be seen as the loving, caring, generous person that they are and not be in a battle.
7: Mm-hmm.
0: They don't want battles with us.
7: Yeah, that's so good.
3: Yeah, they don't. We don't. I don't know, I said, yeah, they don't. Like, I'm not a dude. I was with the ladies.
6: Yeah, you were.
3: I was a lady also.
6: Yeah, you were like, oh, you're like, yeah, they don't.
3: Yeah, they don't. Like, I'm just with the girls. It's like, no, Bill, I got to remind myself, you're with the guys, too. That's right. I am a dude. So, yeah, we don't like that. You know, your girl can give you, you know, clown on you a little bit every once in a while, but she gets too much into that. Yeah, that would be a total turnoff.
6: In front of the boys, yeah.
3: Yeah.
6: In private, who cares?
3: Look, ladies, when you get around your girlfriends, you guys can call each other whores and all sorts of crazy stuff,
6: I don't know,
3: right?
6: Do they do
3: but
6: that?
3: But you don't want your man calling you that when he's like, oh, she's like, hey, can you get me pass me the dressing? He's like, no, I'm not doing that, whore.
6: Yeah. Oh, man, if you ever try to make fun of your girl, like, in front of her friends, oh, everybody hates you.
3: Yeah. Yes.
5: Yeah.
6: Yeah. That would be such a dumb thing to do.
3: But when she makes fun of you in front of your guy friends, everybody laughs at you.
6: Yeah, they do.
3: And they're like, man, did he pick a terrible woman?
6: Yeah. That's what they're laughing. Yeah. They're not laughing because you're funny. They're laughing because they're laughing at his choice of a wife.
4: Yeah, yeah, but they think they're laughing at with her. Yeah. She's like, I'm funny.
6: I'm killing it.
3: No, you're not.
4: Yeah. Your friends think I'm funny.
6: And we're laughing because we're like, oh, you married one of those.
4: Yeah.
3: That's
6: you married one of those women that just belittle you in front of everybody. Oh, that sucks. That's as bad as it gets.
3: That's the worst.
6: That's right below just getting cheated on all the time.
3: We're never like, oh, man, she's so funny. Bring her around all the time.
6: Yeah, we're never like about to tee off. We're like, God, dude, you know what? Your wife is so funny.
3: Golly, no. We're like, man, your wife's a bitch.
6: Yeah. Like, God dang, dude.
3: I don't want one of those.
6: You get killed by your wife.
3: Look, she's just walking all over you.
6: Mm-hmm. Yeah. It's funny, though, how women think.
3: Like, oh, no.
6: Oh, your friends think I'm so funny?
3: Oh, my gosh. Then why do they laugh at me? No, they're laughing at the man's tears.
6: Mm-hmm.
3: Is what we're doing.
6: Yep.
3: We're like, what a dope. He picked her.
6: He picked it. This is his wife.
3: And he's stuck with her.
6: Because sometimes you do that, like, as a girlfriend, right? Like, sometimes you get a girlfriend that does that, and you're like, oh, God, I got to get out of this. But, yeah, man, when you marry that woman, oh, what an idiot.
3: Hey, it's not that easy, guys, just to leave.
6: I bet there's so many guys right now, too, that are like, I'm married to that woman that just makes fun of me in front of my friends. That's tough.
3: Ugh.
6: Like, I don't mind a wife that makes fun of her, like, husband, like, privately, like, when it's just you two and you guys just both give each other hell.
4: Cute.
6: I don't know if it's cute. Some would say it's toxic.
4: No, I think that's a strong marriage.
6: I would say that you have no idea what a strong marriage is.
4: Yeah, so. Look at your marriage is strong.
6: No, you have no idea.
4: Like,
6: no clue.
4: What? She's called you daddy.
6: Yeah.
3: And because he did something sweet.
6: Yeah, but she also calls me fatty.
4: Yeah, but you guys make fun of each other. And you're in private.
6: Privately, yeah.
4: Yeah, in private. That's why I'm saying it's strong.
6: Mm-hmm. I mean, she did give me a vacuum for Father's Day.
3: All right, that's pretty funny.
6: Yeah. You know? And I was like, oh, yeah, everybody thinks it's funny. And she was like, well, it's your dumbass fault for telling her.
3: And you know what's even funnier is that you use it.
6: Yeah, it is. It's a great vacuum, too. Yeah.
3: You know, it's funny. So when I was, you know, gone, because we took a couple days. I probably didn't even know. We took a couple days off.
6: Mm-hmm.
3: And I was getting on this one ride.
6: Yeah.
3: And
6: okay.
3: And I got on it. It's the Tron ride. Yeah. And I wasn't paying attention, right? Cause I, and so I got on it backwards.
6: Oh, man.
3: And the family's all facing one way and I'm facing the other way.
6: Well, you've rode it so many times. You're like, yeah. I want to try it different.
3: So it just looked
6: you're like,
3: insane.
6: I'm going to do this backwards.
3: No, it looked insane. Then my family's looking at me like, what are you doing? I'm like, oh, man, I guess I'm going the wrong way.
6: Yeah. You look like a try-hard Disney rider.
3: Yes.
6: Look, oh, this guy's so cool. He's rode this so much, he's doing it backwards now.
3: It looked insane.
6: Yeah, well, I'd have to ride it, I guess, to understand.
3: I was saying that that was a perfect time where the family can make fun of you.
6: Yeah, they can.
3: You're doing something
6: well, because the family's all together, too, so it's fine. Yeah.
3: So it was fine. They all made fun of me. It was hilarious. I laughed.
6: Mm-hmm.
3: You know, but if she's just taking shots just because.
6: It's all in good fun.
3: Like, I saw that a lot at Disney. A lot of dudes being emasculated.
6: Like, do you? Oh,
3: yes. Yes.
6: Wow.
3: I saw a big girl get mad at her dude for eating, like, too much. And I was like, that was the weirdest thing. She was getting mad at him.
6: Mm-hmm.
3: She was huge. And she was mad at him because he was eating too much.
6: Yep.
4: Because he'll get tired. Or, like, he'll be sleepy. You don't see fat girls getting sleepy and taking naps.
6: No, you don't, which is weird.
4: I know, right? I don't know why big guys like that just do that.
6: Yeah.
4: Like, they want to take naps afterwards.
3: You realize that were a big guy yourself, Nard.
6: Yeah, he wanted a nap.
4: Yeah.
6: He knew it.
4: Exactly. But you don't see big girls want a nap.
6: I will say something. Like, this segment definitely does make me appreciate my wife more, though, now. Because, like, that woman will, I mean, she attacks me. But she never attacks me in front of people.
3: Oh, that's good.
6: Yeah.
5: That's sweet.
4: Yeah.
6: No, it is. Like, that, I mean, she's probably one of the biggest bitches I've ever met as far as, like, in private. Like, all she does is bitch about everything. But never in front of people.
3: That's good.
6: Yeah, that makes me realize, like, well. No, I need to be appreciative.
4: Yeah.
3: All right. Would you be mad? Let's say you wake up and you're going to go to work, right? Mm-hmm. And you look over and your wife is charging her toy for when you leave because she's going to use it when you leave.
6: Oh, that'd make me feel bad.
3: Even though she didn't give you any booty or mm-hmm. nothing.
4: Well, you're leaving for work, right? In the morning?
6: Yeah, I know. But to see her charging it, like, for it to be ready for
3: and
6: right when you leave.
3: Just waiting for you to leave?
6: Yeah.
8: I'm mortified. I just woke up to my husband saying goodbye to me while he goes off to work. And he said, you're so cute. I said, why am I so cute? He said, you just have your rose there charging. I didn't mean to leave that there. Okay, I was going to have some alone time.
3: Yeah, she's going to have some alone time. So she charges it, fires up the rose thing.
6: Mm-hmm.
3: So when the husband rolls off to work, she can, you know, do the thing with the toy.
6: Yeah. And he knows it.
3: Like the toy pays the bills.
6: Like they're just both waiting for you to leave.
3: Yeah, the toy's like, when's this guy going to leave?
6: Yeah.
3: I'm not sure.
6: Get out of here, schmuck.
3: Hey, get him out of here. Yeah, it's like she's cheating.
5: What?
6: It feels like
3: oh,
6: that.
3: Oh, yeah.
5: Not at all.
3: Oh, it that does, feels like yeah. cheating.
6: It feels
5: it's
6: like
5: hot.
6: Cheating.
5: I'm like, yeah.
3: No, it's hot if, you know, I don't know, she thinks you're asleep and then she's doing that with her toy. I could see that, but... No, when she's just waiting for you to leave.
6: I don't think a woman ever using a toy is hot. Sometimes, I guess, necessity, but hot, I don't know.
3: Ah,
5: I like it.
6: Okay, all right.
3: He said it in that crusty voice he has right now.
6: Yeah,
3: I like it.
6: I like it.
3: So you wouldn't be mad if your woman was charging her toy for when you left?
5: No, not at all. I'd be driving to work thinking about, like, what she's doing.
3: Ah, what about you, Nard?
4: I think it's hot. I think it's super hot.
3: You think what's hot?
4: Her using a toy.
3: While you're gone at work?
4: Yeah, that's sexy.
3: So she doesn't give you any that morning, but then she's going to use the toy when you're gone.
4: Right, because I don't like to have morning sex. So
3: the toy is now
6: And then
3: daddy.
6: When you get home, she doesn't give you any either.
4: Yeah, I would get some, like, in the evening time if it...
3: Nah, the toy's
6: getting... all tuckered out.
3: The toy's getting
4: I'm not
3: the big
4: be
3: piece
4: upset.
3: Of chicken. All of a sudden you go over there, it's like Toy Story and the toy's in your spot.
4: I mean, she still wants the real thing.
3: The toy's watching a movie with her?
6: No, she's already had it. She's done.
3: Just imagine that, Derek. You come and there's like, come home and there she is with her toy. They're just Netflixing and chilling.
6: Yeah, I wouldn't like that.
3: It feels like
5: that's what he left.
6: Yeah.
3: Yeah, that's what he left.
6: That's what she looked like when she left.
5: Oh. Oh, it's like, enjoy your toy.
3: Oh, you don't like her?
6: Oh, you don't like that? I figured you would like that. That white trash look. Hair. Yeah.
3: It's just because she's taking the POV up her nose.
5: Maybe.
3: That's the thing. The video angle is up her nostrils. She really should have rethought that.
5: Yeah.
3: That's not a hot... Looking up a woman's nostrils is not hot.
4: Not that bad.
3: Oh, it's not, huh?
4: No.
3: You don't think looking up a woman's nostrils is bad?
4: It's not. You can't even see up her nostrils.
3: Yeah, you can. You can see
4: right all the way up there. I can almost see her brain.
3: You can see the hairs.
5: You can see her nose hairs.
3: All right, let me take a quick break. 1-855-FU. Billy, we'll be right back.
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0: this woman not attracted to her husband?
1: I was not attracted to my husband when I first met him, and to some people that might seem like a red flag, but for me that was actually a really good thing.
0: Well, how is that a good thing to not be attracted to your husband?
1: Because
2: I don't know.
1: Every time that I previously saw someone, was attracted to them, and started dating them or pursuing them or whatever the situation or situationship was, I would just like bend over backwards trying to please them because I just wanted like the validation and to keep them around and to just like feel like I was in control of the whole situation. With my husband, it was totally different. He pursued me, first of all. I said, let's keep it platonic. No, thank you.
0: Oh, imagine that. She said, let's keep it platonic. No, thank you.
2: No, thanks.
0: That was fine back in the day when there wasn't a thing called situationships, as she brought up, and you know, that thing called getting railed by other people. That was fine.
2: What?
0: But this guy's pursuing her while she's active with other men.
1: And then, you know, we went to coffee, platonically. He didn't know what that word meant, so that was no issue to him. But I slowly got to know him, and I presented my authentic self to him. Ugh. No people pleasing.
0: I hate when people are like, I had my authentic self.
2: Yeah,
0: just
2: right.
0: Don't. Just lie
2: my
0: then.
2: My truth.
0: Yeah, I hate that. My truth, my authentic self, yeah. My unvarnished truth.
2: Yeah.
0: So dumb.
2: My journey.
0: I hate all that stuff. Why do I hate all of that?
2: It goes with the live, love, laugh.
0: I don't like that either.
2: Yeah, I know. I think it's in the same, like, it'd be in the same department at Hobby Lobby.
0: I hate it.
2: Mm-hmm.
0: My authentic self. My true and authentic self. I revealed my true. Then, what do you, so all those other people, you weren't yourself?
2: No.
0: When are people themselves then?
2: That's a great question.
0: I can't be my authentic self. So everybody's just actors and actresses?
1: No, like so. Twisting things around. And in that, we were able to actually authentically get to know each other.
0: Oh my gosh, she's so annoying. How did she get a husband? This guy must be hideous.
1: And that is honestly why we got married. Thank God that we also happened to be extremely compatible in getting to know each other. But we would have never known that if I wasn't willing to be authentic. And
0: It's all her. What a hero. Hear that? This lady's so into herself.
2: Mm-hmm.
0: And that, I tell you what, none of this would have been possible if it wasn't for me. That's what she just said.
2: That's what it, yeah.
0: She goes, none of this would have been possible if it wasn't for me. Usually when someone's giving a speech, they're like, none of this would have been possible
2: yes.
0: if it wasn't for Chuck over here. Chuck, everybody give Chuck.
2: Yeah, Chuck, yes.
0: And none of this would have been possible.
2: Thank you, Chuck.
0: No, this lady, she honestly said, none of this wouldn't have been possible if it wasn't for me.
1: We were able to actually authentically get to know each other. And that is honestly why we got married. Thank God that we also happened to be extremely compatible in getting to know each other. But we would have never known that if I wasn't willing to be authentic.
0: Let's all give myself a round of applause.
2: So everybody's like, that's how awkward.
0: So, all right. I guess we're supposed to applaud her for herself.
1: And set aside like the people pleasing. And if I hadn't been attracted to him, I wouldn't have been able to do that.
0: Wow. It's all just what a self-serving video she made.
2: Yep.
0: What a great woman.
2: It.
0: What a great woman. If it wasn't for me and my ugly husband, if I every woman should get with an ugly man so you can be your authentic, true self.
2: Yes. I recommend it.
0: You should just be getting humped by other men and then meet some platonic man.
2: Uh-huh.
0: That just pursues you. And this guy, right?
2: Schmuck.
0: He is a schmuck.
2: It's embarrassing.
0: Imagine that's your wife and she made that
2: video
0: with her face telling everybody, hey, I wasn't attracted to this guy. Well, I was getting railed by all these other dudes.
2: I couldn't imagine living that life. I think the only way is if, like, she'd have to be so rich.
0: Even then, wouldn't be worth it.
2: I know. I'm just trying to think, what would be the one thing that would be like, I might just be like, yep, it's all you, honey.
0: If she had a big booty. I could see you doing that. Or big boobs.
2: No.
0: You've never experienced big
2: boobs. Okay, big giant boobs. Yeah,
0: If you've never experienced big giant boobs, I think.
2: Just big knocks.
0: Yeah.
2: As they described the 4th of July, the big old tugs.
0: Yeah, the big American tugs.
2: Yeah. Well, because they were talking about how a lot of kids this weekend were going to see their first tugs. You know, fourth. I guess that's a big weekend for kids seeing their first set of boobs.
0: That's a big one. 4th of July is a big one because weather's hot.
2: The lake.
0: They're already in little tiny clothes.
2: Yeah. I remember being a young man, you know, going to the lake and just seeing big old tugs. Yeah, like that was awesome.
0: Nar, where'd you see your first set of tugs?
3: Was at the public pool. Like, definitely. Like, but they weren't nice. They were sloppy, ugly.
0: Okay. Is this someone in the family?
3: No, this
2: public pool.
3: Yeah, when I first saw them,
0: they also call that a toilet. But yes, go ahead.
2: Yeah, that's crazy, dude.
0: Yeah, all right. Why? How did you see them at a public pool?
2: Well, especially because you lived right next to a lake,
0: and there was a bunch of children there. Who's this monster that was doing this?
2: Yeah, tell your parents to fork out the money.
3: It was a public pool in the town I lived in.
2: God, like, I know.
0: All right, well, can you get to the point? Where's the boobs?
2: How poor?
0: When
3: she was laying out, like she flipped over, and then she went to tie it, and then one flipped out.
0: Oh, and that was the first one.
3: She didn't want the tan line.
0: Okay, and what did you do at that moment?
2: He got into the pool and touched himself?
0: He started to tug.
2: Yeah. Oh, yeah.
3: Mm-hmm. It was amazing.
2: He couldn't stop.
0: So
2: they had to close the pool down.
0: What did you just start to go talk to her?
3: No, I didn't. No, I was too shy.
0: Okay. Mm. How old were you?
3: I was probably like 15.
0: Yeah. 15? Oh, yeah, man, you were... 15. That's when you're just killing your thing, then.
3: I was.
2: You 15. Didn't see your first boob until you were 15.
3: In public, yeah.
2: Wow.
0: Wow. What about in private?
3: Private? I was probably like 13.
0: All right. Who are those boobs?
3: Those were on Howard Stern.
0: Okay. You saw Howard Stern's boobs?
3: Well, no, on his, like when he was on TV.
2: they didn't actually show their boobs, though, right?
3: Yeah, you can see them.
0: I mean, they were blurred out
2: It was on E.
3: I mean, you could still see them.
0: No, they didn't show
2: a
0: nip.
2: They were blurred out.
3: They
0: did not have nip.
2: Yeah, it was on E. You didn't have Cinemax?
3: Yeah, I did.
2: You had to go to the public pool.
3: What's wrong with the public pool?
2: You didn't go to no Cinemax?
0: All right, anyways. All right, so you saw them on Cinemax.
3: Yeah. It was sexy.
0: All right. It was sexy.
2: It was sexy.
3: It was.
2: Who describes it like that?
0: An old man?
2: It was sexy. Yeah. Man, she had some great legs.
0: I tell you what, I love a good thigh.
2: Yes. Sexy.
0: Gosh, her collarbones still get me to today.
2: I'd love to go steady with her.
0: There's this, I want to do some heavy necking.
2: Sexy. It's got to make girls' skin just crawl when he says that.
0: That's just sexy.
2: They
0: right
2: have
0: there.
2: To be like, oh, God, just let me out of the car.
0: No, they have to think that we're 100 years old.
2: Yeah. Yeah, they have to.
0: Hey, they got all those old timers on there just saying that's sexy.
2: And this is supposed to be our young

0: I've used to say that.
1: Like, I don't know, but sexy. She was a good time gal, if you know what I mean.
0: Nor does, I don't know why he doesn't find this humorous, but he doesn't.
1: Yeah, why don't you find this?
2: Anymore. I don't know.
0: No, yeah, you did say that. You can't stop.
2: I gotta stop.
1: Man, I tell you what, that squeaky wheel gets the grease, you know what I mean?
0: Yep. I got a couple other words you probably should stop saying, too.
2: What's that?
1: I'll tell you
0: it's
1: what.
0: Like never.
1: One of Nard's favorites is you can't lead a horse to water. Or how do you say it, Nard?
2: You can't lead a horse to water.
0: You can lead a horse to water. You can't make it drink.
1: Yeah, you can't make it take its top off.
0: Okay. Yeah, he messed that one all up. That is not how that saying goes at all. Horses don't even wear tops.
1: Well, a stitch in time saves nine.
0: Okay. So. All right.
1: These are just old saying.
0: Okay. Yeah, I'll have to look that one up.
1: Yeah. These are old fashioned.
0: That's nope. How Nard's is an old fashioned guy.
1: He is.
0: He's just all about romance all right. And sexy.
1: Nard, take us back to the first time you took a woman's knickers off.
2: Mm. Oh, man, that was amazing.
1: Well, her name had to be Betsy.
0: Oh,
1: or something
0: man, that
1: like
0: was
1: that,
0: sexy.
1: Right?
3: Betsy.
1: Yeah.
2: What? I don't remember her name.
0: What?
1: She had
0: you don't remember
1: teeth.
0: Your first?
2: No.
1: Well, no, no.
0: That's
1: remember,
0: insane.
1: The first time you said you paid with wooden nickels.
2: The first time I ever had sex.
0: Yes.
2: Oh man, what was her name?
0: Wild player.
2: No, I
0: don't remember your first.
1: Her name was Trigger.
2: Man, I remember what she looked like. I remember.
0: You don't remember her name?
2: Not her name off the top of my head.
1: You're we called dog. Her grandma.
2: She, yeah, like
0: you're a dog. Oh, that's man. Some dog behavior right there. Everybody remembers.
1: Remember, Nard? You said she was the bee's knees and all that.
0: Yeah, all that bag of chips.
2: I did not either.
1: Whoop, yeah, you did. You said, man, she was the bee's knees.
0: She had big boobs.
2: Yeah, she did. Oh, they were great.
0: Oh wow. All right.
2: Yeah. We had so much sex.
0: Did you?
2: Yeah, like once.
0: Now I don't believe you,
2: dude. We did.
0: Now I don't believe you.
2: We did.
0: Like we had so much sex.
2: I told this story on the air, and this is the first time I ever got dumped was when I got caught by her dad, and we were out.
0: Who was your dad too? Right?
2: No, it wasn't. No.
1: When I got caught by our dad.
0: Right. You don't even know her name, Nard.
2: I want to say it was like.
0: Who
2: Kinsey
0: cares?
2: Or something?
0: Who cares?
1: What, Daisy?
2: Kinsey or something?
1: Oh, Kinsey.
0: Kinsey.
2: Yeah, I can't remember.
0: Yeah, something.
2: But
0: something slow.
2: I just know her dad came out to the driveway and like he like grabbed the back of my collar and yanked me out and then said,
1: "You had a collar on?"
2: I said collar, but I was gonna say the other thing that I said, but you would dump me because it's yeah.
0: Oh, all your right. Butt hair?
2: Nope. I was gonna say he jerked me out of there. And then
0: yeah,
2: and then
1: so you were mating with her.
2: Yeah,
0: in the car.
1: You were in the act.
2: Yeah, I was in
0: her
2: act.
0: Driveway.
1: And
0: in
1: then
0: driveway.
1: He grabbed you by the skin of your neck and pulled you off his daughter.
2: Yeah, and then
1: like a Band-Aid.
0: Wow.
2: Yeah, and what's funny is
0: like a Band-Aid.
2: And then he tried to contact us like years ago. Like it was probably like I don't know 10 years ago through Facebook, and I was like delete like because he was trying to be like, hey, remember when you I caught you having sex? And I was like, yeah, I don't remember that. Nope. And then but he still remembers it to this day.
1: Yeah, it would be burned into his mind.
0: Yeah,
1: that's disgusting.
0: Right. Yeah. The kid with all them medals over here helping my daughter. Yeah.
2: I was shaking all the way home.
1: You should have taken the medals off so he couldn't hear you.
0: You were shaking all the way home. Yeah. You didn't drive?
2: No, I did. I got my car and okay. I was shaking all the way home. I was like, oh god, I didn't know what was gonna happen.
1: Well, he probably saw how small it was and was like, all right,
2: it was
1: whatever.
2: So dark. He couldn't see nothing.
0: Yeah,
2: he
0: well, just you could see a big one in the
1: dark. That's like a flashlight.
2: His daughter was just getting railed.
1: I don't think she was getting railed.
3: Yeah, not
0: railed.
2: Yeah. To my standards, she was.
0: She was getting
3: he was
0: like
3: saw
0: a
3: he's
0: cricket.
3: Like, oh, okay.
0: Yeah.
3: Yeah.
1: Nard's like, she's getting walloped by this thing. All right, well, and he didn't call the cops on you or anything?
2: No. No, he didn't.
1: No, did you find out if he got mad at his daughter?
2: Oh yeah, no, she definitely got yelled at.
1: She got grounded.
0: But you never talked to her again, though, right?
2: No, we did.
0: Okay,
2: for like it was another couple months.
0: All right.
2: Yeah.
1: And then you got dumped.
2: Yeah, something like that.
1: Yeah, she probably found
0: he
1: another
0: doesn't
1: guy.
0: Remember his own life.
2: Yeah, that was yeah.
1: Did you see that? There's a bunch of these
0: He's
1: called
0: like, yes, that was 50 years ago.
1: Swinger moms.
4: Studies estimate that 68 to 93% of SWs are mothers.
1: Oh, so the swinger, right? The swinger people.

0: They're all moms. Something happens when they have a baby and then they want to be a swinger.
1: Huh.
2: And people perpetuate the narrative that that's because parents are desperate. And it is true that there's a lot of financial burden on parents, especially single mothers.
0: So I guess the moms are out there, and so they're being swingers, right?
1: Mm-hmm.
0: To blow off some steam from having to parent.
1: Oh, yeah, that's probably a good way to do it.
0: So they're like, oh, man, parenting sucks.
1: I'm going to go swing.
0: Oh, you said remember you had that buddy that his parents were swingers.
1: I did.
0: Parenting must have been tough. How many kids did they have?
1: They didn't have any together.
0: What?
1: So it was one of those ones where it was like...
0: even grosser.
1: I had a buddy, right?
0: Yeah.
1: And his mom, she ended up, you know, getting with this guy when we were like in high school.
0: Oh, that's worse.
1: And then they were swinging. But they were... So when she got with this guy, we were, you know what I mean? Like, it was like her son was, he had a girlfriend, was having sex. Like, it was, we were not little kids.
0: Yeah, that's really nasty.
1: Well, that's why I don't think it bothered us, is because we had our own lives. But it never bothered him either.
0: Huh.
2: Equitable.
1: And you know why
2: system.
1: I think it never bothered
0: why?
1: Him? Is because he had a lot of sex.
0: Oh, probably.
1: Like, he had a lot of girlfriends. He never had any issues with girls getting girls, so he always had, you know what I mean?
0: Do you think that
1: it didn't bother him that his mom was with different people?
0: I know, but do you think that that caused him to then have lots of girlfriends because he saw his mom do it?
1: No, I think he had lots of girlfriends because he had a lazy eye, and girls in Oklahoma love that.
0: Oh, yeah, they like defects.
1: Yeah, they do.
0: You got a lazy eye, or like,
1: oh, dude, you're top of the food chain in Oklahoma.
0: Wow. You got something weird about you.
1: Chris is like, wow, Chris, that blows Chris's mind.
0: Oh yeah,
1: it's different in Oklahoma. It's different in Oklahoma. Nard doesn't know why he's here either.
3: Oklahoma 10.
1: Yeah, he wants to go back so bad.
4: No, I don't.
1: If his stupid bitch ass son would here, then he would be back. He would be back in Oklahoma so fast.
3: Damn, dude.
0: He would. He would leave again. That's why.
1: Again, that's not what I said. That's what Nard says.
4: I did not say that.
1: Yeah, you did.
4: I did not.
1: Oh, now you're not going to. Oh,
4: I did not.
1: You're going to act like I said that? That's
4: crazy. You did.
1: I did.
0: He didn't
1: you
0: say
1: said
0: that.
4: I didn't say that.
1: You said that.
0: You said that.
1: Okay. You said that. You were like, yo, that stupid bitch son of mine was back in Oklahoma. That's where I'd be.
0: You want to be down back here. There.
1: He had to live down here where girls actually have standards and stuff.
0: Yeah, and he hates it. He's really struggling.
1: Yeah. It's because they have a lot of lakes in Oklahoma. That it's just something's in the water there.
0: That's all right. That's just weird that all these swinging moms out there. Mm-hmm. Maybe we'll bring this up tomorrow. I don't know if we get any calls on it.
1: From swingers? There seem to be a lot of swingers at our event.
0: Yeah, that was weird, too. We had a
1: BMS
0: Live.
1: I didn't think it was
0: Live.
1: Weird at all. I think it went right with our show.
0: I thought that was... And then we had some other people that were... It's funny because you had the swinger people right next to the other totally monogamous people.
1: Yes. Completely and monogamous.
0: They were beefing with each other.
1: Uh-huh.
0: That was hilarious.
1: That was hilarious.
0: This was a guy at Disney, and he was filming a TikTok. This reminded me of Nard.
1: Mm.
0: We have one of those guys on our show
1: okay. That
0: will go out in public places and make TikToks. For instance, there was a guy changing Nard's tire.
1: Yeah.
0: And Nard was dancing in front of the guy, doing a dance, a TikTok dance while the guy was changing his tire.
1: Yeah, for free.
0: For
1: yeah.
0: free.
4: What? I paid him.
1: Yeah, right.
4: I did.
0: Well, this is a guy at Disney. And again, I don't think men should be doing TikTok dances.
5: Look at this moron. Oh, let me set up my TikTok.
6: Are you guys doing
0: This guy's recording the guy that's recording a TikTok saying what a dumbass he is.
1: Mm.
0: People hate it. Now, they do hate it when women do it, but you kind of expect like girls and women to do it. Just seems like something that they would do. It seems unnatural to see a man. Your legs are going again, Nard. Don't you ever feel dumb making your TikToks?
4: No, I never do. No,
1: he feels cool.
0: Never?
1: Yeah.
4: No.
0: You
1: Otherwise,
0: never
1: he wouldn't
0: feel
1: make
0: silly.
1: Them. He wouldn't make them.
4: Yeah, I don't feel silly. Why would I feel silly?
0: Why
1: would I feel silly? Because we've watched them.
0: You're an unk.
4: Okay, that's fine.
0: I know, but you're just
4: There's older people than me on there.
1: And your dance moves are just not good.
4: I didn't say they were great.
1: Well, I'm just saying. I'm pointing out reasons why you'd be embarrassed.
0: All right. So
1: one, because you're old. Two, because your dance moves suck.
0: Has there ever been a video where you're like, oh, yeah, that was cringe?
4: No.
0: No?
1: Never?
3: You need some self-awareness.
4: No, I'm just being myself. If I can't be
0: He's
4: myself.
0: He's being his authentic self.
1: Yeah,
0: if I can't be myself.
1: Oh, dude, he's doing the live, love, laugh thing.
4: Well, yeah.
0: Well, if I can't be myself.
1: Yeah. This is my journey.
4: I mean,
1: I'm just telling my truth.
0: This is my unvarnished truth.
1: Yes.
0: Are you going to cry?
4: No, I'm not crying about anything.
1: Okay, I'm going to cry thinking about how happy I am.
4: I'm not crying about nothing.
0: Well, what are you upset about?
4: I'm not upset about
0: nothing. I'm not saying it's bad or good. I don't know.
1: I'll go on record. It's awful.
4: I didn't say it was good or bad. I didn't say, I was just saying, like, I didn't, when I post it, I don't think anything of it.
0: Is it fun?
4: Yeah, I have fun.
0: Okay.
4: Yeah.
0: You make it and you edit the video and then you post it.
1: And you
0: it.
1: See, like, when you put that out there, you're like, this is the same thing that everybody else is doing.
4: Yeah, basically.
1: That's the problem.
0: I like it, Norm. Yeah. Don't stop being you, buddy.
1: Change your own damn tire. Be somebody else.
0: No, don't please, be somebody what? Else.
1: Please
0: be yourself. All right. I'll get to the news next. I got a crazy story. Hang on.
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0: All right, I told you I had a crazy story. It is. This one's sick. This mom confesses to cannibalism after son 4 found dead with mutilated arm. She ate her son's arm.
1: That is, you've been teasing that all, you're right. That is sick.
0: I know.
1: That is a terrible story.
0: I
1: you did say that, though.
0: Well,
1: one morning.
0: I wasn't going to read it, but there wasn't a lot in the news, I'll be honest. It's all Taylor Swift stuff. She got married.
1: And there's not really any Taylor Swift news.
0: There's not.
1: There's just like, yo, she got married, but we don't know no deets, bitch.
0: Yeah, 32-year-old mother in Australia is facing domestic violence-related murder charge after her 4-year-old son was found dead inside their home with severe injuries to his arm. There's allegations of cannibalism as part of the case.
1: Wow.
0: Really sick story.
1: That is a really, really sick story.
0: 32 years old is the woman. 4-year-old boy.
1: God. Just living in hell.
0: Yeah, officers are investigating the possibility of cannibalism in the boy's death after discussions with the mom that she may have eaten the boy's arm.
1: Yeah. I feel so bad for these little boys that live with these just absolute psychos.
0: Yeah, you always think cannibals are dudes, but...
1: Yeah, you do.
0: Well, anytime you think of cannibalism, you think that's a man.
1: Mm-hmm.
0: You never think about a mom doing that.
1: Yeah.
0: Eating an arm.
1: Nope.
0: That's just so sick. And then see the man that died of a heart attack while dumping the body of girlfriend he strangled to death?
1: I did see that. Yeah, that is ironic.
0: So this guy, he killed his woman.
1: Uh-huh.
0: He was going to dump her body and then died of a heart attack.
1: I mean, instant karma.
0: A man who had strangled his girlfriend to death later died while trying to dump her body in the woods.
1: Then he dies of a heart attack.
0: He died of a heart attack while doing it. The bodies were right there together.
1: Yeah.
0: So he had killed her, and then he had a heart attack.
1: Damn. He was probably straining, because like Nard says, like a dead body is like heavier than you think.
0: He always said that.
1: He cut me off right there, because he knew that I was going to say what he always says.
0: Yeah, we're not trying to implicate you in any sort of crime.
1: I remember Nard saying that. He's like, dude, a dead body
0: You've always
1: is
0: said
1: heavy.
0: That a dead body looks heavy. You've said that.
1: Yep.
0: That would be difficult.
1: Mm-hmm.
0: Oh, let's see what else here. Tinder activity surged by 34% in New York City, New Jersey during the World Cup. And most lovebirds are international.
1: Yeah.
0: So they're not even from America.
1: No, the international sex that's been going on during this World Cup is supposedly insane.
0: Do you think, because we eat really bad in America.
1: We do.
0: And that's probably why, like earlier, people don't want to do it every day.
1: Yeah.
0: They'd rather eat. Like you'd rather have food in the morning than sex.
1: Absolutely.
0: Right. And that's America. There's nothing more 4th of July than what Derek said.
1: Yep.
0: That was, you know what I mean? That's what 250 years of America is.
1: Yeah.
0: And we got into that point.
1: So what's for breakfast?
0: What's for breakfast?
1: And meanwhile, you got a honey that's just like, yo, let's have some sex. And you're like, not until breakfast.
0: Not until I've had my sausage.
1: Yeah.
0: You don't get sausage until I get until my
1: I've
0: sausage.
1: Not until I've had my sausages. That's true, though.
0: But people from other countries, right?
1: Yeah, they
0: they're
1: probably
0: coming
1: have
0: over
1: sex.
0: Here, and they're like, oh, they're having sex because they eat so healthy over there, and mm-hmm. they all live in, like, walking cities.
1: Yeah, they do.
0: So all their countries, they have to walk everywhere. So they're, you know, pretty fit.
1: No, I've loved the foreigners that have came over here and been like, I understand why Americans are so fat now is because of our food.
0: Anytime I've traveled overseas, the mm-hmm. food is ass.
1: No, that's all I hear.
0: It's terrible.
1: How terrible. It's especially awful. If you go to Europe.
0: Yeah.
1: Not so bad. Much South America, but Europe allegedly has terrible food.
0: Terrible food. Now, if you go to Italy.
1: Yeah, right. Food. Okay. There's a few hot spots.
0: There's some spots.
1: Yeah. But overall, it's usually.
0: In general.
1: Yeah. Because they eat to live. They don't live to eat like we do.
0: We got the best military and we got the best food.
1: Yeah. But like, I love that they're over here like eating our food and they're like, no wonder these guys are so fat.
0: Because they've
1: like,
0: never tasted anything like, so delicious.
1: They're like, anybody would be fat that lived here. Because this food is just terrific.
0: It's terrific. It makes you want more. And the food
1: makes
0: that we
1: make. Makes me feel so good about myself.
0: The food that we make mm-hmm. makes you want to eat more of it.
1: Yeah, it does. I love it. I never thought that I'd love people, you know, the World Cup as much as I do, but I really have loved people's reaction to how great America is.
0: It is. It's the greatest country
1: nice.
0: In the world.
1: It feels nice.
0: And we're celebrating 250 years.
1: Especially because we usually get crapped on. You know, people usually, we're told that people hate us and this and that.
0: Nah,
1: and
0: they're like, coming over here and they're like, our women have the fattest asses, the biggest boobs.
1: Mm-hmm.
0: We have the biggest military.
1: Heart attacks like crazy.
0: We have the best food.
1: And Team USA plays tonight.
0: That's a big one.
1: That's a big one.
0: I wish I knew who they were playing.
1: Belgium.
0: Oh.
1: Not a real country.
0: Oh, you're that. Well, I mean, they have the waffles, right?
1: They do have the waffles, but they're, you know, they're basically a country just because, you know, they're like, hey, you're getting too close to France.
0: No, I only know them from Austin Powers.
1: I only know them from, you know, Nard's uncle. And
0: isn't that where
1: taking them over?
0: Gold member was from?
1: I believe so, yeah.
0: Smoking a pancake and all that?
1: Mm-hmm. Smoking a pancake. I have no idea anything. I don't even know what Belgium is.
0: Suspect has vehicle stolen while burglarizing store.
1: Mm.
0: So this guy was a suspect in other crimes. And as he's trying to get away, his vehicle is stolen.
1: Oh, God. Yeah, that's karma. I love that.
0: Oh. He's trying to... Where's my getaway car?
1: Somebody stole his getaway car.
0: You know when crime's getting real bad when there's somebody committing a crime?
1: Yes.
0: Gets a crime committed against them they're committing the crime?
1: It's just hard. It's like you think you would only see that like on Grand Theft Auto, like online or something. Like, no, that was real life that happened.
0: You know the economy's bad when crimes are happening like that.
1: Yeah, when crimes are happening to people committing crimes.
0: When criminals are getting upset by the crime.
1: Yeah, they're like, yeah, this is getting out of control. This,
0: I tell you what, I was just trying to commit, you know, just... I was just trying to burglarize some people and steal some
1: things.
0: And
1: now people are doing Grand Theft Auto?
0: Come on.
1: It's ridiculous.
0: It's hard out here being a criminal.
1: We're getting all our stuff stolen.
0: 80-year-old Lyft driver picks up a man without realizing the passenger just killed a woman and was about to shoot him.
1: Oh, God.
0: Imagine that, Nard. Think about that when you're going to go Uber and Lyft today.
1: He says it will never happen to him.
0: That this 80-year-old man picked up somebody that had just murdered someone.
4: I think I had a guy go beat up a guy. That's as much as I have ever... Like, I had to wait around the corner for him to come back. But
1: He's like, yo, wait here. Yeah, I'll be back in a minute.
4: Yeah, he flew in from Vegas, picked him up at the airport, and then drove downtown. He said, wait here. And I said, okay. And then he came back. He goes, all right, take me back.
0: Did he say it like way here?
1: Then you took him straight back to the airport?
4: Yeah, I did.
1: Oh, my God.
4: Yeah.
1: He definitely
4: made me wait around
1: a crime.
4: The corner. And I was like, all right.
0: So you picked him up from the airport,
4: yep.
0: Brought him somewhere to either
4: downtown.
0: Kill somebody.
1: And then
0: somebody.
1: He waited around the corner.
4: I did.
0: He probably killed somebody.
4: I don't think he killed somebody. I think he beat him up.
1: Well, I'd say that too if I were you.
0: They could get somebody to beat him up. Hey, I have a flight all the way there.
4: Nah, this guy was big. Like, he was here for
1: yeah,
4: business.
1: No, that's what we're saying. He probably killed somebody.
4: Nah, he definitely roughed him up, for sure.
1: Yeah, roughed him up to death.
4: Nah.
0: And then he said, now take me back to the airport, yeah. And he got back on a flight.
1: Yep. Wow. You're a criminal.
4: It happens, dude. You know what I mean?
1: That's what Uber does.
0: Wow.
1: Turns you into a criminal.
4: And yeah, drug dealing and stuff.
1: Drug dealing? Drug I bet you do a lot of drugs.
4: Oh, a lot. Oh, a lot. And people doing drugs, like,
0: I bet. But you don't say anything because it's not your business.
1: Yeah, he does them with them.
4: No, I do not.
0: All right, that's it for us. Yes, we will be back again tomorrow doing a live show just for you. See you then.
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18: 78 and cloudy, heating up in the afternoon with a high of 93.
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2: class, say hello to Billy Madison.
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5: You want me to take my shirt off for you?
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5: Okay.

0: Shazam.
1: Oh, you just get a... What was that delay, you dumbass?
2: Except you did it like double.
1: Yeah, and you were supposed to do it like that, you dumbass.
2: You remixed it. You're supposed to be able to...
1: remix it, too?
2: Yeah. Oh. Shazam.
1: Not while it's playing, you dummy.
2: Okay.
3: That was really good. You almost broke him. You almost broke him.
1: Try that again. I'm going to do it.
2: Shazam.
1: No, that's not what I did. Listen
2: no,
1: again.
2: No, you got to listen.
3: Shazam.
2: No, not sham.
1: No, he got Shazam.
2: Sham? What's a sham?
3: Shazam.
1: Close enough. Can we address the giant elephant in the room?
2: What is that?
1: Nard walking on the side of the road, and then he got mad at us because we told him that was illegal, and he started getting mad at us like we made the law.
2: Yeah, it's illegal. No, he was arguing with us if it was legal or not. If you see, if you've been on social media, I don't know what to tell. You guys tag me in this stuff like I have answers. And if you listen to the show, you clearly know I don't have answers. Like, we come in here every day, like, bewildered, like the rest of the people out there. I had no idea why he was walking down the median of the highway yesterday. I know it was a diss. I'm not sure
1: Who
2: about what.
1: Who are you dissing?
2: I think people that are dissing his content.
4: No, it was just like all these girls were on social media going in circles. And so
2: that's what your bit is?
1: It doesn't make any sense. You were walking in a straight line.
4: There didn't make no sense either.
1: But you're... So what?
4: I don't know what...
2: So there's
1: You said
2: girls?
1: They were walking in a circle, so you walked in a straight line?
4: Yeah.
2: Okay.
1: What?
4: Yeah. Like, I don't
1: what
4: know.
1: What do you mean, yeah?
2: How would you... did you think people would be like, oh, this is who he's dissing?
4: No.
2: Okay. So all your disses are like, you understand that people don't know who you're dissing?
4: Yeah, that's fine.
2: Okay, all right.
1: That's not fine to me.
4: Why?
1: Because you represent the show.
2: It pisses us off.
4: You want me to get a burner account?
2: Yeah. Right. Hell yeah. Hell yeah. Get a burner. He's going to get a... You already have a burner, so just start using it.
4: Okay.
1: What are you mad at?
4: I'm not.
2: Yeah, why are you mad?
4: You guys are mad. Not me.
2: No, we're trying to figure you out. We're trying to be like, hey, what's this guy doing? That's all.
1: Could you let us know what was going on in your head?
4: Nothing. Just lip singing.
2: Nothing. I believe that. Nothing's going on up there.
1: So you saw these women that were walking in a circle.
4: Yeah.
1: And you were mad at them?
4: No, I wasn't mad at them.
2: He was like, yo, how can I do this? Oh, I'll walk down the highway.
4: Yeah.
2: Huh.
1: So they walked in a circle. So you're like, hey, I'm going to lip sync down the highway.
4: Yeah.
2: And people will be like, oh, you're mocking the girls that are walking in a circle.
1: Nope. And you want us to believe you're not doing crack?
4: We can prove it right now.
2: How could you prove it right now?
4: But Dr. J's got those portable ones at his job, so he can stop by.
2: Oh, yeah, you gotta pay for them? You just take a Dr. J's drug test?
1: Yeah, I know. He's like, hey, why don't you call...
2: Hey, Dr. J, why don't you give me some of those expensive drug tests you have?
1: Why don't you just call him, you know, just have him just drop by himself. He doesn't have other things to do.
2: I love how Mr. No Money is always like, I'll pay for it.
4: Yeah, let's pay for it.
2: Now let's pay for it. Like it's a class price.
4: So we could, you know.
2: No, I'd rather just accuse you of doing crack.
4: Okay, that's ridiculous.
2: I'm fine with that, you know?
1: I don't think I need a test. I think I can see your behavior and just say, yeah, he's on crack.
2: Yeah, yeah. I look at a video of you walking down the middle of the highway and I'm like, oh, look at this guy smoking crack. Just like anybody would. And you're at that age and you have that look like where you're like, you might be smoking crack. So like, why don't you just, so we can get you help now, why don't you just tell us that you're smoking crack?
4: I'm not though.
2: But I think you are.
4: I mean.
2: You were looking for cans is what you were doing.
4: I was looking for no cans.
2: I think so. The aluminum?
1: He was looking for change, anything that he could find.
2: You were looking just for like, you're like, hey, you never know what kind of treat you're going to find out here, huh?
4: No.
2: You're looking for a dog?
4: No.
2: You were looking for crack.
1: Where was your car?
2: Yeah, where was your car?
4: I was walking to it. I walked 15 feet from it.
2: So you parked in the middle of the median of the highway?
4: No.
2: And then you got out, and then you walked back, and then you started doing a video?
4: No, that's the side of the road.
2: Mm.
4: That's like, it's not a median. It's a side of a road.
2: It's not a medium. It's a median.
4: Yeah. It's a side of the road.
2: Hmm. You're not on the highway? It just looks like the highway?
4: That's what I was explaining to you.
2: You never explained anything.
4: Yes, I did. I don't even know what's happening. I said I was on the side of the road, and it was like where the grass was, like... I don't know. Like, I was on the side of the road.
1: Where grass was.
2: Yeah, so you were on the highway, though, still.
4: I wasn't on the highway.
2: Huh. That looks like the highway.
4: No.
1: Were there cars going by you?
4: I mean, like...
2: Really fast?
4: Yeah, but they weren't, like, close to me.
2: Oh.
1: It looks like they are in the video.
2: I mean, it looks like a big median. I'm not going to lie, but it's still, nonetheless, you're in the middle of the highway like a crackhead.
4: I was
2: still
4: on the side of the road. It wasn't in the middle.
2: Well, I mean, you're definitely
1: arguing about it.
2: I know. He's in the middle of the road.
4: I'm not in the middle of the road.
2: I mean, there's the car going the other way on the other side of you.
4: And I was on the side.
1: Yeah, mm-hmm. You still can't walk down the highway.
2: Yeah. Illegal. Like, where?
4: I've never heard that.
2: Who is buying you crack?
4: I don't have
2: I mean, who's selling you crack? That's a good boy for not snitching, but is it in your neighborhood that you're getting it?
4: I get it.
1: Maybe it's in his drinking water there.
2: Yeah, I mean, I'm not going to spend the money to drug test you. I could just tell because you post videos of you, like, walking down the middle of the highway, so.
1: Well, that would be that, a, to me, that's is a like, highway,
2: hey,
1: right?
2: Crackhead. I don't care what he says. He could argue all day.
1: On controlled access highways, like interstates, walking is mm-hmm. prohibited.
2: Yeah. I was just trying to figure out what's going on. Just because people ask me, and I always feel bad because I'm like, I don't know. Oh, you guys think I talk to him when I leave here? I don't. So, you know, when you guys see social media again, I can't emphasize this enough. I don't know what he's doing. I won't talk to him till the next morning when we get here.
1: I don't know that he knows what he's doing.
2: I think he's admitted that he doesn't know what he's doing.
4: Yeah, I was just doing
2: He just
4: video.
2: Knows that he riles us up. And I give him credit for that.
4: Yeah.
2: This guy continues to make content that just pisses me off.
4: It's happened every day.
2: Yeah.
1: He says people in the chat are saying you just want to argue about everything.
4: I'm not even trying to argue.
2: He is the king of it.
1: Were you panhandling?
4: Yeah, sure.
1: What do you mean, yeah, sure?
2: It's either a yes or a no. Were you asking for money or were you not?
4: No.
2: Okay, well, the answer is no.
4: Yeah, sure.
2: You don't have to yeah, sure us.
4: What was that for? It took me 15 seconds to do that.
2: Why are you so mad because you're making crackhead content and then you're mad at us because you're the one doing crackhead content?
1: You posted something on a public public social media, right?
4: Right, right.
1: You got a negative response.
2: Yeah.
1: And people attached us.
2: Yeah.
1: See how he's arguing about that? I don't know how that's negative.
2: I don't know how that's negative because you're doing crackhead stuff.
4: Yeah, I don't look like a crackhead. I'm wearing a collared shirt and a hat.
2: I see crackheads in collared shirts.
4: And I had my car like 15 feet in front of me.
2: We didn't see that.
1: People in the chat are saying you have an awful attitude towards me.
4: I don't.
1: But they're he's arguing again.
2: He argues. He's like, no, I don't.
4: Like
2: they're like this is a third party, and they're like, hey man, you kind of have an attitude towards Billy, and Nard's like, I don't.
4: I didn't say like that. But they're like,
1: That's exactly how you just said.
4: How do you want me to respond?
2: But they're telling you.
1: What do you mean? How do I?
2: Why are you getting an attitude again? You're the one making crack. You're smoking crack.
1: How do you want me to respond to
2: you're
1: them?
2: You're smoking crack.
1: I didn't make the video.
2: Yeah.
1: I didn't see the video. Yeah. I didn't comment on the video.
2: I was the one that opened with it.
1: Why am I getting attacked?
2: I have no idea.
1: I told you, the dude hates me.
4: He's going to have to go. I wasn't even attacking.
1: He's going to have to go. I cannot work with somebody that hates me.
4: I don't
2: blame you.
1: Yeah, I just can't.
2: Yeah, I wouldn't do it either.
1: Yeah, what's the point?
2: I damn sure it wouldn't be the Derek Allgood show and I'm working with somebody that hates me. I don't think I'd be doing that. You hate me? Okay, cool. Get your bitch ass out of here.
1: That's exactly what
2: I would say. For sure.
1: Let me go to Cody. Especially when I have Daniel all the time saying, hey.
2: And Daniel kisses your ass.
1: All the time.
2: Yeah, Daniel's like, you're the best, Bill. I went golfing with him the other day, and it was just 9 holes of him just sucking your ass.
1: Yeah,
2: and you weren't even there.
1: I didn't even tell you about it.
2: Yeah.
1: And then I got this guy that's giving me attitude about a video he made.
4: I don't even have an attitude.
1: That I didn't even see, that I didn't even respond to.
2: You're telling us you don't have an attitude, but the people have spoken said you have an attitude.
4: Yeah, but they're the people that like to get him riled up.
2: No, I think you get us riled up.
4: Nope.
2: Okay, I'm telling you, you do.
1: See, he's arguing with
2: you. You're arguing with me about me telling you that you get us riled up.
4: Because I did a lip-syncing thing? I had my shirt wasn't tore. I didn't have stuff on my face.
2: You're doing crackhead stuff.
4: Okay.
2: Don't be mad at us.
1: Why is he mad about doing crackhead stuff?
2: Because I think he's smoking crack.
1: Cody, don't you think that's crackhead kind of weird behavior? Somebody that has to be on drugs?
5: Every one of his videos looks like he's on crack, man. But he's over there sitting right now thinking, oh, Billy's so selfish.
1: What? I agree. That's exactly what he's thinking.
2: What? I think Cody's right.
5: Yeah, don't go, what?
4: Yeah,
5: what?
4: Idiot.
2: What? Why you gotta go that? What? See, that's where you're real mad.
4: He's going, what? Why does he gotta do that?
2: Well, because he makes a point, and
4: he
2: you just
4: make a point.
2: He made a great. Cody always makes a good point.
4: No, he doesn't.
1: I don't understand. What could you possibly be upset at me about?
4: I'm not upset with you about nothing.
1: I didn't see the video. I didn't comment on the video.
2: Yep.
4: I didn't say I was.
2: He just asked you a question.
4: Yeah.
2: He's trying to figure out, hey, what's going on?
1: I haven't even really seen the video, so I'm just going off Derek. What Derek said, you look like a crackhead.
2: I mean, I described it perfectly.
4: I don't think I look like a crackhead.
2: You definitely look like a crackhead.
4: I mean, I see people walking every day way worse than me.
2: That doesn't mean that they're also not on crack or that I think they're a crackhead. You know, people I see every day where I'm like, crackhead.
4: So if someone's like pulled over on the side of the road and their hazards are on, you're like, crackhead?
2: No, when somebody's walking down the middle of the road doing a video, like talking to themselves, I'm like, crackhead.
4: No.
2: that's what I would think, Dart.
4: Nobody had no idea.
1: Right, Cody? I mean, he's on the side of the road talking to himself.
2: Yep.
5: Oh, I bet you his foot's tapping right now. He's probably over there jonesing for that next hit.
2: He's mad as hell right now.
4: I don't care.
5: He's twitching. All like, I want to hit.
1: Cody, if you worked with somebody that absolutely didn't like you, what would you do?
5: Oh, like everyone don't like me, Bill. What are you talking about?
1: Well,
5: I wouldn't have.
2: Yeah, I imagine Cody would just like whatever. Yeah, Cody's the wrong person to ask there.
1: That's true. I'll ask somebody else.
2: I can't imagine anybody really liked working for Cody.
1: Yeah, that's what he just said that actually.
2: Yep. I mean, I remember when Everett worked for him and almost died. Well, Everett said he almost died.
1: Well, Everett, he had such a horrible time that he went and did comedy to try to get over it.
2: Right, yeah.
1: He's like, I got to go live my dream. This can't be my dream.
2: I think Cody actually like, hit Everett with like an excavator.
4: Oh.
2: No, I'm sure it was Everett's fault. I mean, I can't imagine Cody, you know, that being Cody's fault.
1: It's wild.
2: Yeah.
1: Nard, is there anything else you want to argue about today?
2: Oh, everything. Arguing. No, this is actually Nard's only segment.
1: He's arguing. He goes, I'm not arguing about anything.
4: I didn't see you say
1: he's
4: like
1: still
4: that.
1: Arguing.
2: He said he's not arguing about arguing. That's how much he argues. He lives to argue.
1: You're 8 for 8, according to the chat, as far as arguing. Mm-hmm. Everything that we have said to you, you've come up with an argument.
2: He would be horrible on the debate team just because you would lose every debate, but he would be a great, you know. If you needed a rah-rah guy, I guess.
1: What are you so upset about?
4: I'm really not upset about anything.
2: Mm.
1: It sounds like it.
4: I'm not. I was telling you I went on crack, and I told you that it was a 15-second video, and I was in and out. Like, I wasn't walking there for, like, 30 minutes. It was literally 15 seconds.
2: Mm.
4: I pulled off, put my hazard lights on, walked 15 feet back, and then did the video, and
1: that's
4: got back.
1: That's crackhead.
2: That's crackhead stuff, right?
1: That's so crackhead.
2: He's like, I gotta get out of this car for a minute.
1: Yeah, I'm itching.
2: Yeah, I gotta get out of this car for a minute.
4: Yeah, just for a minute. People don't walk away from a situation, take a deep breath, come back.
2: Oh, is that what you're... So what were you mad about? So you were mad then. So you're admitting you have attitude.
4: What?
2: You said you needed to take a break, a 15-second break, and walk away and cool off.
4: I was in my car, and I was like, cool, I'll just pull off right here and do it.
2: Crack overheats you, doesn't it?
4: What?
1: All right, well, people in the chat are saying that don't worry because Nard's going to disappear for the next 4 hours. Because that's usually what happens.
2: Oh, dude, he's cooked right now. Yeah, like he is. Oh, whew. He's going to go a break and be exhausted.
1: I still don't know what you're mad about.
4: I'm not mad about nothing.
2: Especially at you. You're not even one that brought it up.
1: I didn't even bring it up.
4: I'm not even mad.
1: You were giving me major attitude.
2: Oh, dude, nothing but toot.
1: Yeah, now he has anger and attitude problems.
4: No anger, no attitude.
2: Okay, well, they're saying you do. Again, and you're sitting. Maybe it's like, okay, I'm sorry. Let me work on that. You know, I don't mean to be giving off that vibe.
4: Let me work on it.
1: People say,
2: okay, now you just gave me attitude about that.
1: He did.
2: Like, what are you doing?
1: Sappy Pappy said he actually pulled over to make a video on purpose.
4: Yeah, I did.
2: Well, yeah, he was smoking crack. And he's like, yo, I got this idea.
1: Well, what a great video.
2: Yeah. Yeah. Well, that was good stuff.
1: People are wondering. They're like, what's wrong with this guy? I don't know.
2: I don't know. What he's got major attitude.
4: No attitude.
2: Okay. You get an attitude about not having an attitude.
4: Nope.
1: He said nope.
2: Yeah,
1: he said
2: another F argument.
1: You.
2: Another argument.
1: All right, Texas Hammer Hotline's open. 1-855-FU. 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
4: Well, that earlier construction we had, 35 southbound near Evans is gone. That backup has unwound. I-10 on the upper level westbound between North Frio and Calabria. Ongoing road construction, only the left lane gets by. That's San Antonio traffic. I'm Michael Scott.
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1: I guess it's HS. It just went by too fast, but he says he's wearing his Big Butt Ranch hat. I like the origin story of that. See, Derek has some property.
30: I don't.
1: He's building a house.
30: It's my in-law's property.
1: And on this property, there are all these big, just gigantic, these women with big asses, and they just roam over Derek's property.
30: There's not one.
1: And it's incredible, and that's why I called it Big Butt Ranch. And as you go through his property, there's a pair of butt cheeks, and then the butt cheeks open. Right, and it lets you in the butt cheek gates, and it has taken off. Derek's a Big Butt Ranch. He lives in All Good, Texas.
30: Yeah, it's not a real place. So
1: it's a real place.
30: Yep,
1: it's a beautiful place. Beautiful place. So thank you, sir, for wearing your Big Butt Ranch hat this morning. Yeah, people are saying Nard is really, really mean. Panda said, "Is Billy leaving 99.5?" I mean, if I keep getting treated like Nard's treating me, what? Yeah, probably.
30: Yeah, probably.
1: Yeah, I'm not going to stay here and be treated like that.
30: No.
1: I'll just let Nard stay here.
30: Yeah. You guys will see Nard around.
1: Yeah, you guys will
30: just
1: see him
30: check
1: around.
30: Check the median of the highway.
1: Or check any place where they do crack or meth or outside a convenience store asking for money.
30: Check him out. He'll be on Marbach.
1: People are saying you should have Nard do a stunt. I try, but Nard tells me no.
30: Oh, Nard does just such a poor job of it that you don't want to.
1: He's not into it.
30: Yeah. He's only into doing crack.
1: So he's only into doing his videos.
30: Yeah.
1: Which is so hilarious. He'll go humiliate himself.
30: Yes.
1: Off the air. Go do a stupid video that nobody gets. Everybody just ridicules him for it.
30: Yep.
1: But he won't come in here and do a stunt that would make him a superstar. I guess that's where my frustration lies.
30: I can see
1: it. Is that he will go out there, humiliate himself out there on social media.
30: Yeah.
1: But I try to get him in here to do a stunt, which back in the day, he did these stunts and people loved Nard.
30: Well, that's why he was a superstar, yeah.
1: He was a superstar because he's like, I'll do whatever. But now he only does cringe stuff online where he humiliates himself and makes himself look like an idiot online.
30: Yeah.
1: But then when he comes in here, he's like, I'm not doing that.
30: No.
1: So what he's telling me is for the $15 he gets a month, he would rather do stunts and bits for them
30: for
1: the $15 than he makes in here.
30: He'll humiliate himself for China.
1: Yeah.
30: You know.
1: And then I got Daniel, who was like, whatever you need, boss.
30: Yes. I'm a sucker.
1: I just want to come back.
30: Please.
1: I don't know. Nard, what would you do if you were me?
31: I don't know.
30: You'd probably have to go with Daniel. I mean, that's the duh.
1: What do you mean you don't know?
31: I have no idea.
1: How do you not know? You don't have an opinion?
6: My brain capacity can't give you a good opinion on it.
1: So could you tell me why you don't do stunts in studio? Why you don't?
6: What stunts would you like me to do?
1: Well, but see, there's,
30: he's got attitude about it. You have an attitude.
1: Yeah, that was attitude. Well, what stunts do you want me to do?
30: That was such. How do you not see that was attitude?
6: It was just me simply asking.
30: No, it was attitude is what it was.
1: Be like, dude. Man, I love being here. I'll do whatever stunt you need me to do.
30: What stunt do you want me to do?
1: I'm here for the people. Well, what stunt do you want me to do?
6: I didn't say it like that. That's how you said it. I just said, what stunt would you like me to do?
30: They came and went. That's how it goes.
1: I've asked you to do stunts.
30: Yeah.
1: There was a great stunt where we had a sticky note, and you were going to place it over your weenie, and that turned into a huge mess in here. You were upset. You didn't want to do it.
6: I was asking questions.
1: All you had to do was put it on there.
6: No, because I didn't know if it was girth or if it was about length.
1: I told you what it was. You just put it over it like a blanket. Mm-hmm. I don't know how else
6: then
1: to
6: it
1: describe it.
6: Then it would have covered it. But if it was...
30: That was the point.
1: That would have been hilarious.
30: It would have covered it.
6: But if I was...
30: Yeah,
6: excited.
30: I got it. We got it. Yeah, we knew that you weren't, and we knew that it would cover it. That was what was funny.
1: That was the funny part.
30: Yep.
6: But I was saying that I was bigger when I was excited.
30: Yeah, we got it. That's great.
6: So then like I wasn't going against you that it wouldn't cover it.
30: No, you were.
6: No,
30: you turn it into such a, that was uncomfortable. Yeah, it was. I was excited.
6: Yeah, it's not.
30: We understand that, Nark.
1: Okay. My argument was even if you're excited, it would cover it.
30: Mm-hmm. If you wanted to be excited, be excited. If you didn't, you didn't. That was up to you.
6: Oh.
1: They're saying Nard, let's make Nard great again. I don't think he can.
30: I think he's cooked.
1: I think that's it. I think he just wants to do it for social media.
30: He's just here for crack money.
1: Nard is like Sketty, like a Sketty noodle. Mm-hmm. He's straight until he gets wet.
30: Yeah.
1: So that's what people are saying.
30: Okay.
1: So when he's out there, he's doing all this weird stuff online.
30: Mm-hmm.
1: He has no problem doing that. But when he comes in here, he's like, I don't want to do anything.
30: Yeah. Well, because when he's out there, he's trying to get some crack.
1: Yes, I agree. Paul says Nard hates Billy. I agree.
6: I know.
1: I shouldn't have saved his life. No, that's where I went wrong.
6: You should have killed me.
1: Yeah, I should have just let you
6: die. I wish you would have.
1: That was like two times where I saved you.
30: Would.
6: Yeah, that would have been
30: it
6: nice.
30: It wouldn't have been Billy that killed you. It wasn't Billy that gave you like
6: saved my life. But if he didn't, some disease.
1: I didn't kill you.
30: Yeah. It would have been you killing yourself with whatever unhealthy lifestyle you're doing because you're smoking crack or whatever.
1: Yeah, all the drugs and stuff.
30: Yeah.
1: Why do you want to die?
6: No, I'm just saying.
30: So you just said, I wish I would have died. So why do you want to do it? You're the one that said it.
6: You said, I wish I didn't save his life.
30: I know, but you're saying you wish you were dead. Why do you wish you were dead?
6: It just sounds like it would help everybody in the... Everyone.
1: Oh, we're doing that now.
30: Oh, it's,
6: what are you doing
30: everybody would be happier if I was dead.
6: I mean, it sounds like it.
1: No, I guess, see, that's where you have to argue about stuff. People are saying, hey, we want the old Nard back where Nard was fun and Nard would do stunts and Nard was excited to be on the show.
6: I am excited.
1: Mm. Not really. You're more excited to do the video where you're on the side of the road. I guess that's the argument.
6: It was a 15-second thing out of my attire.
1: I know, Nard, but you looked very excited to do that. You were engaged. You were looking at the camera. You were excited to do it. When you're in here, you're not very excited to do this.
30: There's not 48 hours in a day. Just a while.
1: Only a crackhead
30: would think that. Only crackheads like, yo, I got 48 hours in a day. He goes, it was 15 seconds out of my 48 hours. Yeah, that's how you know he's smoking crack, because that's how long he's up. So his days are actually 2 days.
6: What?
30: That's what I'm saying. It's exactly 2 days.
1: That's all. Do you understand what they're saying or no?
6: No, I have no idea.
30: All right.
1: You don't know what they're saying.
30: I think he does know he's playing dumb.
1: They're saying, hey, when Nard was excited to be in the studio to do stunts, he was laughing, he was giggling, he was engaged, he wasn't just looking at his phone. People liked you.
30: Yeah, those days are gone.
1: But now that you're putting all your eggs in the basket of social media,

0: I'll block people if they want to argue with me.
1: So I should block you?
0: No, I'm just
2: That's what you said. Yeah, if you want to argue with them, you should block
1: I should block Norm.
2: Yeah, that's what you should do.
1: So people that want to argue with you, you block them. So yeah, you want to argue with
2: If you want to argue with us, we should block you.
0: What? I didn't say that. What?
1: That's what you just said.
2: What else could you possibly have been saying there?
0: I said that there's no negativity on my name because I just block them.
1: Yeah, exactly. So you're saying we should block you.
2: Because I mean, you're negativity to us.
0: All right, well, I mean, I can't stop you from doing it.
2: Yep, you're damn right about
1: but
2: that.
1: But you could stop yourself from being negative.
2: Yeah, we're like, hey, why don't you not make us block you?
0: Yeah, I don't want you to block me.
2: Oh, well, that doesn't sound... It sounds like you want us to block... You just wanted to die 2 seconds ago.
0: I was agreeing with you guys.
2: You did, weren't agreeing
0: you said,
2: with us.
0: You guys said, I wish I didn't save your life, so the next day would be dead.
2: Yeah. That's your fault, though, not ours.
1: Okay. Yeah, the only reason is because you're kind of mean to me.
2: Yep.
0: I'm not being mean.
2: Like, imagine saving some guy's life and he's mean to you.
1: Yeah, how would you
2: it's
1: feel?
2: It's like, well, why did I do that? That doesn't make no sense. Oh, my God. If the shoe was on the other foot, like, if Nard would have saved somebody's life who's now mean to him, Nard would then try to kill them.
0: Yeah. I could not.
1: He would.
2: Yeah, you would, buddy. I know you. You forget that I know you. Like, I know damn...
0: What?
2: I know damn well if you were to save somebody's life and then that person was in mean to you, moving on, you would try to kill that person.
1: You would be mad.
2: Yeah, you would be pissed every single day. You'd be like, why did I save this person's life? All they are is a douchebag to me.
1: Yeah, that's how I feel.
2: Yeah.
1: Let's go to Jody.
3: What's up, guys? Hey, Nard, I got some advice for you, brother.
0: What's up, buddy?
3: You go out on social media and you get excited for what you're doing out there. You know, whatever it is you're doing, whatever you're approaching with subject, you get excited about that, right? But here you are sitting in a studio with two of your best friends, supposedly your best friends, and you don't show any kind of enthusiasm on the show whatsoever, dude.
0: I don't know how.
3: You sit there, you're bunk, you're boring. And nobody likes that, bro. You're on a radio show. You should be out there and throwing just as much enthusiasm into what you're doing there on the show as what you do on your social media, bro.
0: I do.
2: You don't listen to nobody.
1: Yeah, Jody's saying
2: Jody has great advice for you.
0: I'm doing the
2: exact
0: same.
2: And you're just arguing with him.
0: What do you mean?
2: You notice how me and Billy, like, our energy is put into what? This show.
0: Yeah, I do.
2: Like, all of our, like, you want to see the best versions of me and Billy? You come to the show. Like, our social medias are not the best versions of us.
1: No, not at all.
2: They're actually probably the worst
1: versions. I'm struggling to find something to post this morning.
2: I don't want to because I want to save all of my stuff for the show.
0: Well, I would say all of mine are the worst out there on social media because you guys say it's cringe and it's terrible.
2: It is. I feel like what do you want me to do?
0: I feel like I'm funnier on the show.
2: You're not. You're not funny ever.
0: What?
1: Well, he said, what? He's like mad at you.
0: No, I don't care. I feel like I'm funnier on the show than I am on social media.
2: Listen, I don't care if Nard hates me, likes me, whatever. Like, it doesn't matter to me. I'm still going to get mine out of Nard.
1: That's right.
2: You know what I mean? Like, I'll still get my points. Like, it doesn't matter what crackhead boy thinks, you know?
1: Well, good job, Nard.
2: Yeah. You made me hate you even more.
1: Yeah, man. You made me not like you today.
2: Yeah. All because you posted a crackhead video. Now I'm pissed off.
0: My bad.
1: Just because the negative energy you were throwing
2: That's how
1: at
2: you
1: me.
2: Know you really hate somebody. It's like everything they do, you're just like, ugh.
1: Ugh. Blah.
2: Ugh. Like, stop. Ugh. Hey, what are you going to post today? It's just going to piss me off.
0: I know.
1: No. One reason that Nard could be upset is he's throwing a bunch of thirst trap photos up.
2: Mm-hmm.
1: And Derek, you guys were talking about how he's not getting a lot of response from women.
2: Well, that's why I said that's why. Because I'm trying to, during break, I was trying to figure out, like, what are you so mad about?
0: I'm not even mad about nothing.
2: Shut up. I'm not talking to you.
0: Okay.
2: I'm like, what is he so mad about? I'm like, you're out there looking for honeys. And he's like, no, I'm not. He was arguing with me on the break when you were out.
1: Why would you post a thirst trap photo if you don't want to catch something?
2: He's trying to catch honeys, right? And he's not catching any honeys. And so he's getting pissed off about it. Because he's like, I'm not signing anybody's DMs. He's like, I'm not on Tinder. No, like, he's arguing with me, right? He's like, he's like yelling at me.
1: I heard it.
2: And what? I was just like, oh, you're mad because like you're posting all these like the best photos of your life, and you're catching no flies. You posting all this honey, and you ain't getting nothing from it. He's like, I don't care, and I can tell he's pissed about it.
1: I got a question. Did you catch anything while you were doing BMS Live? Well, while I was doing BMS Live and you were out there trying to hit on the women?

0: I didn't catch anything.
1: You get any phone numbers?
0: I got a detective's number.
1: A detective's number for what?
2: What'd you get a detective's number for?
0: Because he was hanging out.
1: I know, but why?
2: Why are you having detective?
0: Nothing.
2: But just in case?
0: No. I talked to him and his wife and his best
2: friend. Or did he show up and he's like, hey, man, I got some questions for you?
0: No.
2: Okay. All right. You got to go down and talk to him later?
0: No. Nope. We're just friends.
2: You're under investigation?
0: Nope. We're just friends.
2: You got a detective's number.
3: Yeah, well, I didn't get any girls' numbers, but I got a detective's number.
2: There's no way it was a real detective.
0: No chance.
3: He said like a threat to us.
2: Yeah, he did. Yeah. Like, I'm worried about a detective.
0: You asked if I got any numbers. I said a detective.
3: Yeah.
0: You
3: could have
0: just
3: said no. Guess what, guys? Yeah, I did. I got a detective's number.
0: That would be lying if I said no.
2: Because we're obviously asking if you got any honey's numbers.
0: And I just said I got a dude's number.
2: I got it. You didn't have to say that. You just say, no, I didn't get no honey's numbers.
3: Ah. Well, you're a hoot.
2: No, you got attitude.
0: I don't have an attitude.
2: Keep looking at me like that.
0: I wasn't even looking at you.
2: Keep looking at me like that.
0: What?
2: Keep doing it. Come on, I'll give you the biggest noogie you ever see. I'm going to turn that bald spot into a giant, like, massive.
3: There's no bald spot. Will you show everybody you don't have a bald spot?
0: I don't have a bald spot.
3: Mm. Right there.
2: I love because the lighting in here, it just highlights it. Like, if it was normal lighting, you probably wouldn't see it. But whatever lighting, whatever terrible lighting we have, it just, it makes it, it's like dark hair, big ass bald spot. And you keep falling for it every time when Billy's like, show him you don't have a bald spot. You know what?
0: What?
2: You know, Billy's just getting you to highlight your big ass bald spot, right?
3: Not doing
2: He's
3: that.
2: Like, hey, man. Hey, Nard, show him you ain't got a bald spot. Right. Every time Nard goes and shows his big ass bald spot.
3: Sam says Nard is snappy today. I know.
2: Attitude.
0: I'm not
3: this even
0: attitude.
3: Bitchy.
2: He's coming down. How long does crack usually last?
3: Not that long.
2: Apparently.
0: Guys, I haven't had sex or nothing. So, like, yeah.
2: So that's what it is.
0: Yeah.
2: So you ain't getting no honeys or flocking to the thirst traps.
3: Well,
2: and
3: that's
2: you're
3: not
2: mad
3: our fault.
2: Why are you mad at us?
0: I'm not mad.
2: We helped you get ass.
3: Why are you yelling?
0: Because everybody's yelling.
2: I'm not yelling.
3: We're having a great time. I got a smile on my face.
2: I'm laughing. This is fun to me. Watch you get riled up. I live for this.
0: I'm not even riled up.
2: I'm not even riled up. He snaps me. Okay. Whatever you say.
3: Oh, man.
2: This is sport.
3: All right. This was posted yesterday as a storm is coming through the Midwest. I don't know if you can see that.
2: Oh, God. Why do weather people always do that with the wieners?
3: They do. They never make a vagina.
2: You cannot tell me all storms come in the form of wieners.
3: I don't think they do.
0: In boobs.
3: No, that's what I'm saying. They're never not.
2: They're like, we got these two big ass storms coming through.
3: Yeah,
2: and it's like big knockers.
3: Or a big ass.
2: Yeah. It's like, yeah, down through this area.
3: We got a big, juicy storm coming through, and it's like, it looks like a woman's nice ass.
2: Always a weenie.
3: Look, this one, I can show. This is the storm. I don't know if you guys can see it, but.
2: Oh, they can make it out right there. You saw it. Dark green.
3: Yeah,
2: wiener
3: dark green.
2: Area.
3: Why do they do that?
2: Going through the Dakotas.
3: Why are all storms wieners?
2: I don't know, but it happens a lot. I just think that's just God. He's just funny.
3: Or do you think that's just male weathermen? You
2: know? Yeah.
3: Hey, I'm going to draw a wiener.
2: Right. It could just be like a circle. Like, hey, here's a storm. But they're like, nah, I'm going to shave off parts of it. It has to be. Or maybe it's not. Maybe that's just how the weather goes.
3: There was a kid when I was in grade school. I think it was seventh grade. He always drew penises.
2: Yeah, it's so he got super bad.
3: Yeah, he got in trouble.
2: Yeah. And so I think it happens a lot.
3: They took away all his pencils and colorings and everything. And so he had to just sit at the back of the classroom.
2: Because anytime he was given, you know, some kind of writing utensil, he'd make penises.
3: He had to do all his work when he got home.
2: Yeah. That's hilarious. I mean,
3: because all he did was he would just draw penises.
2: No, a lot of kids seem to have that problem, especially when they figure out how to draw one.
3: How come nobody just draws boobs?
2: Yeah, it's rare.
3: I think maybe because boobs aren't funny.
2: Yeah, wieners, I guess, are.
3: They are. I don't know why.
2: Boobs are just perverted, so we're just like, wieners are just like, that's hilarious.
3: That's a funny thing.
2: Uh-huh. I think that's probably what it is.
3: Let me see what's coming up on the program here.
2: A little more attitude from Nard.
3: Probably. Something. Woman denied owning coke. Creep films women and gets a slap on the wrist. This was kind of irritating.
2: Oh, no.
3: And a Florida church worker arrested for recording girls. We'll get to all that next. Hang on.
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14: Ongoing road construction in the Midtown area. I-10, the upper level westbound near North Frio Street. Only the left lane gets by. Disabled vehicle reported northbound on 35 at Rittiman. That one might be on the shoulder. That's San Antonio traffic. I'm Michael Scott.
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3: All right, I put the soccer game on last night.
2: Yes, that was horrible.
3: I don't think I like soccer.
2: Yeah, no.
3: That was so boring. Nor, did you watch it?
0: No, I did not.
3: Oh, you're lucky.
2: Oh, man. This guy, he's just such a fake American.
0: Why?
2: Because you didn't even watch the U.S.? Everybody in the world was watching the U.S.
0: No, I didn't know anybody.
2: Okay, all right.
3: I didn't know any of the players either, but...
2: Yeah, I think Nor would say he didn't know anybody that was watching it.
0: That too.
2: Oh, you didn't know. Oh, you were saying you didn't know any of the players. Okay. Yeah, I don't think a lot of people do.
3: It got me excited for American sports.
2: Yeah, I mean,
3: football.
2: 10 days till NFL training camp.
3: Even
2: I think
3: basketball was way better.
2: Mm-hmm. Well, it's had the off season's been pretty lit in basketball, apparently.
3: Gosh,
2: I don't know. It's football season for me. I mean, I'm not. I was all in with the soccer. That was cool to see. Oh, not, the game yesterday wasn't cool. It was cool to see like the hype about U.S. and then we looked like the worst team ever yesterday.
3: The only thing that I think I like about soccer is none of those dudes.
2: Mm-hmm.
3: All those guys have the hottest women on planet Earth.
2: Oh yeah, soccer guys do. Their wives are smokes.
3: What do they call them? Wags?
2: I think so. Yeah, but I don't know. I don't know if the Americans have any, but definitely the European soccer players always have the hottest
3: they
2: wives.
3: They showed these guys, the Belgium team, they showed their women, for whatever reason,
2: mm-hmm.
3: soccer players' wives are always on boats
2: yeah,
3: with
2: they
3: their
2: are.
3: Boobs out.
2: Yeah, that's how, I think the Europeans, that's the lifestyle they enjoy. They're going down to Monaco and just have hot-ass wives watching an F1 race.
3: Right, it'd almost be worth it playing that boring sport.
2: I mean, I think a lot of people don't find it boring, but yeah, Americans tend to.
3: You really think people don't find it boring?
2: I think Americans do. I definitely do.
3: Do you know why we think it's boring?
0: Because they're not scoring a lot?
3: Because we have what we call a touchdown.
2: Yeah.
3: We have a crazy catch,
2: mm-hmm.
3: an athletic catch. Not that soccer's not athletic.
2: Americans don't appreciate defense.
3: No.
2: See, that's why, that's the German in me. I like a good defensive team.
3: Yeah, I bet you do.
2: I do. I really do. I like a good, I like a 17-10 game.
3: It's football, not soccer. Well,
2: In America, it's soccer, whatever. Well, I mean, I guess... Now that we got our asses beat, we have to honor it football, yeah.
3: It's the football.
2: Mm-hmm.
3: Yeah, that's all I know is that they have the hottest wives.
2: They do, and Pete, listen, you have...
3: They have the coolest hair.
2: You have the American opinion. Like, everything that you're saying about football, soccer, that's how Americans feel.
3: Gosh, and I played in ninth grade.
2: Yeah, I think I played FIFA, and so I find football to be a little bit more entertaining because I kind of know what's going on.
3: Now
2: yeah.
3: I know why my dad never went to my games.
2: Yeah, I couldn't imagine going to kids' games.
3: Going
2: yeah.
3: to a ninth grade game, that had to be real boring.
2: Yep.
3: In the one game
2: Unless
3: that he
2: they're
3: came
2: playing
3: to,
2: the U.S. national women's team where they beat their ass, but yeah.
3: He had to be so excited when I got injured and we got to leave early.
2: Yeah, you guys left it because you were so injured?
3: Yeah.
2: You didn't just, like, go to the sideline. It was like, oh, no.
3: I tore ligaments in my leg and everything.
2: You had to go to the hospital.
3: Yeah. God. So he had to be so excited that the game was over.
2: I doubt it. I mean, his son was, you know, tore ligaments in his leg. So
3: I think he had a big smile on his face.
2: I mean, I wasn't there, so you might be right. But
3: it was like the first, probably 15 minutes in, then we headed to the hospital.
2: Okay.
3: Gosh, he had to be so happy.
2: Yeah.
3: Right?
2: I don't know, but if you were there, so maybe he was.
3: Yeah, I think he was excited I was injured.
2: All right.
3: It was hot out.
2: Yeah.
3: Right? He's just sitting in the sun.
2: Yeah, okay. I mean, yeah, like, who wants to do that stuff?
3: Yeah.
2: Yeah.
3: I don't think he was excited about it. He's like, why isn't he playing football?
2: I mean, definitely after going to, like, all my kids, you know, school stuff, like orchestra stuff, I see why my mom never came to any of my stuff, because it has to just suck.
3: Yeah.
2: You know, super boring. My mom was like, nah.
3: My dad should have loved me more because I got injured and then he didn't have to see me play for the rest of the year. So it wasn't just that game he didn't have to watch. He didn't have to watch the rest of the boring games.
2: Yeah. He was, this is a season ender?
3: Yeah. Oh, sweet.
2: That is
3: Are you sure there isn't more damage to his knee?
2: Yeah. I mean, imagine going to watch a Nard all 4 years of high school football. The guy gets half a tackle.
0: What? I did not.
2: 4 years.
3: I wonder if my dad paid the kid to hurt me.
0: I doubt it.
3: I bet he did. I bet he's like, all right, we got to get this guy out of here. I think he did. I think he might have paid him.
2: You make your dad sound like a monster.
3: Now, I just know he had a big grin on his face when I was injured.
2: Okay. Maybe because he was like, you know, that was, you know, you played hard.
3: No, he's like, oh, it's over. This is over. This is boring. The ball going back and forth and not going in the goal.
2: Yeah, I don't know. I mean, my kid did do like a 1 year of like indoor soccer, and that was, I mean, there's like hella goals in that.
3: It might have been
0: indoor
3: fun.
0: Indoor is way better.
2: Yeah, indoor, because it's like bouncing all, it's almost like Rocket League.
0: Yep.
3: I feel like my dad was probably, he's like, ah, I didn't know I had a daughter.
2: Are you all right?
3: Yeah, I'm just thinking like, oh, he's dead, so I can't ask him.
2: Yeah.
3: Yeah.
2: Well, imagine not being able to ask your dad and he's alive.
3: Yeah, that's true.
2: That's
3: just funny.
2: I don't see the humor in that.
3: That's just funny. He's alive, you can't even ask him. Like, your dad's just hilarious.
2: Wouldn't know how to get in touch with him.
3: Yeah, that's just funny.
2: Wouldn't even know where to start. Actually, I could start with my mom because she apparently talks to him.
3: Yeah.
2: Unloyal bitch.
3: Well, that's even funnier.
2: It is funny, right?
3: Yeah.
2: Like, I have no relationship with my dad, like, not at all, like, not a hint of it, but my mother still talks to him.
3: Isn't it weird that she's not like, hey, I can't talk to you unless you start having a relationship with your son?
2: Yeah, right. No, my mom has no problem.
0: She's like, that's your guys' issue.
2: Yeah, no, that's what she says. That's like, what she says.
3: What?
2: Yes.
3: I think that's also her issue.
0: No, she's probably like, hey, you're an adult. You can handle it now.
2: That's exactly what she says. She goes, that's between you two.
0: Yeah, you stop being a child.
2: Yeah. It's like, well, I'm literally his child.
3: Mom, he left when I was a baby.
2: Yeah.
0: Well, so, maybe you should man up and reach out.
2: That's what she wants me to do. And I'm like, I'm not reaching out to him.
0: Yeah, you got child.
2: And he won't reach out to me, so we just don't reach out to each other.
3: Keep that stance, Derek. Yep. Don't buckle.
2: Oh, I'm not. I'm too old to buckle. Like, what? This is till the end of time.
3: Yeah, he doesn't even have your name on him.
2: He is the opposite till it's over.
3: He's got tattoos of all the other kids but you.
2: Yes.
3: Remember that.
2: No, he is my enemy.
3: He's the ops.
2: He's my enemy for sure.
3: Right.
2: There's no doubt about that. He's the villain. We will never, there won't be no late rekindling and right before he died, none of that.
0: Oh, wow.
2: When he dies, I'm going to say good.
3: If he dies, he dies.
2: Yes.
3: There was a woman who denied owning the cocaine that was in her butt.
2: Oh, that's not mine?
3: Yeah, a Florida woman denied ownership of a bag of cocaine that fell from her buttocks while she was being booked into custody.
2: That's so going to be tough to deny.
3: It fell out of her butt, and she's like, oh, that's not mine. She's usually, Nard.
2: Yeah. Well, she is a Nard.
0: She could have been Nard. Having sex with
2: a
0: drug dealer.
2: That's what Nard would do.
3: No, that's not mine.
2: That's not mine.
0: She could have been having sex with a drug dealer.
2: No.
0: And they did a doggy, and he goes, I got to get rid of this.
2: Okay. You just don't know that the Coke's there.
0: Exactly.
3: No. That's exactly what she said. So this guy's a crackhead.
2: He is. Because he thinks like a crackhead.
3: Because he's done this.
0: I did not.
2: He went to the crackhead school of like what you tell the cops.
3: No, she blamed the drugs must have been placed there during an intimate encounter with an unnamed partner that was on drugs.
0: It makes sense, guys.
3: No.
0: I have a
3: only
0: detective friend.
3: A crackhead
0: friend.
3: Would think that way.
2: I have a friend?
0: Yeah.
2: How did I told you I could word be a, for word with narcissist?
0: I could be a detective.
3: No.
0: Yes, I
3: all right, quick break. We'll be back.
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15: 78 and cloudy, heating up in the afternoon with a high of 93.
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26: It's been 1 week since you looked at me. Got your hand on the side and said I'm angry. 5 days.
3: You know, Nard reminds me of a video that I saw over the weekend. Maybe you guys saw it. It was this big woman, and she was attacking a woman that was holding a dog. Have you seen that video?
2: I don't think I have.
3: And they're trying to pull her off of this lady that was holding a dog. And as they proceed to pull her off the lady, she starts biting the woman's leg, eating the woman's leg.
2: Huh.
3: I'll send this to you so you can watch it.
2: Okay.
3: You got to have the volume down because there's lots of cussing.
2: Gotcha.
3: It was a 4th of July custody dispute, ended with one woman trying to turn the other woman's leg into dinner. She was chewing on the woman's leg.
2: Yeah, that's like a big woman,
3: like,
2: too.
3: Like she was at a barbecue.
2: Yeah. And she's like holding on to this. All right.
3: She was. She had her teeth. Just look at that. Look at that.
2: Massive.
3: Look at the woman. Look.
2: Oh, damn.
3: I know. Like a cannibal. She's biting the woman's leg.
2: Huh.
3: And she's cussing at her. And then she goes back and bites it again.
2: Wow.
3: Hold on. I think I can show everybody. The way she attacks the leg. This, you guys have seen that video, right? Huge ass woman. I don't know, but it. The camera guy, you guys are probably going to get sick watching it this way. Well, you'll just have to see the video. Maybe Derek can post it.
2: Yeah, I'll retweet it.
3: Look at that. The way she attacks the leg.
2: All right, I retweeted it. People want to go
3: look
2: see it.
3: Look at that. Nard, look at that. This reminds me of you.
0: Oh, yeah. If it had to be down to it, yeah.
3: Nard would do this. Look at that. She is eating the woman's leg and then cussing at her, takes her face off. Oh, man. She's got her teeth biting the skin right off her leg. It hurts. There's blood. Damn. Oh, that is a fat woman.
2: That is a big-ass woman.
3: That's crazy. She's so big you can't tell her boobs from her belly.
2: They do kind of run in together.
3: Oh, now they're punching the big woman. Now the... The big woman's boobs are so big they won't come out of the top.
2: I know what you mean. Like when they're so big, you would think they fall out.
3: Oh, man. Now, wait a second. Now the woman's on top of the big fat woman.
2: Yeah, she did fight back.
3: She did. She's fighting back after she had her leg bit. Wow, that's incredible.
2: Yeah, it is.
3: All because of a 4th of July custody dispute.
2: Mm-hmm.
3: Wild. This woman was talking about, she had some tips for men. Let me see if I can play this audio. I think I sent that to you, Derek. It's this woman, this big-breasted woman, talks about things that men shouldn't
2: yeah,
3: do.
2: Yeah, one, two.
3: I don't know why, but she really accentuated how big her boobs were in this video. I guess it's to get more people to watch it. It was two?
2: One, two.
3: Okay. Nora, do you want to see? This is the woman in question. You tell me if you find this woman to be attractive.
0: Yeah, she's attractive.
3: I'm sorry,
2: what?
3: She's attractive.
2: What was that?
3: He goes, yeah, she's a tractor.
1: Tractor?
3: Man, I tell what? You what, she's a tractor.
2: She's a transformer. What are you talking about?
3: I don't know. Is that country for hot?
2: Huh.
3: Man, look at that hot tractor over there, man.
2: That's probably what it is. That's probably what it is. Where he comes from, that's what you call something hot.
3: Man, I tell you what, man, look at that. Look at the tractor on that thing.
2: That girl's a tractor.
3: Man, I like that. Let me see if I can play this for you. That's some hillbilly stuff right there. Damn, man, she ain't one of them. She ain't a semi, man. She's a tractor.
4: Don't think you should be doing as a grown man. Number one, wearing an Apple Watch. Number two, wearing sunglasses inside.
3: You know why you should listen to this woman?
2: Why?
3: Because she has big boobs.
2: Yeah, I'd probably listen to anything she said.
3: Right. So if she's telling you these are things you shouldn't do, you shouldn't do them.
4: Or when there's no sun outside.
3: All right, so let's review.
2: Okay.
3: So you should not have an Apple Watch on because you're an adult, and those are for women.
2: All right. I mean, I don't have one, but like
0: Chris does.
2: They yeah. seem pretty cool.
3: Yeah.
2: Right? They monitor your health
3: all right,
2: and stuff?
3: So
0: Chris is not monitoring his health.
2: Okay.
1: You're not monitoring your health.
0: I don't have an Apple Watch.
2: What's your problem, Nard?
1: Over there and knock the crap out of you.
2: What's your problem?
0: You better do it right the first time. Just say it. You're not monitoring nothing.
2: Well, he has the ability if he wanted to.
0: The ability, yeah, but he's not using it. That's an access he's not using.
3: She also says wearing sunglasses indoors is a big no-no.
4: Number three is posting thirst traps.
3: All right, Chris, you can attack Nard. Nard does the thirst traps.
0: I do.
1: Yeah, I mean, we talked about how stupid he looks, but it doesn't resonate with him. Because, like, I don't use my health. He doesn't use his brain.
2: It's so hostile in here now.
3: Yeah, it is.
1: Come back at that one.
0: I will. Come Your on. Voice Those tells
2: guys,
0: it all.
2: These guys do not like each other.
1: I hate him.
3: Well, he's not a likable person.
0: That's fine.
3: He's like a bad friend and that type of stuff.
1: Yeah, terrible.
0: Terrible.
3: Yeah. All right. So these are more things you shouldn't do.
4: Okay, guys, I don't think it's doing what you think it's doing, but it just, again, gives the really big ick.
3: All right, so women don't like thirst trap photos. What you're supposed to do is an action shot. Climbing, you know, show that you're fun, you're exciting, you'll go out there, be, you know, a little adventurous. Women like to see that.
2: Mm-hmm.
3: So they don't like to see a guy like Nard posting gym shots. Women, majority of women find those to be very cringe.
4: Huh. Number four is drinking matchas or frappes. Number five.
3: You can't have a frappuccino?
2: Damn. That sucks.
3: Well, if this big-breasted woman is telling you, Derek, you shouldn't have
2: I'll listen to her.
3: Yeah,
2: I'll listen to her.
4: Is wearing your seatbelt when you're parked. Why do you need to do that?
3: That is funny when you see a guy wearing a seatbelt and he's parked.
2: All right. This girl.
3: It's so girl, not
2: this
3: masculine.
2: Is one thing you have to realize is that girls, they notice
3: everything.
2: It's crazy.
3: And this big-breasted woman, she noticed everything. A guy when he's just parked, but he's got a seatbelt on.
2: Mm-hmm.
3: She's like, if you park your car, take your seatbelt off. Well, like, what's the seatbelt for, buddy?
2: Yeah. Okay.
3: No, a lot
2: maybe
3: of times
2: he's gonna go somewhere. I don't know.
3: I don't know. He's just trying to be safe.
2: He just got there. I don't know.
3: I mean, as men,
2: I think I've waited on my kid somewhere and probably still have my seatbelt on, like
3: in car line.
2: Yeah, you're right. Yeah, wait to pick her up, and I'm usually like 30 minutes early.
1: Yeah,
0: girls do not.
2: I sit there, and I don't know. I probably have my seatbelt on.
3: Girls do not what?
0: Wear their seatbelt.
2: Well, because they have breasts. And don't Built before anybody headband. Starts, I don't. All right, guys.
3: What do you mean they don't wear their seatbelt?
0: Yeah, girls don't wear their seatbelt at all. Like they
3: when they're driving down the road.
0: Yeah, they do not. Like
2: maybe the ghetto ass women that you go after.
0: No, it's every girl.
2: No, hell no.
0: Yeah,
2: hell no. That's a ghetto. Like that is some girl that is like a hood.
0: No.
2: Yeah, absolutely.
0: I would say not.
3: What girl doesn't wear her seatbelt?
0: A lot of girls do not.
2: Yeah.
0: They disregard that beep, beep, beep,
3: Now, Mr. Chris Wheeler in our chat says he's been in a parking lot, got T-boned at 45 miles an hour. So that's why you wear your seatbelt when you're in your car.
2: He's just sitting there by
3: a You'll get smoked if you don't have your seatbelt on and you're parked.
2: Oh, wow.
3: Someone could drive right into you.
2: I mean, there's girls in here that are saying Nard's right.
3: Yeah.
2: What? Girls that have, like, you know, are
0: no.
2: like, whatever.
0: They want to put their feet on the chair. They want to do everything but put their seatbelt on.
2: Hmm.
3: I've never seen women not wear a seatbelt.
2: I've never seen that either.
0: I'm on the road a lot, so I see a lot of girls not wearing
3: it. Yeah, I guess I'm not looking at women.
2: Yep.
3: I'm not looking at dudes either.
2: I'm not saying you're wrong. I was saying you're wrong.
0: You doubled down.
2: I stand by it.
3: I don't know.
2: Nard's a ghetto bitch.
0: Okay.
3: I don't look. I'm not looking, so I have no idea. So yeah. Women don't wear their seatbelts?
0: They do not. They don't care.
3: Where are you seeing this?
0: Everywhere. Like, everywhere. I'm talking Stone Oak. I'm talking way out there, the north side. Everywhere.
2: The same spot twice.
0: Is it?
2: I'm talking north side, more north side.
0: Okay, east, west, whatever. I'm talking all directions.
3: All right, you're saying everywhere you drive,
0: everywhere.
3: It doesn't matter if it's the nice neighborhood.
0: It doesn't.
3: The not nice neighborhood.
0: They just listen. They think it's part of the song that they're listening to is the beep, beep.
2: I do know what you're saying, but like sometimes, yeah, when the beep, beep goes on, it's just like, do you not hear that beep, beep?
0: Exactly.
2: Yeah, but... I mean, I think for the most part,
0: girls
2: are wearing their seatbelts.
0: No, like, but when I'm riding with them, I'm like, do you not hear that? They're like, hear what? And I'm like, do you not hear the beeping? Like, what are we doing?
3: Are you telling me the ones that get in your car, they don't put a seatbelt on?
0: Both. Mm-hmm. The ones that get in my car, or if I'm in their car and I'm in the passenger seat, and I'm like, that thing is going off.
3: Why are you in the passenger seat?
0: I mean, I don't mind
2: crack.
0: I don't mind riding the passenger seat.
3: What girls are picking you up? I thought
2: no
3: you
2: girls
3: said you
2: even
3: weren't...
2: talked to him.
0: Yeah,
2: I
0: wait,
2: thought
0: I told you girls have came.
2: Oh, and so said... did you just slip up?
0: No,
3: I. You said you weren't seeing anybody.
2: You're seeing girls now?
0: No, I'm not. You guys act like I haven't.
2: No. You said you were.
0: What?
1: You just did.
2: You just said that you're getting in the car and riding around with girls.
0: In the past, I have. Yes. What are you guys talking about?
2: What are you talking about? You're the one talking about like it's current.
1: What's going on?
0: All right.
2: Oh, okay.
0: A year ago.
2: Who's the special lady?
0: A year ago, this girl came and picked me up, and then, I have to give timestamps now?
2: Yeah. That'd be awesome.
0: I've been celibate and not dating nobody since March.
2: Oh, boo-hoo.
0: If you wanted a timestamp.
2: You should have been like that your whole life, honestly.
0: What?
3: America would have been better.
2: Mm-hmm.
0: Nah, there's too many of us.
2: The fact that, you know, they let you out, that's crazy.
3: Do you have the women get revenge by hooking up with other dudes?
2: 1-3.
3: Okay, 1-3.
5: And I'm like, okay, my turn. So whatever, he had a best friend, like his best friend. And I knew this best friend liked me because he'd been in my DMs before this guy. So what happened?
3: Okay, to get revenge, she was mad at her dude, so then she started messing around with his friend group.
2: Huh.
3: Out of revenge.
2: I've heard girls do this before.
5: You told the best friend.
6: I chowed.
3: She chowed him.
2: Yeah.
3: Oh. That's savage.
2: Yeah, I mean, that's if you want to get revenge, I mean, that is one way to do it. Because the buddy's friend group is usually not going to turn down ass.
3: Probably not.
2: Like, we're, you know.
3: I don't know. Derek, you're a respectable guy. You turned down ass.
2: For sure I have, and I regretted it the one time that I did.
3: Because that's only because your buddy didn't.
2: He didn't, yeah. So I had this best friend growing. I mean, we were best friends since, like, you know, sixth grade. And, you know, senior year, his girl is kind of, you know, she kind of gets around a little bit. Definitely tried to do stuff with me. I said, I can't do that. My best friend he likes you so much. He's in love with you. I can't do that. This girl is hot. And what happens a year later? This guy ends up nailing a girl that I was in love with. And I'm like, why did I do that?
3: Yeah, that
2: like,
3: was
2: why
3: dumb.
2: Did I turn down this ass that was like, I did this out of loyalty.
3: Yeah, but that really probably wasn't a real good friend to you.
2: Oh, man, he's still one of my best friends to this day. Yeah, for sure. That's just how guys are. We're dogs. It sucks.
3: Yeah, that's too bad.
2: I'm the idiot for not doing it.
3: Yeah, I guess you are.
2: I'm the total idiot. It's one of my biggest regrets in life. I mean, this girl would have easily been like a top kill for me.
3: That's too bad. It'd
2: have been something that I think I would have remembered for the rest of my life.
3: But now you can't.
2: I see her now on Instagram all the time, and I'm just like, I want to block her. Because it's just a reminder of how stupid I am.
3: Yeah, that was really dumb.
2: Oh, my. It's so dumb. This girl had the biggest butt. Like, it is. Oh, my God. Oh, my God.
3: Yeah, and you turned it down.
2: I'm such an idiot. I'm such an idiot.
3: You wouldn't have done that if she was holding food.
2: I was like, oh, it's my boy. My boy likes you. My boy's in love with you. And then what does he do a year later? Nails the girl that I was in love with.
3: Yeah, it's. Oh, ruthless. People are saying you would have given her a baby. That's probably why.
2: I probably would have,
3: but
2: yeah,
3: you probably would have got her pregnant. That's why you didn't do it.
2: Oh, such a moron.
3: But then you would have had, you know, she would have definitely got pregnant.
2: Yeah, I just, oh.
3: Because you got a history of that.
2: It makes me just sick.
3: Well, this guy, he made a sickening discovery in his wife's sock drawer. He found love letters.
2: Oh, no.
3: A trove of old love letters from an ex-boyfriend.
2: Mm.
3: And then he read them.
2: Oh.
3: That's his wife.
2: Yeah.
3: And she had love letters from an ex-boyfriend.
2: That is, that would be really tough to find.
3: They were expressing love for each other, comments about their sex life, and they promised to be together forever.
2: Hmm.
3: Well,
2: why does she still have those?
3: I'll tell you why.
2: Okay.
3: Because most women don't marry the guy they wanted to marry.
2: Gotcha.
3: So the guy that she really wanted to marry is the guy in the love letters.
2: Mm.
3: But that didn't work out. He wasn't available. But then she still wanted to have a family. So she just got the next best thing.
2: Okay.
3: You go for Dr. Pepper. They don't have it. So you're like, I guess I'll drink Dr. Pibb.
2: Mr. Pip.
3: Yeah, whatever.
2: Or Dr. Thunder.
3: There you go.
2: Yeah, no, I got you.
3: So that's what you do.
2: Uh-huh.
3: So she didn't get what she wanted, so she just got what was available in the next best thing.
2: Mm.
3: But she's still holding out for that guy because that's her true love.
2: But she married. Like, this is her husband we're talking about. Like, she walked down the aisle.
3: Derek,
2: probably wore the white dress and everything. And she still has these love letters
3: in a box. That was about her. That day was about her. It was nothing to do with the guy that she was marrying. It was all about her.
2: That's crazy. Like, do people really marry women and they bring into your guys' home that you have together paraphernalia from the past?
3: Yeah, they do.
2: Get out of here with that.
3: Well, Derek,
2: I threw away my ex-wife's prom pictures.
3: I know.
2: Threw them away.
3: Smart.
2: And she's an old bitch, so it's not like she has them on, like, just Instagram or something. Like, gone.
3: They're gone forever.
2: She'll never have that memory ever again.
3: Did you see that Mike Vrabel, that girl that he was messing around with, the Patriots coach?
2: I did.
3: She's still with her husband
2: mm-hmm.
3: on vacation? We'll get to this next. Hang on. 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
27: I-10 on the upper level westbound between North Frio and Culebra. Road construction, only the left lane is getting by. I-37 northbound at I-10 in the downtown area. Reports of a stalled vehicle in the right lane. That's San Antonio traffic. I'm Michael Scott.
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3: Shows Joe Jonas, one of those Jonas brothers, and he's with his girlfriend, Tatiana, and looks like she's got a huge ass.
2: It looks kind of crazy.
3: Do you ever see... The guys were, they don't look like they're built enough for the woman that they're with.
2: Yeah, sure.
3: Right? That they don't have the equipment.
2: Uh-huh.
3: No, this is his girlfriend's body.
0: I mean, I don't think it's, I think he can handle it.
3: I don't know. I don't think a Jonas brother. When you look
0: at it, it seemed like it was like bigger.
3: No, it is.
2: For a Jonas brother, it does seem big.
0: Really?
3: You can see that.
0: He's a pretty big dude, though.
3: No, he's not. He's like 5'7".
2: He's a big dude? Nobody's ever said that about a Jonas brother.
3: They're little people.
2: Yeah. How tall is he? I don't know. He's tiny, though.
3: How tall is he?
2: You're right. Like, he's not that big. He's a Jonas brother.
3: Yeah, he's a little tiny guy.
0: I think he's a little taller than you guys think.
2: Okay.
3: I don't think.
2: Whatever.
3: That's, I think
2: he's just like, another thing he wants to argue about. I'm not going to do it.
3: We can look it up. Yeah, Here's the thing. We can stop the argument and just look it up and see how tall he is, you dumbass.
2: Right. Joe Jonas height.
0: I mean, I hate for that rumor to be out there that he's small, but he's really tall.
2: 5'7". He's tiny.
3: So okay. I was right. He's five foot seven.
2: He's a little boy.
3: 5'7". It just doesn't seem like he can handle all that ass. I don't know. Maybe he can. Maybe he's packing. I don't know.
2: I mean, he might be, but still, just you would think he would be with a small ass girl.
3: Yeah.
2: Like literally like a girl that has a small ass.
3: I can't be the only one that sees a guy and he doesn't look like he can handle the ass on the woman that he's with.
2: Oh man, no, yeah, you see it all the time.
3: That's what I'm saying.
2: Some of these chicks have giant asses.
3: You're like, there's no way that guy can handle all that ass.
2: Mm-hmm.
3: That's too much cushion for that guy.
2: Yep.
3: You know what I think is crazy too?
2: What?
3: Is I saw the vacation photos, speaking of ass, because she also had her ass out.
2: Yeah.
3: And she was dancing with her kid
2: mm-hmm.
3: in her arms. And this is a woman that was cheating on her husband, allegedly.
2: Yep.
3: with that Patriots coach.
2: Oh, yeah.
3: And yep. She's seen on vacation.
2: Mm-hmm.
3: She's dancing around like nothing happened.
2: Oh, no. She's with her kids and her husband, and husband's like following her around. She must be giving her that, you know, which I just don't know if that could ever make up for how much he was embarrassed.
3: She has to be
2: going dumb on it.
3: She has to be.
2: Has to be.
3: Just an absolute freak.
2: I think she might be. I mean, that's what, you know, I hate to, I don't know. But I mean, how could she's getting all these ass, like.
3: Oh, man.
2: She's been now linked to, there's so many coaches now that are like questioned on if they've hooked up and done stuff with her. And that sucks, but that's just the rumors that are going to be out there about you when what happened.
3: Nor like, the public is demanding an apology, saying you need to give me an apology because I said the Jonas brother was 5'7" and it was right on the dot, and you argued with me about if he was
2: when you knew or not. Billy knew that info.
3: So you owe me an apology.
0: Mm-hmm. I'm so sorry.
2: Yep. Oh, that would you can't even give a real apology when you're really wrong.
0: I did. I said it with a trembling voice.
2: A trembling?
1: A trembling.
3: All right. Well, I accept it. All right. Thanks, buddy.
1: You owe me an apology.
2: Like, come on. Like, Billy's got the dolls and everything.
3: I don't have the dolls, Derek. I mean, that's crazy. Now you're being silly. I was never a Jonas Brother fan.
2: I'm not saying you bought them because you liked them. I'm saying you invested.
3: I was not investing.
2: These guys are going to be huge.
3: They bombed the first time they came out, and they just got lucky with the Disney stuff.
0: Yeah. All right.
2: They just got lucky with the Disney stuff.
3: Anyways, back to this guy, this husband. So the husband is seen kissing her right on her sketty suckers.
2: Yeah. No, it's crazy.
0: I mean, it's his wife.
2: I know, but like, dude, she was just tied to this coach where she was doing nasty things with him.
3: Was that verified? No, it wasn't years ago. It was months ago.
2: I don't know if it was verified. It's obvious.
3: It was a scandal.
2: Yes. Yeah. These guys were like, they were on vacation together. They're like, no, there's a bunch of people here, and there was nobody else there.
3: And this is how I know. The husband is just following behind.
2: Uh-huh. He is. He's like, hey, we're going to go back to the room and have sex?
0: Well, I feel like with you being rich, like, you just don't care.
2: I mean, I don't know how. I mean, I know she made good money, but.
0: Yeah. Well,
3: there was another story that came out over the weekend. The husband's unbelievable decision to stand by his wife.
2: Mm-hmm.
3: So his wife, they were arguing. Him and his wife were arguing. So she was at a hotel with him. She goes down to the hot tub, gets nailed by 2 15-year-old boys.
2: Oh, my God.
3: Right?
2: Oh, my God.
3: Yeah, so she hooks up with 2 underage hockey players that she met in a hotel hot tub.
2: Oh, I remember the story. Yes, yes, yes.
3: All right. The husband's sticking with her.
2: It might have been like a week and a half ago when you said this, but you were just like, guys prefer the dirty girls.
3: Yes, I think they do.
2: Like, and they even marry them. And that is, sometimes when you go with a dirty girl, like, this is what happens.
3: There's going to be some good and bad.
2: Yeah.
3: And part of the bad is she's probably going to cheat.
2: And I think it's guys are able to handle it now. Like, sometimes, like, a guy would just, he would fall apart if his woman did something like this.
3: Well, we've said the story 1,000 times. The guy that was in his 90s, he went off to World War II.
2: Mm-hmm.
3: And then he's in his 90s. He's going through some stuff in the attic. He stumbles upon some old love letters that his wife was sending another guy while he was fighting for the U.S. of A. in World War II. And he divorced her at 90 years old because he said, you're a cheating, rotten, dirty scoundrel.
2: Uh-huh.
3: So he divorced her, even though that happened in the 1940s.
2: Yes.
3: And he was 90 years old.
2: And he didn't find out until a long time.
3: So he divorced her. It's got to be in the milk. It's got to be the stuff that the guys are eating.
2: I don't think milk has anything to do with it. I don't know why you're always blaming milk.
3: Or maybe it is. Maybe it's these dirty girls. They just got it like that.
2: I think
3: that the sex is so good that the dude is like, I'm never going to get sex like this again if I go out there and try to meet somebody. So like, I'm just going to stick with what I got.
2: I think you said it. I think guys are just, that's what they want. They want the dirty, nasty woman.
3: Would you agree with that, Nard?
0: I would agree with that. Yeah.
3: That's the first time you've agreed with anything today.
0: No, it's not.
2: I think ever.
3: See, listen to him. He's arguing.
0: You can't win with you guys.
3: Let's go to. We can't win with you.
0: No, you guys are argumentative.
3: Go ahead, Shay. Shay, are you there? You're on the air.
1: Hello.
3: Yes. What did you want to say?
1: I don't know why everyone thinks it's so crazy that the husband is sticking by her side.
3: Because she was getting blasted by another guy.
1: What's that?
3: Well, she was getting blasted by another guy behind his back.
1: Okay, but this is the thing. Women stick by their husbands all the time. So now a man is sticking by his woman and everyone's like, oh, he's crazy.
3: I don't think a lot of women stick by their husbands when they cheat. I think a lot of women will.
1: They do, so
0: they get their lick back.
3: Yeah, they'll stand by him for a little bit while they prepare to then take half his stuff.
0: God,
3: that's what I
1: don't
3: think.
1: I don't know if that's true.
3: Well, if you look, it is kind of true. If

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1: Like reggae?
0: Sure.
1: Or a sea shanty?
0: If that's your thing.
1: Or pirate metal.
0: This boat trip is going to be interesting.
2: Don't you love it? Oh, it's so good!
0: It feels good to be Boatyou. It feels good to Geico.
3: A higher level of, what do they call, emotional intelligence. You understand that sometimes forgiveness is part of making something work rather than the answer is always leaving.
4: Well, I don't think she might be very excited at first because he forgave her, but she's not going to respect him. Long term, she's not going to respect the guy that forgave her for cheating. I just don't think so.
3: No, she's going to see how much he loved her.
4: I don't think so. I think she's going to see him as a weak man.
3: You guys wouldn't stay if you truly loved your woman?
4: You could still love her, but you'd have to leave because she doesn't respect you. If she respected you, she wouldn't have done it.
3: I don't know.
4: So somewhere along the lines during your marriage, she lost respect for you and she was not scared to lose you. So that's another thing. So she felt like, I could lose.
5: That's
4: if he finds out about this, if I lose him, oh well.
5: No big deal.
4: So if she has that mentality, then why stay with her?
3: I don't think it's that well thought out as you're describing it. She was in the moment and made a stupid mistake. She wasn't sitting there thinking like, I can just do this because I don't care if I lose my husband. She just like got caught up in the heat of it. And if he really does care about her and shows her that he loves her and wants to make the marriage work, I think that'll
4: speak to her. Why does he have to show her anything? He didn't do anything wrong. She's the one that she should be showing him.
3: Sure, I'm not saying he has to. I'm just saying it's an honorable thing to do.
4: Isn't that funny? It's like, well, then he can show her how much he loves her by sticking by her. What? He's got to put more work in after she cheated. Nope. Hilarious. Nope.
3: But you guys, that's honorable. Like, that's an emotionally mature thing to do. It's not like
4: he has to behead men back in the day that would stay with their wives that cheated.
5: Damn.
4: Yeah, I think I read that somewhere.
3: I don't know, you guys. I think she chose her husband in the end. She clearly loves him. And that, you know, that in the end, that's more important than her cheating. If they both decide that in their marriage.
4: Mm. I don't like it. I don't like what you're saying. I don't. Then I must not have any emotional intelligence, which is fine. I don't need it. To do this job, I don't have to be emotionally intelligent.
5: Yeah, I think it's better if you don't.
4: Yeah. Yeah, I think if I had emotional intelligence, I would be doing something way different.
5: Mm-hmm.
4: So I think I chose this because I have no emotional intelligence or intelligence at all.
3: I just don't get why, like, if a woman sticks by her husband, everybody admires her. And if a man makes that same choice, they're like, he's crazy because he's being the bigger person. He's crazy.
4: Well, I think, the circumstances was, did they have a good sex life? Did the woman choose the kid over the husband? Was the husband now the third wheel? Was the husband feeling like he wasn't even part of the family anymore because she got what she wanted? She got the kid. And now everything was about the kid. And the husband is just, you know, always in the backseat of the car. Right? You got to look at the circumstances. So if this guy wasn't clapping her cheeks right, and then she went out there and started messing around, you know, then maybe he has a little fault there.
3: If he was
4: denying her the doodle, you know, the weenie.
5: Mm-hmm.
4: Let me go to Orlando real quick. Yes, Orlando.
6: Hey, this lady's over here talking about like, nobody defends or is on the woman's side when she goes back to a cheating, conniving, thieving, lying partner. I don't know what world you live in. And every time a dude goes, one of my homeboys went back to his cheating girlfriend, an abusive girl, an alcoholic girl who always called him a loser, always broke his stuff, all this stuff. Like, I come over, hey, bro, let's have a good time. Oh, everything's broken on the floor. The TV's busted again.
4: Golly.
6: Why? Oh, I just love her so much. I just want to work it out. Like, dude, leave. And she's cheating on you too? Okay, yeah, just leave. Now, I'm not saying that this is the circumstance, but if you people out there, men, women, whatever, teenagers, all that stuff, if you guys are getting cheated on, get the heck out of there. Because if they cheat on you once, it's not like, oh, no, I'm so sorry. I'm on my knees. Please. Just

0: What you're describing is a woman that did not respect your friend. She did not respect your friend at all and didn't care if he stayed or was gone. Honestly, she was going to cheat on him.
1: Yeah, she just had a punching bag.
0: Yeah, that's all she got. She didn't respect him. She's breaking his stuff. Nothing says, I don't respect you like breaking your stuff.
2: That's true.
1: Or cheating. Like, yeah. I don't care about you. I'm just going to go get whatever I want from somebody else because I'm not getting it from the relationship. That's what communication is for. I mean, for the gender that talks about, oh, we communicate the best, y'all really don't, because why are you just going to go out there, step outside when you're not getting what you need from the relationship? And how come I have to read your mind and do all this stuff like that? Oh, we women give hints. Screw hints.
3: Yes. Yes.
0: Somebody in the background is saying yes.
2: That's Chris.
0: Is it? It doesn't sound like him.
2: Yeah, he's got a cold.
0: Thank you, Orlando. I feel like I'm going to get a cold now.
2: Absolutely.
0: What's up, Erica?
3: I was super spreader.
4: Yes. Unfortunately, cheating is normal in relationships, whether it's micro or big, and there is forgiveness.
0: What? We got two women in here saying, oh, there's forgiveness. Is there a lot of cheating, you know, from your gender? Erica?
4: Well, my partner cheated on me. I found out he was having a 4-year affair. I've called in about this before, but he had a 4-year affair and he basically begged for me back and did everything to make sure I felt secure that, you know, this was a mistake and I forgave him reluctantly and, you know, I ended up acting out because I really couldn't get over it.
0: Oh, so you started cheating on him?
4: In a way, yeah.
0: What did you bleep some bleeps, or what do you mean in a way?
4: Well, you know, he had a 4-year affair. He had an emotional, intimate. They said
0: all
4: I.
0: Right, so did you just go out there and kind of hoe it out a little bit?
4: I had to get it out. I had to be like, oh, you had fun, then me too.
0: Have to get it out?
4: It didn't feel the same, I feel, because his was emotional, you know. I feel like they did have a connection, and I didn't have that with anyone. So I...
0: Okay, how many licks did you get back?
4: A few.
0: A few?
2: Damn.
0: A few? When we say a few, does that mean 10?
2: I mean, because I feel like
0: when a girl
2: says,
0: oh, it's only been a few, it means like
4: 10
0: or 12.
4: No, because I'm a busy woman. I work. I really prioritize my work. Like a few, maybe like 2, 3. Like, no.
5: It went from 2 to 3.
0: I know.
5: But he cheated for 4 years, Billy.
0: Yeah. I heard that part.
4: I was hurt and there was forgiveness and he's forgiving me for what I did. Ugh. You know, he's not in the dark. Because he understands that he triggered it, you know. He knows that what he did was wrong.
0: He triggered your whole face?
4: Yeah, and way worse than what I did.
0: So you think what he did was worse?
4: They said, I love you.
0: Oh, that's why you did it. That's why you got those cheeks rattled by random guys, because they were saying they love each other.
4: They weren't random, but... Well, yeah,
0: where did you meet the guys then? You say they weren't random.
4: They were just people I knew in my life. You know, I know more than one man.
0: Oh, you're not supposed to know any other men. Except your dad and maybe, you know, grandpa if he's still around. Even the uncles are suspect.
3: Yeah, they are.
4: Well,
0: dang. So you guys are still together?
4: Still together, like 8 years.
0: Wow. Have you cheated anymore, or you got it out of your system?
4: We recommitted ourselves to each other. They're like, that was the past, because we're young. We're really young. And I, you know, even though what he did hurt me so bad, I'm like, you know what? You were young.
0: Did you use protection?
4: Yes, of course.
0: Okay, I'm just curious. Was there a lot of bleeping going on?
4: equal amount. I got stuff. He got stuff.
0: Okay. All right. I'm just curious. Trying to paint a picture here.
2: You did a great job.
0: All right. Well, thank you. Appreciate it. Texas Hammer Hotline is open. 1-855-FU-BILLY. Wait to hear this crazy story about a woman that had a train.
2: What?
0: Next. 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
17: Look out for a stalled vehicle. It's going to be in the downtown area. 37 northbound at I-10 in the right lane. Ongoing road construction. I-10 on the upper level. Westbound between North Frio and Calabria. Only the left lane gets by. That's San Antonio traffic. I'm Michael Scott.
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0: So this is a really dumb question from this lady.
5: Okay.
0: So I have to play this for you. She was asking a dumb question. And this was the question.
22: If you are dating someone that you've been dating for a while, say you guys are deep down, deep in the relationship, maybe about a year or so, to the point where you feeling like, okay, it's time to take it to the next step, or just the fact that you really are into someone, that you really, you know, are clicking and you like this person, they got a lot of traits that you like, and you get along really well. The only thing that you find out later in a relationship, now you are already at least a year in, the thing that you find out is that maybe back in the day, she had a train ran on her by people that you knew. Would that change how you felt about her? Would you have a conversation with her? Or how would you handle that situation?
0: All right, how would you handle that situation, Nard?
5: I wouldn't mind it.
0: Like, all right, wouldn't bother you at all.
5: It wouldn't bother me. Now, if there's like video or like...
2: What's the... that makes the difference?
5: It does.
2: Okay.
5: Yeah.
0: What makes the difference if there's video or
2: like,
0: not?
2: Like, she still did it.
5: Exactly.
2: Either way.
5: Right. But it's more damaging if there's video.
0: Well, let's say she's the only one that holds the video.
5: No.
0: Nobody else has the video.
2: Well, even if somebody has the video, they can't do anything with it.
0: Yeah, they can't.
5: Right.
0: Because it's called revenge porn.
5: Right. But it's
0: would get in big trouble.
2: You go to jail.
0: All right. Chris, what would you do?
3: I'm with Dard. It depends if she has a video. If she has a video, I'm staying.
5: What?
3: Because I want to see that video, and I'm like, hell yeah. Hell yeah.
2: So you're with Nard.
5: You're not with me.
3: Is that what you're saying?
5: No, that's not what I'm saying.
0: That's what Nard's saying.
5: That's not what I'm saying. If there's video, I'm not. Like, there's no way. But like,
0: I mean, but it wouldn't bother you. What would bother you about the video?
5: Just the fact that it exists.
0: But you're already a year plus in.
5: I don't
0: you're
5: mind.
0: You're already in love with her.
3: Yeah.
0: Imagine a girl with big boobs, a big butt.
5: Right.
0: You're madly in love with her. You would do anything for her.
5: Right.
0: Then you find out this information. I don't think you're leaving, Nard.
5: I mean, if it's like one or two guys, like...
0: Well, a train is three plus.
2: Damn.
0: Right? A train is... One, that's just sex, Nard.
5: I know.
0: The other one is like spit roast or like a
2: one
0: threesome.
2: Or two. Yeah, one would just be sex.
5: Yeah.
0: Yeah, it's not a train.
5: Right. No, I know that.
2: This guy's an idiot.
0: But a train is three plus. But
5: damn.
0: Again, the train is, I think as far as the definition, like on Urban Dictionary, it's like three plus and there's one guy. Then when he's done, then the next guy lines up and then it's his turn and then it's the next one. So it's not even like they're all doing stuff together. It's just.
5: Right. But
0: one after another.
3: All aboard.
0: All aboard. Whoop, whoop.
3: Yeah, I'd ask if she wants to try it again. But
0: okay.
3: I get to be part of it.
2: Yeah.
0: All right. And Nard, you got a big grin on your face. What do
2: and
0: you think?
2: And Nard and Chris are the same?
5: Nope.
3: Well,
2: you. Oh, so you're backing out of this now, Nard.
5: No, I'm not. It's just the fact that there's a video of it. Like,
0: well, let's say there's
2: so
0: not
2: the video
0: a video.
2: Would, the video would bother you.
5: Yeah, the video would bother me.
2: But no video, you don't.
5: Yeah, because I don't have a problem with with my partner's past, like at all.
2: Okay.
5: Like I don't even mind hearing like, hey, this is
2: you wouldn't even mind that it's like, oh yeah, I've had a train ran on me.
5: Yeah, I would have questions.
3: Man, I wish my wife would tell me that.
2: Some guys like their wives to tell them stuff like that, and it's not even true.
0: Well, that's
2: you know
0: weird.
2: What I mean? It's just like, you know, role playing or something.
5: Ugh. Right.
0: It says here, I'm really surprised Billy knows the amount of people to be called to train. Well, I had to look it up yesterday because I saw the story.
2: Yeah, you know this job? Like, it's...
0: I got to research. How dumb would I be?
2: There's filth going on with this job, so...
0: I would have to know what it is.
2: Yeah.
0: So I looked it up, and it said that 3+.
2: Yeah, because we do get confused by that sometimes, because sometimes I think 2 guys on 1 girl's a train, but that's technically a spit roast.
0: Right.
2: That's not a train.
0: What, so, it still falls in the threesome category.
2: It does, but it doesn't quite go to the train level.
0: Right.
2: Yeah, so there's. So, it's important to know these things, guys.
0: You got to know.
2: Because then, if you don't know, then you don't know what you're dealing with.
0: Because there's
2: with.
0: Some girl out there could be saying that she had a train ran on her and she didn't.
2: It's like, oh, honey, you only did a little spit roast. Not a big deal.
0: And then another woman, she's like, oh, I just had a foursome. And it's like, no, that was a train.
2: Yeah. It's like, why are you trying to church it up?
0: Yeah. What is that? That's not a foursome.
2: Uh-huh.
0: Like,
2: foursomes is like a golf thing.
0: Yeah, foursome, I guess, would be if, she was doing stuff to guys while another one was doing stuff.
2: No, that's not what happens in golf.
0: These guys, I feel like it is.
5: I feel like it is, too. There's a lot.
2: Shut up.
5: There's a lot of downtime.
0: Hey, there's a lot. What are you guys doing when you're not whacking the balls?
5: Exactly.
3: Look at the cart girls.
5: But they're forever away.
2: No, we're just talking about my swing doesn't feel right.
0: Yeah. These balls don't feel right.
2: Yeah, man. Just something, just golf.
0: Put a different club in my hand. Yeah.
2: No, nobody's helping you with the backswing.
5: I feel like
0: they are. Tap it in and all that.
2: That's cool. You're a crackhead that walks down the middle of the highway.
5: I'd rather be a crackhead by myself than like 4 guys on
2: a
5: golf cart.
2: Oh, yeah, you'd be a golfer. Okay, yeah, got it.
0: All right.
2: Crackhead.
0: So you find out that information, you would have to kindly say, hey, you know what? I don't know that our stuff aligns here, so we might have to go our separate ways. I don't judge you for what you did, but I don't think I could personally handle it, so I would have to bail.
2: Yeah, I couldn't. You could say, and it's fair to be like, oh, you're not man enough. That's
0: fine.
2: You're probably right.
0: Derek,
2: I'm not man enough to be like with a woman. The people would be like, oh, man, that girl's had a train ran on her. I couldn't do that.
0: I'm not man enough to ride a motorcycle.
2: Yes.
0: I'm not man enough to climb anything. I'm not.
2: You want to talk about I'm not man? Just go talk to my father-in-law. He'll tell you all the stuff I'm not man enough to do.
0: There's a long, long, long list of things I'm not man enough to do. So it's not. That's just added to the list of things I can't do.
2: Right. My father-in-law won't even let me touch his mower.
0: Oh, well, that's because you get winded. You said that the other day.
2: Yeah, I do. I get overheated.
0: Yeah.
2: It's very hot in South Texas.
0: It is.
2: That sun beats my ass.
0: No, Derek told me the other day that his father-in-law won't let him do anything or touch his toys because Derek almost dies.
2: Oh, I almost die every time I have to go outside. I overheat. I hate it. It's embarrassing. Father-in-law has to hire out help that I should be able to help him do.
0: Yeah.
2: You know what? He has to go spend money hiring people. Sucks.
0: That's okay. You know, you got other great qualities.
2: I don't think he'd say that.
0: You got other great qualities, though.
2: I have none.
0: There's other. I'm sure there is.
2: Oh, come on, stop it. You know me too well. You know that I don't have no qualities that are good. Come on,
0: Nora. What's the quality that Derek...
5: He's a very good nurturer.
2: Yeah, okay. Yeah, that's great for a man.
5: Yeah.
2: Yeah, no, not at all. Shut up.
5: What? He's a good
2: crackhead.
0: He's a good what?
5: Cleaner? Yeah, you clean.
2: I vacuum. Yeah, I do. I'm not very good at it, but I do it.
0: Well, he does a lot of
5: pretty good.
0: As long as there's air conditioning, like that.
2: And snacks.
5: He's good in the winter.
2: And snacks. Yeah. Don't forget snacks. I'm a good eater. All right, guys. Cool. I'm not good at keeping fast food businesses alive like Arby's.
5: You show up earlier.
2: Shut the hell up.
0: They're always first in line at Arby's.
2: Okay. I'm the only one in line.
5: They're never busy.
2: Never.
0: Which is sad. That's actually
2: kind of
0: sad.
2: You see the video the other day where the girls in the office were like, hey, the boss is bringing in Arby's, and they all go, ew. Yes.
0: That's rude.
2: Terrible video.
0: Women just don't like meat, do they?
2: No, they don't.
0: All right, quick break. We'll be right back.
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19: 78 and cloudy, heating up in the afternoon with a high of 93.
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0: Hammer Hotline, 1-855-FU-BILLY. The beauty of the program where you get to call in, be live on the air with us. You can watch us if you watch us on YouTube. I don't know if Facebook Live is working, but sometimes that works. Also, so. Twitch works.
1: Yeah, we're on all three.
0: Oh, right, nice. So we're on all three. Everything's working.
1: Everything's
0: Look at us firing on all cylinders, giving you a live program. Lucky you. It doesn't cost you anything.
2: Yeah. Somebody asked if we're taking the summer off. Like, what?
0: We took 4 days off, guys.
2: When have we ever taken a summer off? Like, oh, all right, guys, we'll be back in the fall.
0: That sounds awesome, season. Though. Man, I would love that.
2: It does sound awesome, but it's just like, would that be, what? Like, nobody does that.
0: You guys just gave me a great idea.
2: Like, how ridiculous.
0: Yeah, you guys shouldn't have told me that I could do that.
2: Yeah. Oh, man.
0: It makes sense because you guys are off your schedules.
2: Well, it does make sense, though, because, like, that's what streamers and everybody else does. Like, sometimes they'll be on too much and they'll go away and then they'll make a big comeback.
0: That's what TV does. It's all reruns in the summer.
2: Mm-hmm.
0: That's what the news does a lot of times, just reruns.
2: The news never does reruns.
0: They do reruns.
3: I feel like they do.
2: They've literally never in the history of news done reruns.
0: Oh, yeah.
2: Except for every 9/11.
0: That's what late night TV, they all take the summer off.
2: Oh, man. Game shows, I don't think they do.
0: Game shows are off all summer.
2: Well, they're pre-recorded. Like, they have a million of them.
0: Yeah, I like the idea. Thank you, guys. That's a good idea. We'll take the summer off. I love it.
2: I just couldn't believe that tweet. I was just like, the summer off.
0: Rad said, Billy going to spend a few weeks at Hogwarts and Universal. I would love to.
2: Yeah.
0: Sign me up.
2: He wants to live there.
0: Yeah, get me there. Let's go. I think they have studios there. I could do the show live from there every day. That would be badass.
2: I mean, that would be pretty badass.
0: That'd be my dream.
2: Yeah. Everybody has a dream. That's yours.
0: Yeah, maybe then maybe I would work through the summer.
2: Yeah. All right. Maybe you wouldn't mind if Nard came in with such an attitude.
0: Well, wouldn't you have to see him?
2: Yeah, he'd be like, oh, who? I don't care.
0: Unless he moved there with me.
2: That would be hilarious.
0: And I could see him doing that.
2: Oh, dude, he would go together with Florida like a hand in a glove.
0: I feel like if I ever move there, he will find a way to move there with me.
2: Dude.
0: It, too.
2: He could make so many highway videos.
0: Do you know how much money he would make in Orlando?
2: He would run Florida.
0: He would have $200,000 a year. Those guys make bank.
2: Easy. Florida would be like, Jesus has returned. That's what Nard would be like in Florida.
0: He's supposed to be there.
2: Absolutely. I've never seen somebody fit in so well somewhere.
0: Yeah, I mean, he loved it there.
2: He did.
0: So you're ready to go, right?
3: It was nice. I loved it there.
0: Speaking of dreams. So this one was talking about when you see your man's dream girl.
4: This is a question for the married people. Do you ever see a girl out in the public and you're just like, that's my husband's dream girl? Because I know it's not me. Every time I see an athletic blonde girl who's kind of tan, I'm like, that's my husband's dream girl. That's what she looks like because I know it's not
0: me. Dumb.
4: I know it's not me. And like, I'm messy. And
0: if a man marries you, there's a better than not chance you were his dream girl.
1: Yeah.
0: That's it. Women do this. Men don't marry something they're not attracted to. Men marry their dream girl. The only thing that a man hopes is that she continues the dream. The only way you not become his dream girl anymore is if you change. Right? If you stop, you know, wanting to be fun. That's how you no longer are his dream girl.
2: Yep.
0: It has nothing to do. When you see a girl, this is what I think. I think she sees girls in public. She sees a girl that looks fun. She's
2: 100%.
0: Like, oh, that's his dream girl.
2: That girl, just because she looks fun?
0: Yeah, because she's like, I'm not fun anymore. That's why. That's why she's thinking that. She's like, I know that's his dream girl because she's probably fun. And I know I'm not fun anymore. Even John says, Billy, you're right, bro. A man that gets married marries a woman, because a lot of people aren't even getting married anymore. That's his dream girl.
2: Yeah.
0: But but probably you're not your woman's dream man.
2: No. And girls have such egos that they do think that.
0: Yeah, I mean,
2: they think they're like, oh yeah, I am his dream girl.
0: Yeah, that's right. Mm-hmm. He married me. He gave me the ring.
2: Yep.
0: What dude didn't marry his dream girl?
2: I mean, probably most.
0: Yeah. Even Nar, when you got married, that was your dream girl.
3: At least I thought it was.
0: Blonde. Yeah. Right? Oklahoma.
2: Oh, man.
0: Country Oklahoma. Western accent.
2: Just an unbearable personality.
0: All that nice tea.
2: Yep.
0: You loved it.
3: I mean, yeah, I thought I did.
0: That was your dream girl.
2: Oh, you thought you did.
0: No, I mean, that was, I mean, you were smitten.
3: Yeah.
0: No. That's still your girl.
3: Yeah. I don't think it is.
2: I mean, you're walking down the highway just looking for her.
3: What?
2: So please
0: look
2: come
0: at
2: back.
0: All the crackhead stuff you're doing
2: please
0: now.
2: Come
0: you don't
2: back.
0: Have your dream girl.
2: Please come back. Yeah, right. Baby, he's just back. Falling apart. Yeah, he's
0: you
2: like
0: can blame it. Oh, on me.
2: Yeah. Yeah, it's tough for him. See, he just admitted it. Thank you, Nora.
3: You're welcome.
0: Finally. Yeah, I know he cheated on his dream girl. But
2: that was a whoopsie.
0: Stop
3: Never.
0: It. That's just he's just a bad guy.
3: She cheated on me.
2: Yeah,
0: you cheated all the
3: nope,
0: time.
3: She cheated.
2: Right.
0: All right. Let's see here. This dude says, "I'm the dream man."
2: Oh, nice.
0: But not with the dream girl. Oh. So it always starts out with, right? So your girl is your dream girl until she becomes not your dream girl. She becomes your nightmare. Mm. That's usually how it goes. Right?
2: Facts.
0: Like, damn, I thought this was a good dream. How the hell did you turn into a nightmare?
2: Facts.
0: What, Chris, yeah. Why do you think that this lady's kind of stupid?
1: Because she has her own downfalls, but she's kind of blaming it on him a little bit.
0: Right, so saying I'm messy,
1: Yeah, but instead of fixing herself, she's just like, that must be his dream girl.
0: Yeah, she's like, oh, that girl looks clean.
1: It's not me.
0: That girl showers.
2: Oh, that girl looks clean.
0: That must be his dream girl. Come on, no dude is going to get down on one knee and dedicate his whole life to one woman if that's not his dream girl. Stop it. That's so stupid. But how does a woman become a man's dream girl?
1: Hair ties and the word yes.
0: Okay. Hair ties and the word yes. That is so correct. What differentiates you from all the other women? Hair ties and you don't say no. No's not in your vocabulary and you like to say yes a lot.
2: Yep.
0: Yes is your favorite word.
1: Yep.
0: You know what show that my grandpa said was the greatest show ever on earth because that woman always said yes? Was I Dream a Genie.
2: Oh, because she was always granting wishes.
0: My grandpa would watch it and be like, he don't appreciate her enough. damn
1: Hell
0: it.
1: Yeah.
0: My wife used to be like that, weren't you, Gene? Yeah, I dream a genie every night. Because his wife's name was Jean.
2: Yeah, no, that fit together nicely.
0: Yep. Damn, so there's dudes out there just walking around that's not your dream girl?
2: Well, yeah, I mean, this isn't a fairy tale.
0: What do you mean?
2: This is real life.
0: What guy marries? He's like, I guess I'll have her.
2: Because you gotta get married.
0: You don't have to get married.
2: Well, I mean, if you don't want to be looked at as like a weirdo. Well, it used to be. Like you said, like nowadays that's changing.
0: Now the people that get married are the weirdos.
2: Yeah.
1: Yeah.
2: Mm-hmm.
0: Right? Yeah. Now the one, you're like, oh, really?
2: Oh, yeah.
0: You got a wedding invitation?
2: Yeah, Nard's super normal over there.
0: Well, Derek, look at that. You got to get a wedding invitation? You're like, oh, man.
2: Yeah.
0: Man, I always thought there was something weird about them.
2: Yeah, right. Now they're getting married.
0: Oh, man, that ain't going to work out. Who gets married?
2: I mean,
0: nowadays?
2: You are seeing less people get married. It feels like, I don't know what the stats are on that.
0: I don't know. Maybe it's the side of the internet I'm on.
2: I think it could be algorithm, or maybe there's real science behind it. I don't know.
0: Oh, this dude says, yeah, sometimes the woman gets pregnant and then you're forced to marry her. It's not your dream girl.
2: Yep.
0: That turns into your nightmare.
2: Mm-hmm.
0: Oh, let's see here. They were asking, it was this couple, and they were like, is sexual touch more important than non-sexual touch?
2: Ooh.
5: Is sex and physical intimacy. So obviously we had non-sexual touch. Now we have sexual touch.
6: I don't know. I mean, so yeah, number two.
5: You took up your top three spots in three.
6: Yeah. Well, you started with some heavy hitters, man. Like
5: these are
6: heavy hitters. Point, dear
5: buddy. Yeah. So sexual touch is more than non-sexual physical touch for you.
6: Well, I mean,
0: duh. What do you, how's that the dumbest thing? What guy goes home and says, oh, I can't wait for us to have non-sexual touch?
2: Yes. I love that so much better than sexual
0: man,
2: touch.
0: Man, that was great, man. Last night when you non-sexually touched me, that was so good.
2: I just love it when you hold me. Like, that is just...
0: Like, I know as men, we have to do that stuff because women like
2: but
0: it.
2: But we're
0: they
2: never
0: like going to
2: prefer that over sexual touch.
0: And they like to, you know, they like to be petted and all that stuff.
2: Yes, right.
0: Get it.
2: But, right. Like, still... Our answer is always going to be yes. We prefer sexual touch.
0: That's not gonna. That's not better than hair ties and yeah. Special kisses.
2: It ain't. Yep. Don't, like, come on.
0: Vicky says non-sexual touch can be memorable. Yeah, it can. Huh? Yeah, it can. For the girl.
2: Yeah.
0: That's not. No guy's like, man. Remember that one time you were gently holding me. Right. Maybe they do. I don't know.
2: When they hold hands.
0: No, I think. No, he's
2: I
0: like,
2: don't think they do.
0: I remember that one time you did that thing with that one thing.
2: We do those things to get the sexual touch.
0: Yeah. Just that's the difference. But we look like we're like barbarians or animals.
2: No, for I think girls are fine with it.
0: I don't know.
2: Girls know this.
0: This guy says his love language is physical touch. Yeah. Yeah, it is. That's every man.
1: Yeah, you're a dude.
0: Yeah.
2: Yep.
0: That's called being a man. But women, they like the non-sexual stuff.
2: Of course.
0: They like it.
2: Yeah.
0: They like holding hands.
2: Mm-hmm.
0: They like to cuddling and snuggling.
2: They just like to be held.
0: Yeah. There was a woman online. She goes, I just like to hold my coffee while my man just nestles in my neck.
2: Yeah.
0: And she likes to sip her coffee while he's nestled in her neck. Their favorite. Forehead to forehead. There you go. We know we have to do that.
2: Right.
0: I'm sure as men, we're all like, man, you know, I'm going to have to hug her today. Right?
2: Sometimes, yes.
0: Right? You're like,
2: sometimes,
0: man, I haven't hugged her in like a week.
2: Mm-hmm.
0: I should probably hug her today.
2: Yeah.
0: Even though you've been clapping the cheeks and, you know, going downtown, Australia and all that.
2: Right, yeah. Sometimes you got to be like, listen, I'm not a total animal.
0: Yeah, man, I should probably hold your hand. It's been a while. I should probably kiss her. There's dudes right now going, damn, you're right. I haven't hugged my woman in a month.
2: Yep.
0: Where you just go up to her and give her a hug.
2: Right. No, you're right. Absolutely, yeah.
0: Oh, this guy. Yeah, for the dudes that don't get ass, they look at hugging like it's a chore. Just like women look at the sex as a chore. I know, man, that's a chore. It's like sweeping.
2: Yeah.
0: Cutting the grass. Yeah, men do forget to hug their women.
2: We do.
0: Yeah, we get so busy with our work and other things, stuff like that, and you forget
1: doing
0: to just...
1: important stuff.
0: Yeah, we
2: important stuff.
0: I know it's important, but it's also important to hug your woman and hold her tight. Don't just hug her like a buddy. You got to hug her like you love her. You got to do that stuff.
1: Grab a handful of butt.
0: Yeah, you can do that. I think they're fine as long as you're hugging.
1: Okay.
0: Start with the hug and then, you know, move your hands down.
1: Because my hugs always turn sexual. Honestly, with my wife.
0: I feel like your handshakes turn sexual.
1: Yeah.
2: His emails turn sexual.
0: Yeah. I think everything.
1: Guilty.
0: Yeah, I think anything you do turns sexual.
2: Everything, yeah.
0: He
2: parks his truck sexually.
0: Yeah, I believe it.
3: He always backs it in.
2: Yeah.
1: Back and forth a few times before I put it in park.
0: He'll be on his computer sexual.
2: Yeah, right. He goes in and out of the parking spot.
1: You were like, what are you doing?
0: Yeah, he's a real sexual guy.
2: Yeah, he is.
0: Yeah, well, how did you make parking sexual?
1: It's easy.
2: It comes natural to him.
0: Is eating sexual for you?
2: I don't think I've ever seen him eat.
3: I
0: haven't either. When do you eat?
2: Yeah, when do you eat?
1: I really don't.
2: Yeah, like I never see you eat here.
0: He's like a fat squirrel.
2: He's like a fat squirrel.
3: He gathers the food up and eats it later.
2: I've never even seen him gather the food. That's the thing.
3: Really?
2: Yeah.
0: I've never seen Chris eat anything.
3: I've seen him grab a plate, but I've never seen him eat it.
1: What?
2: Eat the plate?
3: No.
2: He grabs the plate. I've never seen him eat the plate.
3: Yeah, well, I'm saying he grabs a plate of food, and like, I never see him eat it.
1: When did you see me grab a plate of food?
3: When we had the meetings.
1: Oh, maybe.
3: Yeah. Like, your plate would be full, but I'd never see you take a bite of it. I don't know what you do with it.
0: Like puts it in his pocket for later.
2: I was probably like, yeah, you guys are watching him too close.
3: I stayed as late as I could just to see like if he's a messy eater, but he just kept talking, kept just moving.
2: He wanted dirt on you so bad.
3: Yeah, I stayed for an hour, and I was like, where is he going to do with the food? It was full. It was a full plate.
0: You didn't eat it?
3: He didn't eat it.
2: Yeah.
0: Huh. Oh. All right. He's just too perverted, I think.
2: He has to go in his office and close the door.
0: Right. Just too perverted when he eats. All right. Quick break. We'll be right back.
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23: And a brand new problem on the north side. It's going to be an accident. 281 southbound at San Pedro in the right lane. 5-minute delay. Eastbound loop 1604 near 281. Accident blocking those two right lanes. That's San Antonio traffic. I'm Michael Scott.
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0: I guess you're cracking out right now. You're all messed out. You keep moving around, fidgeting, tapping.
3: It happens.
0: Well, yeah, this woman says she's not going to watch our stream anymore.
2: It happens.
0: Nora needs to stop shaking. That's what she said, or she's going to have to stop watching us. You're freaking her out.
3: I'm sorry.
0: Can you sit still for a second?
3: Yeah.
0: No, you're still moving. Look at her. He's still moving.
2: Yep. He was going like, yep,
0: all right,
2: I can.
0: Ready? Freeze. He's still moving.
2: He moved it. No way. No, you're not. You're not serious right now.
0: All right, freeze. Go ahead. Freeze. Why'd your face freeze like that?
2: Why did when you say freeze, he still moves?
1: Yeah.
3: I don't know. I don't know why I move.
0: All right, Nora, freeze. Yeah. You're frozen.
2: Oh, that's see good. How long you can stay like
0: all
2: that.
0: All right, stay like that.
2: Yeah, just keep going.
0: You're frozen, Nar. Just remember, you're frozen.
2: Yeah.
0: I'll check in on you in a little bit.
2: You already broke. Oh, come on.
3: My heart rate. I started hyperventilating.
1: What?
3: You can't stay still.
2: You
3: like
2: can't
3: that?
2: Just stay still?
3: No.
2: You start to freak out?
3: Yeah. I feel like I'm in a box.
2: That means you're on crack.
0: Yeah.
3: No.
2: If you can't just stay still, like even when you're like thinking about it, you're like, okay, I'm just going to stay still. You can't do it.
3: No, because I feel like I got to stop breathing.
2: Okay.
0: All right, do me a stop breathing
2: so
0: right
2: now.
0: So
2: you hold your breath when you...
0: Yeah, all right, stop breathing. Go ahead, go.
2: Go. He's cracking out right now. He's still twitching.
0: Why's his face doing that?
3: Because you said it's
2: your heart. You're not underwater.
3: You said hold my breath.
0: You would think the guy like was underwater.
2: No, yeah, it was like, you know, moving around in water. Like, it was like...
0: Your face is weird.
2: There's something not right, Nard.
0: No, he's definitely not going to be the same the rest of the day.
2: Oh, yeah, because he held his breath.
0: Oh, he needed water right now.
3: Yeah.
0: All right, this woman says that she can't be a cougar because she ruins dudes, and any other woman that guy gets with will feel lame. Mm. She's got some other theories, too.
33: Three reasons why I can't be a cougar. One, I can't read your guys' text messages.
0: Oh, yeah, she's not hip.
33: I don't know what you're saying. I don't know what the acronyms are. I can't communicate with you. I don't know what that means.
0: Do cougars use hair ties?
2: I don't know.
0: Scrunchie?
2: Yeah. It's a good question.
0: What do they do? Braid it?
2: I don't know.
0: Do you know Nard? Have you ever been with a cougar?
2: Do they put their hair up?
3: I don't think they do.
0: I can't remember. Yeah, I was just wondering.
33: I don't know where you want me to go. I don't know what you want me to say. I don't know how to respond. Number two. You don't know how to plan a date. You guys are great at complimenting. Young guys are great at...
0: Well, okay, they think compliments will get them sex.
2: Yes. Yep.
0: So they really work on the compliments.
2: Mm-hmm.
0: They don't work on the dates because they're not after a date. They're after the sex.
2: Facts.
0: So a guy that's looking for a relationship will work on how to plan a date because he wants a long-term thing.
2: Yep.
0: A guy that's just giving you compliments is just trying to smash as fast as humanly possible. That's the difference. A guy that's looking for a relationship will plan out the date.
33: Giving the compliments. But once you go beyond that, nothing. No planning. No, like, they don't know how.
0: And they can figure out how. They don't want to.
2: Mm-mm.
0: Because they want the path of least resistance, which is your pants.
33: Why? Because they have no experience. Because they're babies. They're little babies. Which is why I can't do it. I can't do it. I can't become a cougar. I must avoid this age. Number three, I would ruin you. I would break you.
0: She's like, I would ruin you. I'm a cougar. And she would ruin. I don't know. You could also scare a dude.
2: You could.
0: Right? That's the thing. I don't think I would have liked cougars. Just because they seem real aggressive and stuff.
2: Yeah.
0: Right?
2: That's a good point.
0: I don't know. I think I saw too many movies where the cougars were...
2: the killer?
0: Yeah. I don't think I liked it.
2: There's something.
0: Nora, do you like cougars?
3: Sometimes. Not all the time.
0: Are they too aggressive? Or
3: they are
0: super
3: aggressive.
2: What is it when you don't like them? Like, why is it that you... What is
3: you have to be in the mood for them because they are super aggressive.
0: They say a lot of sexual things, right?
2: You would think he would like that.
3: No, like, not a super aggressive, no.
0: Cougars, they always say, like, no man's ever complained about any of
2: like,
0: this.
3: Right.
2: For this guy being such an idiot, he is so picky.
3: Yeah.
2: Like, it is, oh, it's too much of this, not enough of
3: exactly.
2: that. Like, this guy, man.
0: I feel like cougars grab men's crotches and asses.
3: They have more of an attitude, for sure.
0: I don't know about an attitude.
2: I don't know
0: I
2: what
0: just
2: attitude.
0: Think they're
2: what?
0: More aggressive.
2: Yeah.
0: So
2: yeah.
0: Are you saying you're a cougar?
2: He said he feels like they grab crotches and stuff. You're like, yeah, they definitely got more attitude.
3: I mean, that's the same thing goes hand in hand.
2: No, it's not.
3: If they're just going to go up to you and grab your crotch, they're going to have an attitude like, yeah, you like that?
2: Okay.
3: That's an attitude.
2: All right. Don't get attitude with me.
3: I wasn't grabbing your crotch.
0: Why are you mad at us?
2: Yeah, why are you yelling at me?
3: No, I was giving you
2: feedback. I was trying to learn about cougars.
3: I was giving you feedback.
2: You're the one out there banging them.
0: This guy says he loves a horny woman. I get that. Chris, have you experienced a cougar?
1: No.
0: You haven't?
1: Now, if I do, they're going to be like way too old.
2: I think cougars
0: older.
2: Stay the same age, right?
1: Well, yeah, but they can't be cougars if I'm their same age.
2: No,
0: that's
2: all right.
0: True. Jay says a cougar grabbed his crotch. That's something I read on the internet that's a cougar move.
1: Yeah.
0: They mm-hmm. like to grab ass and they like to grab crotches.
2: Mm-hmm.
0: And they will bleep your bleep at a bar.
2: Yeah, because they're usually the girls at the bar. They're like, woo!
0: Yeah.
2: Woo!
0: Let me go to Tyler real quick. What's up, Tyler?
4: Yeah, man. I met a woman who has a 1-month-old baby. And like she says, she like doesn't want to find the dad.
0: Hold on, bud. We were just talking cougars. Now you're telling me you met a woman with a 1-month-old baby.
4: Yeah,
0: and she doesn't want to find the dad.
4: Well, I mean, she like broke up with like this long-term boyfriend because like she cheated because he was like abusive or something like that. And so like she went like through this whole phase of like sleeping around because she was like super upset about it. And then like. Later, she found out she was pregnant, but like she didn't want to like ruin like a random dude's life. Like she wasn't really sure who like the dad was anyway. So like she like knew these guys like were like, oh, the dudes
0: you
4: I slept
0: said
4: with
0: like
4: didn't really want to be a dad.
0: 4,000 times, sir.
2: It seems weird.
4: My bad.
0: Oh no, it's not. That's just how you know a lot of dudes talk nowadays. They're like. It's fine. All right, so.
4: I'll work on it. I'll take a public speaking class.
0: No, it's fine. It doesn't bother me, buddy. I'll just point it out. You just said like. That doesn't make me a grandpa that I pointed it out. Everybody knows that. It's annoying, right? Nobody else heard that?
2: Yeah, I think everybody did, Billy.
0: Goodness gracious. All right, anyway, so are you dating this girl?
4: Yeah. I mean, like, you know, we've been dating about a month, and she's been super honest about everything.
0: What do you mean she's been super honest?
4: Like, she's been super honest about everything. But yeah, like...
3: Oh, my God.
4: There we go.
0: But, what do you mean she's been super honest? You're like, hey, this is a baby.
4: Well, I mean, about the whole thing of sleeping around. And
0: okay,
4: like,
0: so she doesn't know who the dad is?
4: Like, Yeah, she doesn't know who the dad is, and I mean, she slept around, and so she doesn't want to hunt him down because half the dudes probably don't want to be a dad anyway. So she said, I'm going to raise this baby by myself.
0: Okay, and you met her. How'd you meet her?
4: We met through some friends.
0: And you guys hit it off?
4: Yeah, we hit it off really, really well. I mean, she's awesome.
0: Okay. You just wanted to tell us that?
2: Well, he's not out there getting with cougars.
0: Okay.
4: She's a little older.
0: Okay, but can I just ask, what do you want?
4: I want to know if I'm crazy for wanting to see where this goes. I mean, we can't even have sex right now because it's been 8 weeks since she had the baby. And I was a bit, like, freaked out about the whole breastfeeding thing. She seems really cool, and I mean, like, she's counting the days until we get it on. I just want to see if,
0: okay, like... Hold on. So, you met her when she had a month-old baby, and now you guys are at 8 weeks. You guys can't have sex.
4: Yep.
0: You guys are kind of dating.
4: Yep.
0: And she's counting down the days until you guys can hump.

0: feel kind of alone, and now she's got you. My only fear would be, is she really into you, or is she into the idea of having someone?
1: I think she's really into me.
0: Okay.
1: She's not completely alone. I mean, she lives alone, but like her mom helps her out a lot.
0: Okay. I know, but that's not a guy. Imagine being a woman and you slept around and you don't know who the father of your baby is and you just gave birth and there was no dude there while you gave birth because you don't know who the father is. You're not even going to go look up who the father is because the quality of guys that you were sleeping with probably wouldn't want to be the father of your child anyways.
2: That's tough.
0: Right?
2: What a tough life.
1: I mean, I'm down. I could be that guy.
0: Okay. Damn. So, and she's counting. What do you have to wait, 12 weeks till you can do it or something? Is it something 8 weeks like or 12 weeks?
1: I mean,
2: I think it's six.
1: I mean, she's been doing giving me like daily mouth hugs.
3: Yeah, I think it's 12 weeks to return to work.
0: Mm-hmm. Okay.
2: Yep. Which, Bill, that's what Billy counts as work.
0: That's what a lot of women count as work. Oh, gosh, I got to go back to work. What's that? Oh,
2: sex with my husband?
0: Yeah. Is it 6 weeks? So you guys could technically do it, but I don't know. Maybe she's got some issues that we don't know about.
1: She's been giving me daily mouth hugs, but like that part feels a little burly.
0: Wait a second. So she's giving you daily mouth hugs.
2: Wow.
0: But that feels dirty?
2: That's incredible.
1: Because I can't reciprocate.
0: I got you, but she's also producing milk.
1: Yeah, the breastfeeding freaked me out a little bit.
0: Yeah, a lot of women are saying it's 6 weeks, but she could be having some sort of issue we don't know about.
2: Mm.
0: But you guys can probably do it soon because she says she's counting down the days.
1: Yeah.
0: Huh. Kay Breezy says she never made it to 6 weeks. They always did it before.
2: Damn, Kay Breezy.
3: Nice.
0: I just feel like that would be like banging a wound.
2: Oh, sick.
0: That's what I'm saying. Oh.
2: That is, man, you know how to make
1: it. They don't call it an axe wound for nothing.
0: I don't know, buddy. I don't know.
2: We never do.
0: what would you do?
4: I mean, I would.
0: Is this like a red flag or something?
4: I don't think it's a red flag. I mean, he's getting mouth hugs every day.
3: Yeah. So why? That's more than most guys get.
4: Exactly. Like he's just being extra right now.
0: What do you mean extra?
4: Like he's getting mouth
0: hugs. No, she's bringing extra to the relationship. Mm-hmm.
4: But he's getting mouth hugs every day though. Like I don't see a problem with it.
2: I know guys that pay for that.
0: Guys that pay for pregnant women to do that to them?
2: No, mouth hugs every day.
0: Oh, yeah. Jeez. Guys pay for that?
2: Yeah, duh.
0: This guy says, let's get back to farts. No, I find this to be interesting.
2: Well, you haven't talked about farts all day.
0: This guy has got himself a woman who just gave birth 8 weeks ago. She's still breastfeeding. And she's giving him daily mouth hugs to keep him around. And she wants to date you, I take it, right?
1: Yeah.
0: Okay. And have you met her mom already?
1: Yeah.
0: Have you met the baby?
1: Yeah.
0: All right. Have you held the baby?
1: Yeah.
0: Okay. And can you take on that responsibility of helping her raise this child that isn't yours and has no idea who the dad is?
1: I mean, I'm down for it.
0: Okay. Do you think that she's just with you because of her circumstance?
1: No, I think there's a lot more than that. I mean, she's really cool. I mean,
0: I know, but don't you think she should just be on her own 2 feet for a while and figure things out? And maybe the baby should be priority and not just... She just had a baby. Now she's jumping into a brand new relationship a month after she had a baby.
4: She's doing it smart.
0: Smart would have been get married, then get pregnant.
4: Yeah, but that was back in the day.
0: Know who the father of the child is.
4: Yeah.
0: She's doing it Oklahoma smart.
4: Yeah.
0: You don't know who the dad is, but you don't find him so that you don't have to worry about it. You can raise a baby all by yourself.
4: Yeah. No, she put this guy on layaway.
0: Are you telling me that this lady did it smart?
4: I mean, she is doing it
0: smart. She doesn't know who the father of her child is.
4: Yeah, she's not worried about that.
2: She's doing it smart.
0: She went through a whole phase, got pregnant.
4: She's looking for a partner.
0: No.
4: Yeah.
0: I think she's just looking. She's in survival mode.

0: is her pointing out.
1: Mm.
0: She's like, I just need somebody. Man, I just don't know how this goes good.
2: I don't see it as desperation.
0: I don't know that you're going to get the flowers and be seen as the great guy, that the rescuer that came in and rescued her. I think the kid's always going to be the priority. Just because it's so young. I don't know. Does she take care of the kid decent?
2: Oh, absolutely. She's a great mom.
0: Okay. Yeah, I don't know. She's just a mommy looking for a daddy.
1: I mean, she's mouth-hugging this dude.
0: I know, right?
1: How could you say that? I mean, I can't imagine that she is.
3: She's a great mom.
1: No, does it? What?
4: Yeah, she's providing.
3: Great moms give great mouth hugs.
1: No. No, not at 8 weeks with the person still
0: milking the boobs, man.
3: Yeah.
4: That's the best.
0: What's the best?
4: Their boobs are like big.
0: I know, but
4: they're filled with milk. Milkies, who cares? Yeah.
0: I don't know. I like mine filled with fat.
1: Yeah.
0: Not with milk.
3: Filled with whatever.
4: Yeah.
1: Filled with whatever.
3: Yeah, they're boobs.
0: Do you have a mommy fetish, they're asking?
3: Yes.
2: I do not.
0: Oh, Chris says he does.
1: Chris said yes.
0: He's got a big mommy fetish.
3: Mom boobs are the best.
0: Yeah, she asked you, people are like, have you, because obviously it's a blank space on the birth certificate, so she's not asking you to sign that.
2: No.
0: Okay, she's not asking you to be the father. She doesn't refer to you as the daddy or anything like that. You're just Tyler.
2: No.
0: You're Tyler the not creator.
2: if that's a role that I want to take, then I can take it in the future. But, you know, she's very focused on the kid and wanting to make sure that the kid is taken care of. And so she's not looking for anyone to call dad or anything like that.
0: Does she love the show Love Island?
1: Oh, who doesn't?
0: I hear that's a big red flag and you should stay away from women that watch that show.
2: No.
1: Well, you're not going to get any women.
2: Not to my knowledge.
1: Don't they all watch it?
0: Well, I know, but the women that watch that aren't faithful.
1: Oh.
0: That's what I read.
1: Damn, dude. That's crazy to generalize like that.
0: I know. We do that a lot.
1: We do. You're right.
0: In America.
1: That's fair.
0: Tyler, I guess it's up to you, buddy.
3: Yeah, you know you're going to sign that birth certificate. We all know.
1: It's too late.
0: I don't think you just get to put anybody's name on it.
1: Yeah. Well,
3: I thought you can just go sign it whenever you want.
1: I'm not going to argue. I don't know.
3: You could.
0: People are saying Nard needs another bump because you'd have to adopt it. I think he would.
1: Nard, yeah. Shut up.
4: What? Billy just said
1: you
4: yes.
1: You walk down. I don't care what Billy says. You walk down the highway. Shut up.
4: Okay. Billy agreed with me.
1: I don't care.
0: Yeah, I take it back, even though I agree with you.
4: All right.
0: I don't know, Tyler. I think she's got a lot.
1: I thought we were talking about cougars.
0: Well, now we're talking about a woman that just popped out a kid. I don't know, all man. Right. I think the wound is so fresh. Take it slow, buddy. Take it slow.
1: Yeah. Good luck, man.
0: I mean, the fact that she's already mouth-hugging you, like, every day.
3: So awesome.
0: Every day.
2: Yeah.
0: Is this when the kid's down for a nap or something? Is it mouth-hug time? Or what time of day are you getting those? Before bed?
2: Yeah, late at night after the kid's asleep.
0: Are you spending the night there with her?
2: Sometimes.
0: Okay. All right.
1: Wow.
0: Man, they're saying this loser derailed the cougar topic. Yeah, he did.
3: Yeah,
0: he did. But I don't know. I found it to be interesting. Hmm. Oh, I'd want to know how that ends because it can't be good.
1: Can't be.
0: It's got to be horrific, right? Uh-uh. All right, 1-855-FU-BILLY. We'll be right back.
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12: Still working on a couple wrecks. One of them, Loop 1604 eastbound near 281 in the two right lanes. 25-minute delay from Bitters. 281 southbound at San Pedro, a wreck blocking the far right lane. That's San Antonio traffic. I'm Michael Scott.
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0: This has got to be one of the worst days for a married man. Not today. July 8th. Is it the 8th or the 7th? Yeah, that's right. You know why I said it was July 8th? Because I'm already planning tomorrow's show.
1: Nice.
0: Yeah. Well, this guy, he goes, I want to be wanted, but my wife isn't interested. Gosh, this is so scary as a married man.
1: Sound that pathetic.
0: No, where your woman wakes up and she's like, doesn't want you anymore. She doesn't want your wiener anymore. Oh, what a sad day.
2: Yep.
0: There are a lot of men, I guess this happened to. This dude says him and his wife have been married for 10 years. Before that, they dated. Everything was great. He was clapping her cheeks all the time. Everything was fine. And then one day, just woke up and she no longer wanted my wiener.
1: Hmm.
0: And he desperately wants, he goes, I just want to be wanted by my wife, but my wife isn't interested. I'm going, that has to be so relatable to so many men out there.
1: Yeah, but you better not say that out loud.
0: I know, you sound like a wussy.
1: Oh, and like no woman pathetic. Is going to want you if you're like, oh, I just want to be wanted. Like, I think that's one of the many things that hurt Nard is he's like, I just want a woman to love me.
0: I just want to be wanted.
1: And it's just like, I think that turns women off.
0: It does.
3: But they want a romantic story.
0: No, what they want is they want a guy that doesn't care if they want him or not.
1: They just want to watch a romantic story. They just want a man.
0: I don't know what women want.
1: I have no clue.
0: I'm being
1: honest.
0: Don't
1: listen to me at all.
3: But you guys I've
1: had her since 2013.
3: But you obviously know what
1: it's they want. It's 2026.
0: Yeah, same thing, dude.
1: I got no idea what these girls want.
0: The new women today, I don't know.
1: It's not the same. It's not. And I
0: we're grandfathered.
1: You know what?
0: In.
1: I should have more empathy for you on that aspect is that, like, when I do give you advice, I have no idea what I'm talking about. Because you're right. If I had to get back out there, I wouldn't.
0: I couldn't handle it.
1: It looks terrifying.
3: It's very terrifying.
0: That's what I said.
1: Stop being a bitch about it, though.
0: I would just have to suffer and touch myself.
1: Yes. I would get a doll.
0: Yeah, probably maybe get a doll.
1: Oh, man, those dolls are hot.
0: Maybe get one.
1: I want to get a doll now.
0: Prior to, I guess, them getting married, everything was so spectacular.
1: Mm-hmm.
0: And now their sex life has gone from bad to worse, and his woman no longer wants him.
1: Mm-hmm.
0: Frustrated is what the title of the guy said. He goes, I'm just insanely frustrated with the situation. Well, yeah, because you used one of your picks on her. You picked her out of all the women on planet Earth to nestle down with. You said, all right, this is the only woman that I'm going to hump. This is it. And now you're going, man, that was such a bad pick.
1: Yeah.
0: She doesn't even want me. What do you do in that situation? Obviously, you can't cry about it. If you're in that situation where your woman doesn't want you, then don't want her.
1: You kind of have to play the game
0: back.
1: Yeah,
0: you kind of have to be like, well, I don't want you
1: either. And I know
0: that
1: sounds like almost like childish because you're just like, I don't want to play those games. And I get it if you don't want to play the games, but then you might just want to get out of it. Either you're going to have to play the game or...
0: Does she ever want you again, though?
1: I do think that you can...
0: Does she ever want you again? Unless the only time she's going to want you again is if you become interesting again.
1: Yeah.
0: And that means...
1: You become interesting by getting another woman.
0: Yeah, by having other women want you.
1: It sounds barbaric.
0: It does. But how
1: else... I admit that 100%, but I really think that's the only way.
0: Okay, Derek, how else do you get... Oh, the woman that you married no longer wants your wiener.
1: Right.
0: She's like, I don't want your wiener.
1: Yeah.
0: Not interested.
1: Uh-huh.
0: How do you get her interested without having to go to crazy lengths of... having another woman be interested in
1: you. You have to create competition. It's like anything else. It's like last time that, you know, we signed a contract here. It's like I was trying to get some more money, and Joe told me the only way we'll give you more money is if you could prove somebody else wants you. And I was like, all right.
0: Ooh, in 2 years, it's going to be rough for them then.
1: Yeah, no, it is. They got something coming.
0: You know
1: what I mean? It's fine. That's just how it is. And that's honestly how it is, too, with women. If they become uninterested... The only way to get them back interested into you is to show them that somebody else wants you.
2: Yep. They want what they can't have.
0: Okay, this is what I...
1: They're the most competitive ones, which is crazy because their sports suck.
0: I know, but think about this. If your woman doesn't want your wiener anymore, you're, the next thing you do should be getting a gym membership.
1: It really is.
0: And you should just go work out, eat right, get as hot as you can, get as healthy as you can, find other things that you like to do, maybe join a pickleball league, hang out with friends, find other activities. I'm just saying. I just like it.
1: I know. Billy, I love that you like it.
0: I just think it's a lot of fun, and I just wanted to, you know, I thought that'd
1: be something
0: fun.
1: I love that you have
0: a
1: new hobby.
0: I'm saying that if your wife doesn't want to have sex, pickleball's also a good option.
1: I got it. It makes me laugh.
0: Probably a lot of hotties that are playing pickleball, and you might be able to meet a woman.
1: There are. Absolutely. And it's like, you know, Nard's been in the gym. Nard goes to the gym every day, and I know I give Nard a hard... Just shut up right now, Nard.
3: All right.
1: I know I give Nard a hard time, but I'll admit it, like our last BMS Live... Like, he kind of was macking on girls, and girls seemed to be kind of interested. I was shocked.
0: I didn't see that.
1: I thought the Hooters girls were kind of into him.
0: No.
1: I don't know, guys. To be honest with you, I felt like he was kind of mad. And they were kind of...
0: I thought he was creeping on them.
1: They were kind of following him.
2: He had something they wanted.
1: What?
2: It was in a box.
0: He had an adult toy that he was carrying.
1: It.
0: No, he did. He had an adult toy, and they all wanted it. Go ahead, Steve.
1: All right.
4: What's
0: up, buddy? What do you got?
4: Hey, man, I met you guys out at the live show, and I was there for a couple hours before you guys got there, and then I parked in the wrong place. I just want to throw this by you. But, Nard, you suck.
3: All right.
4: I seen you out there, brother, and, you don't want to press me none.
3: All right, brother. I wasn't trying to.
4: Billy.
0: Yes, sir.
4: Billy, you are awesome, brother. You know, you and Derek, you guys are cool as hell. I just looked at you guys, and man, those are two awesome people right there.
1: Thank you, buddy.
0: I appreciate that, Steve.
1: Yeah.
4: You're welcome, Steve. I've been listening for years. Man, I'm 65 years old. I'm going to be 66 on July 28th. I'm living in my truck right now because my old lady.
0: What color shirt are you wearing?
1: Hell yeah, man. Happy early birthday.
4: Yeah, thank you. My old lady of 43 years quit giving me sex about 3 years ago. I've been celibate. You know, I have to take care of myself. But I'm out of it, dude. I'm looking for a new life. I'm pressing forward. I'm getting a divorce. You know,
0: I'm not going to change.
4: I'm not going to have no woman tell me what I can and can't do. You got me?
0: Yeah, no, I got you, buddy.
1: He said he was living in his
0: truck. He said, look here, woman.
2: He'd rather live in his truck.
1: Yeah,
2: I said to
1: him. Yeah.
0: You're living in your truck because your wife stopped giving you sex?
4: And she booted me out of the house because she doesn't like me listening to you guys. I said, you're immature.
1: Wow.
4: Immature woman. If she can't control me, brother, she doesn't want me there. So she said, get that out. And I said, bye. You know, I got to go back and get my tractor. I got a lot of tools.
0: Yeah, you do. It sounds like it, man.
1: I love it.
2: Good riddance.
0: It's awesome, Steve. Hang on, Jackie. I want to get to your call.
1: That was awesome.
0: 1-855. Yes, he picked us over his wife. How awesome.
3: And
0: he loves
3: us. He still didn't get to stay for the party. He was at parking lot taking pictures of me.
0: All right. Well,
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6: 78 and cloudy, heating up in the afternoon with a high of 93.
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0: Ben Mastin Show. Jackie's been holding on. I was talking about this guy. His wife no longer wants his weenie. And he doesn't know what to do. And he goes, all he wants in the whole world is for his woman to need him, to want him. What's up, Jackie?
1: Hi, morning. I just wanted to say the point that Derek made about, you know, competition, I agree with them 100% on that. I just wanted to make that
0: okay. Clear. Now, can I ask you a question, Jackie? As a man, sure. Men don't want competition. They just want to be the only man. They don't want competition. They don't want to have to fight over their woman. And one of the reasons is back in the day, they tried to woo a woman, right? You would court the woman. You try to woo her. You try to win her heart and all that. Well, that's different now because women are getting plowed while you're talking to them. So she's getting plowed by some other guy while you're talking to her, and she's going on dates with you like the plowing isn't happening, which is just crazy. That's insane.
2: It is.
0: That's insane, but that's how it is nowadays. Right? She probably just got her cheeks clapped the night before, and she's like, oh, I got a date today. And it's like, wait a second, you just had sex with some other guy that you don't care about.
1: Right, because once she doesn't want the guy anymore, she's already getting it somewhere else. She's getting smashed by some other guy already.
0: All right, but so why do women need competition? Why do you want your man to feel, you know, like he has to go out and get other women interested in him to keep your attention?
1: Because they still want a hold of that rope, like from the, you know, from the guy, the husband. They want to make, even though she's not touching him, she doesn't want other women to touch him, even though she's not giving it up, which is BS.
0: People are saying you're the most honest, genuine caller we've ever had.
2: Yeah, no, she is.
0: That you're just being honest that, yes, in order to keep your woman interested, men really need to have other women interested in them.
2: Mm-hmm.
1: That's true. Yeah, and it's reality. It is.
0: What is the psychology behind that? Why do women like that?
1: Just to be negative. Just to be, you know, in charge. I mean, it's, you know, vindictiveness.
0: Yeah.
1: I guess.
0: You're making women sound like monsters.
2: Yeah, that's why I think you have as a guy, you got to flirt with other girls at least. At least just keep your girl her toes.
0: She agrees with you, Derek. She's like, yes, you got to flirt with other women. Let other women want you.
1: Well, because think about it. Let me flip this around. Think about it. Because if the guy is not getting, supposedly I'll make comment before about a guy, he got ED for his woman because, you know, she doesn't turn him on. Well, if he gets a younger girl, hey, that ED goes away.
0: Oh, yeah, it goes away immediately. A lot of times the ED is caused by the woman that you're with.
2: Yeah.
1: Exactly. Exactly.
2: It's like if you have a quarterback that you wish was playing a little bit better, and you don't want to totally piss him off, but maybe like third, fourth round, you draft another quarterback just to kind of be like, hey, buddy, you better step up your game. You don't take him in the first round because then you just might blow up your whole thing. But, you know, in a later round, you take a QB. You're like, hey, listen, you better have that. You better competition. You better step it up. Better stop throwing that ball to the other team.
0: So what's your advice for a man out there who has a woman and she's kind of like take it or leave it with sex?
1: Maybe test the woman with competition.
0: All right.
1: I mean, even though I don't agree with, like, you know, messing around behind somebody's back or whatever, but if your woman is going to, you know, see that you're looking for competition, maybe she should step up her game. And if she doesn't see that, then she's stupid.
0: Let's see here.
2: I love her honesty.
1: Thank you.
0: Would you want that? Would you want your man to keep other women kind of around just to give you a little competition?
1: Yes, of course. I'm not going to lie and say no, of course. But I don't need to do that because if my man's not getting attention, then I have to step up my game. You know, so.
0: Yeah, gotcha. But why does it have to get to that point? And I got another question for you. Why do women lose interest in their man's wiener?
1: I'm going to say, and I'm going to keep it real for the women, hormonal changes. You know, a lot of it depends on each group of women. You know, they go through hormonal changes where they don't want to be touched. Other women do want to be touched.
0: Yeah, they do. Right? And then right. The guys out there, there's the women out there that want. They want that action.
1: Right.
0: Yeah. Huh. Well, that's...
1: All right, guys.
0: No, thank you. Appreciate it. Really great information out there for all the fellas out there. So if you got a woman that doesn't want to touch you, you got to find a woman that does.
2: That's all you got
0: to
2: do.
0: That's all you have to do. Go to the gym, work on yourself, find a hobby, play pickleball, and find a woman that wants to touch you.
2: That's it. That easy.
0: Yep, that's all.
2: Mm-hmm.
0: Nice. Okay, well, that's good information.
2: Thank you so much.
0: There are men out there that just suffer. They just sit there and they suffer.
2: Yep.
0: But a lot of women, too, out there where they suffer, too, because their man doesn't want to touch them anymore. Boy, that would be terrible.
2: Yeah, I mean, we have taken a lot of those calls.
0: We have taken too many of those calls, Derek.
2: It's almost shocking how many we've taken of those.
0: From women who are with a man that doesn't want to touch him anymore.
2: Mm-hmm.
0: And you got to wonder. And Nord always blames the woman.
2: Yeah, he does.
3: What? No, it's always the man's fault.
0: No, you were always blaming the woman. Now you're flip-flopping. Okay, now tell me.
2: Yeah, he used to be like, oh, the woman doesn't, she got big or whatever.
0: Yeah, so now how is it the man's fault?
3: Because he's not showing her attention?
0: Right.
3: Yeah, like you can't always let her do all the work.
2: I hate you.
3: Why?
0: You're just such a flip-flopping
2: fish.
3: Well, that's what happens when you don't
2: highway walking bitch.
3: It's just going to get worse.
2: It's just going to get worse.
0: He says it's just going to get worse with him.
2: It's just going to get good because he's alone. So he's just only going to get worse.
3: Yeah, just let you know now. Buckle up
0: because it's not going to get better, fellas.
2: Oh, man.
0: A man claims, you know how a lot of women, they post all these videos that dudes are losers.
2: Mm-hmm.
0: And you can agree that there are guys out there that are definitely losers.
2: For sure.
0: But this man argues there are just as many women that are losers.
2: Okay.
0: I wonder, do you see that up there?
2: I know I put it up there. Women are losers. Oh, so it's
0: I see it. 7-7.
2: Yeah, yep.
0: 28 seconds. Let me do this real quick.
4: A lot of people have forgotten that girls can be losers too.
0: Can they? A girl can be a loser
2: too?
0: They
2: don't get called that very much.
0: No.
4: There's a lot of girls that are just straight up bums. Yeah, they look good, but they're freaking bums. They haven't accomplished anything. They don't do anything for their life.
2: Yep.
4: Just sitting around waiting for them to find a freaking rich husband or something, which chances are they will never find. Because a rich guy, a wealthy guy, is not going to want some chick who just freaking lays in bed all day.
3: Nope.
2: Yeah, they probably don't. A rich guy probably doesn't. But there are guys out there that do like that.
0: Like what? A bum woman?
2: Yes.
0: They like a woman that's a bum?
2: Yeah.
5: Just sits around all day.
2: Yeah.
0: Okay, they like it sexually.
2: For sure.
0: If she has a lot of sexual energy.
2: She does.
0: Sure.
2: Yeah. Bums do.
0: But if she's also lazy in the bedroom,
2: mm-hmm.
0: then that's
2: oh,
0: not
2: no, that's
0: fly.
2: Yeah, that's you can't do that.
5: You can't.
2: Yeah. But this guy literally is just talking about girls that aren't going out there and like getting stuff done. Like he literally is calling that girl a loser. And it's just like, last thing I want is a girl that's going out there and like accomplishing stuff.
0: You don't want that.
2: No. My girl's got no medals, no awards, never done nothing.
0: And you love it.
2: I love it.
0: You find that to be the most attractive
2: quality.
0: Barely
2: graduated high school and immediately after did nothing.
0: Right. And that turns you on.
2: Yeah, absolutely. Never had a nothing job. Never even tried to do that.
0: Nor, do you like what Derek likes or do you want a woman that's accomplished?
2: Oh, he needs a woman. He needs a CEO.
3: Yeah, that too, yeah.
2: He needs a boss bitch.
0: Yeah, you probably do need a boss bitch.
2: Yeah, he does, yeah.
3: Either one's fine.
0: You need a woman that wants to be called mommy.
2: I don't think
0: mommy.
2: You could be... No, you couldn't be with a woman that is less accomplished than you.
3: I mean, if she's less, then possible? Yeah, definitely not.
2: Yeah,
0: So, Chris is like, that's possible?
2: I don't know. You're right, I don't know. He had one woman like that, but she died.
3: Yep.
0: Oh, she was less accomplished than you.
3: Hell yeah, she was.
2: Yeah, she went to Sepulpa.
0: I know. She made her money selling nude photos before OnlyFans was ever even a thought.
2: Before the internet was even.
0: She actually invented OnlyFans.
3: I didn't think she had a job.
0: No, nor
2: I never knew her to work.
3: Yeah, not that I can think of.
5: She's a pioneer.
3: I think she did for a little bit, but not.
2: No, I think she got a check from the state.
3: Yeah, I'm not sure.
2: Because her eyes sometimes would cross.
3: Yeah.
0: That was just because her parents were cousins.
2: Yep.
3: Yeah.
2: First cousins.
0: Yeah, that's who. That's
2: and your, that was Nard's boo thing.
3: Nope.
0: that was your soulmate.
2: His soulmate. Yeah, that was the girl.
0: The funniest girl.
2: Yep.
0: The most fun girl. The most proud I've ever seen you. You holding a girl's hand.
2: Mm-hmm.
0: I remember we had like a BMS party, and you walked in holding her hand. I'm like, look how proud he looks.
2: Oh yeah.
0: And then I found out her parents were first cousins. I'm like, hell yeah.
2: Yep.
0: Hell yes. That's exactly
2: that was the same party.
0: It
2: was a costume party, and Nard, like 10 minutes before the party, bought her a costume, and it was a 4XL. And she was like, what the hell am I going to do with this?
3: He's like, it was the last one.
2: 4XL.
3: Hot girls just really don't dress up.
0: And then, well, not then. Now they do.
2: Yeah, they do. They shed that. They're like, oh, we're dressing up.
0: Yeah, we're doing the thing.
2: But they're not wearing 4XL.
0: No, they're not.
2: No.
0: All right. So you are attracted to women that are losers.
2: I am.
0: Yeah.
2: Me.
0: Nard, you are?
3: Yeah.
2: I don't think Nard really is.
0: I don't think you are.
2: Yeah, I don't think he is. Oh.
0: What do you mean, oh? What are you attracted to then?
2: Yeah, if you are, that's fine. I just haven't, I don't know. I just don't see it. I just, you know, most of the girls you try to talk to are pretty somewhat accomplished.
0: Nard, they're accusing you of flounder face.
3: Maybe. I'm not sure.
0: Okay.
2: Nard doesn't know what accomplished means or any of this.
0: Can you put together a sentence for me?
2: No, it's the 9 o'clock hour.
0: That's true.
3: Yeah.
5: Yeah.
2: So our boy cooked.
3: We're going on.
2: Especially we went so hard on him at the 6 a.m. hour.
3: I know. We went 0 to 100.
2: Yeah.
3: We were on the gas.
2: This guy cannot do 4 hours.
0: No, you're on the gas.
3: We were on the gas.
2: You're on the gas, buddy.
0: Yeah, you're on the meth.
3: You're on the gas.
2: Nobody.
0: All right. So what kind of woman are you looking for, Nard?
3: Just someone that's sweet, nice, you know.
0: You're not gonna find that. Let's be realistic.
2: Well, you notice how he doesn't. You know what he doesn't say anymore? Some sexy, hot piece of ass.
0: Right.
2: Now he's like, oh, just sweet and nice, a nice girl.
0: I don't think they're out there.
3: Toxic, you know, like obsessive to me.
2: No,
3: like, that'd be cool.
2: No.
0: Have you watched the movie Obsession yet?
3: I did. Yeah.
0: Okay. Did you find that girl to be hot?
3: Yeah, it was super hot.
0: Like, right, movie was kind of hot.
3: How
0: obsessed she was with the man.
3: Yeah, that's what I want.
0: Okay, Derek.
2: No, you don't want to. She shot that. What?
0: I know, but besides that, all right. Is she battered a woman's face? It doesn't matter.
2: What are you talking about? That girl was scary as hell.
0: Derek, you didn't think it was cute when they were playing that game at the party, and then he had to kiss the one to the left, and his girl had that pouty face, and then she went over there and removed the other girl that was to his left, and then she went to the left. She got down and puckered her lips out. You didn't think that was hot?
2: I can only think about when she's straddling him on the couch and they're fighting and the guy walks in and she shoots the other guy right in the head.
3: Okay, without the gun, that would be hot.
2: That, I mean, what?
3: Without the gun part.
2: That was... You don't want that.
3: Oh.
0: I don't know.
2: What are you talking about?
0: I thought
2: nobody walked
0: sure.
2: away from that movie like, man, I wish I could get a girl like that.
0: I think they did.
2: I don't think they did, Billy.
0: Yes, I think they did.
2: All right.
0: I think a lot of guys watch that movie and be like, man, I really want a girl like that.
2: All right.
0: I think they looked at their girl and they're like, why can't you be like that?
2: What?
3: It's true.
0: Yeah. She actually liked her man.
2: Because she was under a spell.
0: Yeah. That's what it takes nowadays to get a woman to love you.
2: Yeah, I think it does, yeah.
0: Yeah. I saw this woman. She's like, you know what?
2: Maybe Nard's ahead of the game with all the witchcraft he does.
0: Yeah, he probably is. Yeah, I don't even want to love a man. This woman, she goes, I will get married, but I'll never love a man.
2: How could you say that?
0: That's what she said.
2: Get married, but you'll never love a man.
0: Yeah, I'll never love a man.
2: Huh.
0: I'll get married.
2: How do you know how that
0: works? But I'll never love a man. I know. That's what I was like. How does that work?
2: I don't know.
0: How are you getting all this other stuff without loving your man?
2: It makes no sense.
0: Pretty impressive if she's able to do it.
2: Yeah, it is. She's able to pull it off.
0: Let's see. This woman says, the one thing that guys need to stop doing, I'll get to that. This woman now thinks different about men who have to pay all the bills.
2: Hmm.
0: And Heidi Klum talked about what a man put in a box. And she says guys nowadays just want to bang. We'll get to that next. What's up? It's Billy.
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0: Where them haters at, man. What yesterday kind of sucked because USA got knocked out of the World Cup.
2: I wish it was that, you know. That's a nice way to
0: terrible game. Yeah. That was the first game I watched. and USA just gets their ass whooped.
2: You're like, I don't know what people are talking about. This team sucks.
0: And then, you know, Derek was saying he's trying to find Taylor Swift stuff. We can't because... They locked down all the cameras. They checked everybody for Meta glasses, the Ray-Bans, the just any sort of recording device.
2: Can't see nothing.
0: I have a theory.
2: What?
0: I have a theory that they don't want anybody having any of that information. That they hired photographers to record and take pictures and of all that because they're going to profit from it. This is my prediction that there will be a coffee table Taylor Swift wedding book.
2: I mean, it's going to sell, too. Yeah.
0: It's going to sell out.
2: Taylor Swift's so smart with that. Like, that girl knows how to make money.
0: Yeah, I think that there's going to be a lot of memorabilia opportunities.
2: Memorabilia.
0: From her wedding.
2: That would be kind of crazy, though, because it's like your wedding. So you're doing memorabilia?
0: Yeah, but it's their love story. And she also did a special song. She sang a song for her husband.
2: Oh,
0: now
2: God.
0: Husband. So, I don't know what the song is, but you know that thing's going to be released. I know.
2: I mean, I know that's what she does.
0: I think Paul McCartney performed at her wedding.
2: I heard that, yeah.
0: I mean, that guy's, he was a Beatle.
2: No, yeah, he is like 88 years old.
0: Yeah, but he can still perform.
2: There's no way it's still good.
0: Barry Manilow isn't good. He was in Palm Springs over 4th of July. He was at a grocery store, and this guy was trying to get a photo with him, and they were saying no, no, no.
2: Yeah.
0: But he was actually pushing the cart around and then shaking his way to his car.
2: Yeah. he's living on his own.
0: Yeah, no, he's got a crib there in Palm Springs.
2: That's badass.
0: So shout out Barry Manilow. I just saw that video, and then I saw that a while back it was Lionel Richie. Wasn't he on... one of those shows, America's Got Talent, or one of those.
2: I think so, yeah.
0: Was it American Idol?
2: Yeah.
0: Might have been. Yeah, might have been. I don't watch those shows.
2: You're right, though. He was on one of them.
0: So he did one of those things. He just, like, fell down on stage recently or something, or he got sick, so he had to cancel a show, but now he's back touring again.
2: Oh, wow.
0: Here's the thing. These guys are still going to tour as long as people pay to see them.
2: Yeah. It's just easy money.
0: It's the easiest money. And there's nobody like up and coming behind them, right? So, and people like nostalgia.
2: Yeah, people like to go see shows. I mean,
0: they do.
2: Look at it. Kanye West just had the, I think there's reported like the largest like grossing concert or event ever at the Alamo Dome.
0: Yeah,
2: like that's crazy. People are just saying it was the best concert they've ever been to.
0: Yeah, and they didn't want the city didn't want it to happen.
2: No, they didn't, and it's.
0: It brought in a lot of money to the city.
2: It did?
27: Yep.
2: I mean, there's people that were going out there waiting in, like, 8-hour-long lines just to buy merch that didn't even have tickets to the show.
1: Nope.
0: Really?
2: Yeah, yeah. The day before.
1: Yeah.
2: Insane.
0: Yeah, no, he draws for sure.
2: He definitely does.
0: And people that went to the show said it was a fantastic show.
2: They can't stop talking about it.
1: There wasn't a bad seat there.
0: I'm sure there's one bad seat.
2: I don't know. The way he, I think Nard might be right. Like, that's why so many people are so into it, is because, like, that's how he makes it feel. Because his stage is in the middle and it's so large.
0: And it was so tall.
2: Yeah.
0: That makes sense.
2: So it's like, man, even if you have, like, nosebleed, you still feel like, damn, he's right there.
1: Yeah.
0: Yeah, I was asleep at 7:30 on 4th of July.
2: Yeah.
0: So I didn't get to see any of the fun
2: stuff.
0: That's
2: ridiculous. Yeah, that's what?
0: Well, I had a flight the next morning.
2: Oh. I mean, it's still light outside.
0: I know, at 5 a.m.
2: How the hell do you even do that?
0: You just
2: close your eyes. Really? Like, okay.
0: And then you...
2: All right, okay. That's impressive.
0: Yeah. Let's see here. Oh, not all old people Febreze themselves to get rid of the old people smell. That's probably smart, though.
2: It probably is.
0: Because you get to a certain age and you just have an old smell.
2: You do. Decay.
0: It's got to be decay. You just hope your wife has that similar smell and then you guys are nose blind.
2: Yeah. It's like,
0: Nard has that smell.
1: I don't think I do.
0: You do. You have a decaying smell.
1: What? No way.
0: A little bit.
1: No.
0: Look at you. You're always picking at your hands.
1: I'm
0: with
1: not
0: stuff.
1: Even picking.
2: You're literally decaying.
0: You have an instrument in your hand to pick at your skin.
2: Mm-hmm.
1: What? No, it's a stick.
0: Well, what are you doing?
2: Can you enunciate that? Stick? Where did you get it? Outside?
1: No, I got it. I don't know where I got it.
0: I'll tell you where he got it. It used to be the thing that I hit him on the hand with the knuckles.
2: Okay.
0: But he took the top part off, and he just has the stick now.
1: No, the top part broke after me fiddling
0: with
1: it.
0: Yeah, okay, well, that was mine.
2: Fiddling with it.
0: That was mine, and you just took it and broke it.
2: And I love how he's like, well, yeah, I broke it. Yeah. Oh, okay, thank you.
1: Well, I have to have something to fiddle with.
0: Well, bring something, dumbass.
1: I don't know what to bring without making noise.
0: Okay, well, then use your thing.
1: What?
2: Go get help.
1: I do got... What?
0: Just play with your nipples or something. I don't know.
2: Go check yourself nipples. In, dude. Go get rehab.
1: Nope, never.
0: Oh, man. This woman was talking about things that men need to stop doing, and this is one of them.
3: Okay, finish the sentence. Guys need to stop...
4: lying.
3: That is so true.
4: They just need to be honest.
0: All right. Men need to stop lying and be honest. But you guys lie about your number all the time.
2: Mm.
0: So then would men need to say that women need to stop lying then?
2: I mean, yeah.
0: What do guys lie about?
4: You need to stop, like, not communicating. I feel like for guys, most of the people, they think communicating means issues and problems. But it just means them being honest and straightforward.
3: That's so fair.
4: Yeah.
0: Oh, that's so fair. I don't know. Because... You can, like, women, you guys can be a little difficult, no offense. And if I say no offense, you can't be offended by that. Sure. But sometimes you want us to guess what you're thinking.
2: Mm-hmm.
1: It's a game to them.
0: I feel like men are the better communicators because we just say what's on our mind and we just say it. We just get to the point where they want to be a mystery and we got to try and figure out what's wrong. Because you'll ask her, hey, what's wrong? She goes, I'm fine.
5: Yep.
0: And so the guy's like, oh, she says she's fine.
2: Cool.
0: All right, let's get back to our day. But she's not fine. There's a ton of issues. She's upset about something, but she wants you to dig deeper. And they get upset if you're not like, well, okay, all right, what's wrong? Even though she said she's fine, you're supposed to say, well, what's wrong? What can I do to make you happy? But you're like, I don't know.
2: No.
0: I don't know. I don't know. It's like, all right, now you got to figure out, what do we got to do to make you happy?
2: Mm.
0: You got to feed them?
2: Yep. You got to stop worrying about if they're happy or not.
0: I feel like they need a good pounding.
2: Yeah.
0: When they start to get like that, right? Don't
2: there
0: you?
2: There are the women out there that are like that.
0: It's like, I just
2: and
0: need
2: they're
0: a good
2: the ones
0: pounding.
2: That say it.
0: Yeah, they do. Well, like, nothing. It's like, all right, you just got to pound that communication right out of them.
2: Yep. They love it.
0: Not all of them, but yeah, but sometimes.
2: Sometimes they're built like that.
0: Yeah, we're just supposed to know what's wrong. I know.
2: Mm-hmm.
0: Let's see here. What else do I got? Oh, yeah, this one.
6: I think one of the worst ideologies that I carried for so long is that a man should be the 100% provider in a relationship, money-wise.
5: because at the same time that I was believing that, I expected to be his equal.
0: Yeah, that's the funny part.
2: That is, yeah. Because I don't know, because you guys wouldn't look at us as equal if you're the ones taking care of everything.
0: If you paid all the bills.
2: Yeah. The last thing you're going to care about is our opinion.
0: Yeah. You're not going to treat us as equals.
2: Like, it's not going to happen.
0: But if...
2: But we're monsters if we have that same take. Like, I don't understand that at all.
0: So she wanted a man to pay all her bills.
2: Yeah.
0: Pay for everything. Nair, the nails, hair, eyelashes, electric, phone, mortgage, car payment, car insurance. Pay for everything.
2: Yeah.
0: But she admitted, she's like, then I wanted to be treated as an equal.
2: Like,
5: But how can I be his equal if I'm expecting him to fully provide? That doesn't make any sense when you really think about it. And this was a tough pill for me to swallow. But now it's hit my stomach. And I think I fully understand it.
0: Yeah.
2: Yeah. But
0: are there dudes out there that pay for everything and then they're like doing half the housework and everything's equal? And their woman just gets a free ride?
2: I definitely do like half the housework. I do take care of the bills, but I wouldn't say that's equal because like she doesn't dictate like anything I do. You know what I mean? And I don't really care what her mood is. So that's where it's like I'm different on that aspect.
0: That still makes you daddy.
2: Yeah. Like I'm still going to go do whatever it is that I want to do. She's just lucky that I never want to do anything.
0: Okay. Do you vacuum and then also then... berate her and say, hey, I shouldn't have to do this, dumbass.
2: No, I mean, I don't really, you know, I'm so used to doing it now that I'm fine with it. And it's just funny because, like, we're going to move soon. And so, like, she's got to, like, start packing up her stuff. And her stuff is all over the house. And it's a mess. And now she's crying about it because I won't help her.

0: don't care. It doesn't bother me. Like, you know how a lot of guys would be like, oh, man.
1: I'm walking on eggshells.
0: Yeah, I'm walking. I never walk on eggshells. I walk as hard and as loud as I want throughout the whole house. Doesn't bother me. Not one bit.
1: Wow, that's nice.
0: I don't care. I come to work all the time and she's pissed off. You know, like NAR and a lot of other people would be like, oh, my days. Oh, my God. My woman's mad at me. Oh.
2: Yeah, you got to fix it.
0: Yeah, I don't care.
2: Yep.
0: She'll figure that out. Because I do my part. That's why. Because, like, no other man is going to take care of her. Like, not the way the sloppy. Hell no. It ain't going to happen. You know what I mean? Like, she knows what she's got.
1: Yeah.
0: She knows what time it is.
1: So then she knows she has to act right at certain points.
0: Yeah. That's why it doesn't bother her that it doesn't bother me, whatever mood she's in, you know? She gets over it.
1: Yeah, they're calling you the Renaissance man.
0: That's
1: how men used to be built.
0: Yeah. Right. They'll leave. Like, I'll leave the house. She'll be pissed. I won't care. And most guys would be like, I got to make sure.
3: I better check in. I
0: got to hurry back home. I'll take extra time. Huh. Like, I won't hurry back.
3: I better get her some flowers.
0: Yeah. Like, I was going golfing the other day. She was pissed off about it. I left, didn't care. I actually played 36 holes.
2: Damn.
1: Yeah.
0: I went around twice.
1: Yeah. You're like, hey, I'm going to do it more.
0: Yeah. Came home. She was hot.
1: Yeah. And you're like, who cares?
0: Didn't care.
1: Did you just block her out?
0: Yeah, didn't care. She's just yapping.
1: Okay, you know what it reminds me of?
0: What?
1: The movie Goodfellas.
0: Uh-huh.
1: Because he would come home and
0: she'll be yapping and he just keeps walking. Yeah,
1: he laughs in her face and then walks out.
0: Yes.
1: And even his friend's mocking her.
0: Yeah. Well, I wouldn't allow that, but yeah. Although she is pissed, I guess I do need to beat Daniel up.
1: Why?
0: I don't know. He said something about, I don't know. He called her a bad wife or something like that. And so it's just like,
1: that's just Daniel being Daniel.
0: I'm going to have to handle that, but yeah.
3: All right. She could probably handle it.
0: So she could.
1: They asked women, would you want to be with a guy with a low number or a high number?
0: Yeah.
1: And all the women said they don't want to be with a guy with a low number because they don't want a guy that doesn't know what he's doing.
4: Okay, wait, if you had to pick, you have two options. A guy that has, like, a little too much experience, like 100 plus bodies, or a virgin. Which one are you picking?
5: 100 plus!
4: What the?
1: So, women probably love Nard, right? He's out there. He's a big whore.
0: Yeah.
1: They would want Nard with all those numbies compared to a guy that has no experience. And every woman said the same thing. They don't want to get with a guy that doesn't know what he's doing.
0: Right.
1: So as a man, because a dude doesn't care. Guy doesn't care. She doesn't know what she's doing. You know, she'll figure it out.
0: Mm-hmm.
1: But a woman doesn't like that. That's where it's different. A man has to have experience. He has to have things in order where the woman can just walk into the relationship with no experience, nothing going on. I mean, she could be a waitress with no college education. She could be homeless and a guy will bring her in.
0: Yep.
1: But a woman would never take that for a man.
0: No, they wouldn't.
1: Nord, in your experience, do women like that you have such a high number?
2: It's never brought up.
1: Oh, it hasn't?
0: They never ask you?
2: No. Because
1: you're at, 1,100?
0: He's in the triple digits.
2: Because I always ask them first, and then they clam up, and then they never ask me.
1: So, what you slept with almost 1,200 women, right?
2: Who's
0: he doesn't know what that means.
1: Yeah, well, it's 1,200 plus
0: no way.
1: Women.
0: Again, you lost him.
2: Yeah, there's no way.
1: Yeah, because some years you would sleep with like 700 women.
2: 700 women? Yeah, that didn't never
0: happen. Can't even remember the name of the girl he lost his virginity to. Can't remember her name.
2: Yeah, I can't. But like,
1: do you remember yesterday?
2: Yeah.
0: Yeah, he's walking down the highway.
1: That's right. Chris, do you think women are actually, they look at it as a positive if a man is able to conquer that many women?
3: Yeah, because
1: the women don't find that to be gross?
3: No. They don't think like we do.
0: It's just like, you trust a company that has a lot of clients.
3: Yeah. They look
0: it's like,
3: reviews.
0: Look at all these people that trust this company.
3: Yeah.
1: All right, Derek, but, you know, when you go buy a car, you're not like, man, I want this car to have a lot of experience.
0: No, you don't.
1: So let me have that rental. It's got 265,000 miles on it.
0: Yeah.
1: She's a runner.
3: No, but if you're looking for a plumber, you look for the one with a lot of great reviews.
0: I understand what you. It's tough to compare those things.
1: Do you know why?
0: Why?
1: Because we drive the car.
0: Yeah, we do.
1: Right?
0: Yeah.
1: So the car, you know, we're the ones that are getting in the car and driving it, right?
0: Yeah.
1: So we don't want that thing to have a bunch of miles on it.
0: When girls, it's the car driving them.

0: Yeah.
1: Yeah, so they're like, yeah, I want a bitch to experience. I don't know. I don't know why women are like that.
0: I don't either.
1: But they are.
0: They're so funny.
1: They are. It's just like, it's how we're supposed to be. We're supposed to be opposite like that.
0: But this woman argues that men want a bitchy woman.
2: You want to end up with a bitchy woman. You want to know why? Men love bitches and men should love bitches because...
0: I agree with her to a certain degree. Mm-hmm. Men like women that are bitchy to other people, but not them. It's kind of like having the dog that only lets you pet it.
1: Yeah.
0: But it wants to bite, it wants to bite everybody else and rip its throat out. Mm-hmm. That's the bitchiness that a man likes. He doesn't want the woman that's bitchy to him, that's going to bite him. He wants the woman who will bite other people. Mm-hmm. That's what he wants.
2: Girl that is a little bit mean, that is a little bit blunt, that is the woman that's going to hold herself to her standards and is going to hold you to her expectations. Men want to be challenged.
0: I know we don't. No.
1: It's the reason why I like a bitchy woman is because I'm kind of rude and bitchy. And you can't be that way with a woman who is not also a
0: You would
1: bit
0: feel
1: bitchy.
0: Bad. I would It'd be feel like bad. Kicking a flower.
1: Exactly. Yeah. It's like I can't be mean to this woman that's never mean. Like I wouldn't.
0: You have to be with a mean woman.
1: I have to be with a woman that is a little bit mean because I'm a little bit mean.
0: But I disagree with her. Men don't want to be challenged. We get challenged at work.
1: We do get challenged everywhere else. Last place I want to be challenged at home.
0: When you get home, that's the last place you want to challenge.
1: Mm-hmm.
0: So I don't agree with her on that. Yeah. But I do agree that a man wants a bitchy woman, but not a bitch to him.
2: That makes a man feel masculine when she pushes him, when she makes him feel like
0: I don't
2: he's
0: be
2: working
0: pushed.
2: For something or working towards something. He wants to feel challenged.
0: I don't. We got enough challenges.
1: We do. Especially right now, like in 2026. I mean, who isn't going through it?
2: Woman is a woman with self-respect.
0: I agree with her about the bitchy part, but...
1: Every time we leave the house, we're being challenged. On the road, you can't even merge.
0: Yeah, what guy is like, man, I can't wait to get home to be challenged.
1: Yeah, when I was just challenged on literally every aspect.
0: Yep. Man, I can't wait to put the key in the door and, oh, what challenges am I going to get?
1: Mm-hmm.
0: Oh, I can't wait for a big competition and challenge.
1: Yeah.
0: I can't wait for her to be a bitch.
1: No, that's not. I don't know what this woman's thinking. I bet this woman's single.
0: She's got no clue. You know how I know that I'm right and she's wrong? Because you got all these guys that sit in their car before 30 minutes.
1: Before they go in the house.
0: 40 minutes before they go in the house because they know they got a challenge. They know they got a bitchy woman there, so they sit in the car.
1: Because they got to prepare themselves.
0: Yeah, they got to mentally prepare.
1: They're like, oh, I'm about to go in here and do this again.
0: Okay, that's not nice. They said Chris's biggest challenge is cholesterol. Oh, that is mean.
3: Okay, that's gosh. Very
1: yep, that's,
0: right now, his challenge is the cold that he has.
3: I'll whip any one of their asses.
0: Chris said you couldn't hear him because you got a cold.
1: He's
0: having health issues right now.
1: In the middle of the summer.
0: Yeah. I know, that's crazy. He caught a cold in the summer.
3: Just get it out of the way.
0: Who does
1: get
0: that?
1: Get it out of the way.
0: It's so nice out. He's got a full-on cold. All right, quick break. We'll be right back. What's going on? 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
21: 78 and cloudy, heating up in the afternoon with a high of 93.
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0: All right, let's see what's in the news. This is funny. College students are testing at the level of 10-year-olds. I believe it. I know I'm
1: COVID.
0: Dumber. I know. There's that. I'm way dumber than I used to be.
1: Yeah, definitely.
0: I think everybody's dumb.
1: Absolutely.
0: All the technology that we have allows us to be stupid.
1: Yep.
0: I don't know how to spell anymore.
1: Most people don't.
0: And I took spell check. I took spell check off my phone, and I took that whatever it were to fill in the words.
1: Yeah.
0: I took that off. It takes me forever to text now.
1: You always thought that it was just like, oh, that's just, it helps out a little bit. And it's like, no, that thing helped out. It
0: helped out a lot.
1: Yeah.
0: I remember giving the whiff my phone. She's like, well, I can't text.
1: I can't even, I don't, what?
0: You don't have that on.
1: This doesn't do predictive at all?
0: Uh-uh.
1: Doesn't try to figure out what I'm saying here?
0: No, it took forever. She just gave me the phone back. She's like, I hate that.
1: I hate that.
0: Did you just fart or burp or what? What's
1: I don't know what was that. Yeah,
0: what was that, Nard? You're making grandpa noises.
1: Dude, I wish I could take that off on Nard's phone. That would be, oh my God.
2: Oh
1: LOL.
2: My gosh.
1: LOL.
3: World end.
0: Can you do me a favor? If you have grandpa noises to make, can you get them all out before we go on the air?
3: Mm-hmm. I can try.
0: What was that
1: noise?
0: Go down
1: to the eagle.
0: Was that pain or? No, this dude's total Kono. What? You should be in their mascot costume. Right,
1: you should be the Kono dog.
2: Yeah, then
1: he
2: could be
0: walking around.
1: Oh, my
0: around.
1: God. Yeah. I think he's actually meant to be the Kono dog. He would dominate.
0: We're going to, Chris.
2: Yeah.
0: Let's send him down there.
2: Okay. Mm-hmm.
0: We bring Daniel in here. Mm-hmm. Nard doesn't, he still has a job, so he doesn't hate us all the way.
1: Oh, he'd love us more because he'd be like, oh, I've always wanted to be a mascot.
3: I have never wanted to be a mascot.
0: I love it.
1: It's my dream.
0: We asked Joe.
2: Yeah, I can. We also have an eagle mascot, too. So.
1: Oh, there you go.
0: Oh.
2: So you can do both.
0: Mm-hmm.
1: Dude, you got so much mascotting to do now.
0: What do you think, Nard?
3: No, what? I never wanted to be a mascot.
1: You can be the gay cowboy for Y100.
3: Yeah, I do.
0: You don't want to do this.
3: Yeah, I do. What?
0: With us?
3: Yeah.
0: You don't even like me.
3: Yeah, I do.
0: I can't be with somebody that doesn't like me.
3: Yeah. I do like you.
1: It's impossible to do this job.
0: Chris, what were you going to say?
2: He just liked the Y100 mascot at our BMS.
0: I know. That's what I thought. Dude, I was like, this guy wants to work for country.
2: Right. Yeah. I mean, you are the mascot.
3: When did I dress like him?
1: Yeah. When you were the gay cowboy at our last event.
3: I wasn't a gay cowboy.
2: Very broke back.
0: You weren't a cowboy?
3: Yeah. I was, but it wasn't gay.
0: But you were showing side boob.
1: Yeah.
0: With your tank top.
1: You were showing BH.
3: I was not showing BH. I had jeans.
1: Yeah, that was the impressive. Yeah, right. With a hole in it.
3: Huh.
0: And you kept saying, howdy, partner.
1: A quarter to take a gander.
3: What?
0: That's right. I pull my string. No, it's in the front. There's a worm in my pants.
3: I never said that.
0: That's what you said.
1: I thought you were doing.
0: I ain't quite as big as a snake, but I get you a worm. Worm will get the fish. You know what I mean?
1: I love that we found what he's looking for.
0: All right, then we bring Daniel in because Daniel would love to be here.
1: You know, also what he'd really like to do. He wants to be one of the guys that stand on the corner with the sign that flips it around. He's always wanted to do that.
0: Oh, yeah. He's fantastic at that.
1: Mm-hmm.
0: Let's see here. Facebook sperm donor has fathered dozens of children.
1: Huh.
0: Well, so I didn't know. You can just go on Facebook to get anything,
3: you
0: can.
3: Well, I mean.
0: You've done it, huh?
3: No. I know a girl that was doing like that. But that guy actually.
0: What do you mean? You knew a girl that was doing what? Trying to find a daddy?
3: Yeah, like for her wife, yeah.
0: Okay.
1: For her wife.
3: Yes.
0: Because they were a lesbian couple. Oh, and they were going on Facebook.
3: Yeah, but they
0: want to
3: actually have sex. That guy was having actual sex. Like they were, he's not just giving samples.
0: Let me see. Let me read the story.
3: Yeah, because like a lot of.
1: Did Nard just read your story?
0: No, he didn't.
1: Oh, okay.
0: This guy, he does it both ways. He will do it organically, like the old fashioned way, or he'll give you a sample. So just, and I guess on Facebook, they have 40,000 members worldwide.
1: Damn. That's a lot of members.
0: I'm surprised this guy's fathering so many children because he's got a big forehead.
1: Right. You think girls would be like, I don't really want that forehead for my baby.
0: Right. He's kind of got
1: because, I mean, they do look
0: head.
1: At those kind of things.
0: Yeah. I mean, if I was out there trying to build a baby. Yeah,
1: well, I think girls definitely do. Especially if you're just trying to get like a donor.
0: Yeah, he's kind of got a doofy face. I'm kind of shocked.
1: I mean, if you fall in love with the guy with the big forehead and that's
0: whatever.
1: Gonna, like,
0: you make
1: whatever,
0: a baby
1: and
0: you're like, oh, I want more.
1: But if you're
0: big
1: sitting
0: foreheads.
1: Here hiring and picking and choosing, yeah, you usually want a certain look.
0: Snake the Bigfoot Hunter claims he has unearthed scientific proof of a Sasquatch that shows DNA is part human.
1: Come on.
0: You don't believe in him? You don't believe
1: Mr. Billy. Snake? I don't believe in Sasquatch.
0: You don't believe in Snake, the Bigfoot hunter?
1: No, I don't. And I just am not. I don't know. These guys are so stupid.
0: Well, he made highly disputed claims in 2024 that he found the decomposing remains of an 8-foot, 300-pound Sasquatch in New York.
1: Wow.
0: In the mountains. I guess there's mountains in New York.
1: I didn't know that.
0: Now he claims he enlisted Cornell University to conduct a DNA test and found the creature is a mixture of Neanderthal and human, according to the website. In case you were wondering. Nard, you're a big believer in Bigfoot.
3: Oh, my God, yes.
1: Oh, yeah. Nard's favorite day was when we had the guy that caught Bigfoot
3: that
1: up here.
3: That was the best.
0: Okay, I got a question, though. You watch a lot of documentaries.
3: I do a lot.
0: Is there anything in the documentaries that lead you to believe that a Bigfoot is real? Even though Bigfoot was first coined here in 1953 or 58 or something like that.
3: Right.
2: Wow.
3: Yeah.
1: Like Nard knew that, right?
3: Yeah.
0: All right, so what's your proof of a Bigfoot?
3: They migrated just like the Pilgrims.
1: Right.
0: I think you're the closest thing to a Bigfoot, if I'm being honest.
1: Yeah.
0: Right?
3: I mean, yeah, everyone has their similarities.
0: I think it's just
3: a
0: Nard lost in the woods.
3: I mean, you could say Chris has got similarities, as hairy as he is.
0: No, he's too short. You're kind of short. You're like 6'1".
1: He'd be Littlefoot.
3: Yeah, he'd be the baby Littlefoot.
2: The baby Littlefoot.
0: This dude, he fought off a gator that ate his leg.
1: That's impressive.
0: Gosh. So this gator was eating his... Of course, it was an elderly man of Florida survived an alligator being... The alligator chomped down on his leg, pulled him into the water. He reveals the gruesome way he avoided being the beast's dinner. Only gave him a leg.
1: I just don't, like... I don't know why you go anywhere near any swamp.
0: Well,
1: yeah,
0: he had his bulldog with him. He's throwing a fishing line out there in a canal.
1: Yes,
0: when the beast leapt from the waters and chomped down on his leg.
1: I get it, like going to the ocean and stuff, but...
0: He stuck his thumb in the eyes of the gator.
1: Nice.
0: That's what he did.
1: Good for him.
0: And kept jabbing the eyeballs out of the gator.
1: That'll get him to... I mean,
0: he said then it turned him loose.
1: Yeah. That hurts.
0: Otherwise, I would have been gator food.
1: Yeah, because like imagine like punching a gator. That's got to do nothing. And they don't have any balls out for you to like, you know, kick or punch. And so it's just like... Eyeball literally has to be their only weakness.
0: You know, a dog that's biting you, you're supposed to, you know, get them in their backside.
1: Right, yeah, yeah. And then they let you go.
0: Supposedly.
1: Supposedly, yeah.
0: Nord, does that work?
3: No, I don't think it does.
1: Okay. All right.
3: No, I seen a video that this guy picked him up from his back legs and just kept swinging him around like a windmill. It was a good tactic.
0: Okay. What? Huh. Oh.
3: Wait, the dog was attacking him.
0: No, I got you, buddy. All right, well, that's it for us.
3: How are we not on the guy's side?
1: Huh?
0: I don't know.
1: I didn't see the video, so.
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0: I just seen like a zebra take out a monkey while it was giving birth and then like killed it, the mom, but then raised the monkey like it was hers. 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
3: 78 and cloudy, heating up in the afternoon with a high of 93.
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Today is National Tell the Truth Day, which is going to be tough for all the guys on dating apps saying they're 6'1". 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

99.5 Kiss Rock San Antonio. In Australia right now, metal spheres are washing up on beaches. They are rocket debris filled with toxic rocket fuel, and space agencies call them space balls, which is also what Elon Musk calls his testicles.

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Now you do what they told ya. Now you do what they told ya. Now you do what they told ya.

99.5 Kiss Rock San Antonio. Okay. This is wild. An 80-year-old man and his 74-year-old wife were just busted hauling 345 pounds of cocaine across the border trying to get it to Houston. So I guess we finally know the trick to a long life, hundreds of pounds of cocaine.

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1: Partly cloudy in the afternoon with a high of 93.
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1: Before OnlyFans or anything, look up Melissa Midwest. I don't remember what she looks like, but
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1: You just beep, beep, beep, beep.
2: 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Is it IMB? Or no, IMDb. Is that DD? What? Is that 2D? No.
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5: Partly cloudy in the afternoon with a high of 93. This report is...
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90s Nooner continues on 99.5 Kiss Rock San Antonio. I was up late last night watching the World Cup, so I need your help here. I want you to decide what I should play. Open up the Kiss Rocks app. I put three songs in there. Pick which one you want to hear, the one with the most votes. I will play right after Toadies, so you got to vote now.

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99.5 Kiss Rock San Antonio. USA might be out of the World Cup now, but one of the teams that's still in, England, just lost one of their best players, one of their star players, due to an injury that he got while celebrating after a win. Team England was gathering on the other side of the advertising wall to sing Oasis, Wonderwall, and one of their players tried to jump over the wall, broke his wrist, and now he's out of the World Cup. All over

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4: Partly cloudy in the afternoon with a high of 93.
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99.5 Kiss Rock San Antonio. An old man is in trouble. He was giving kids a bunch of these little hedgehogs he made out of pages from his old books, which sounds creepy enough until you learn the pages of the hedgehogs were pages from an erotic novel. Just making it worse. This guy needs a new hobby.

95, Kiss Rock San Antonio. We are giving away a ton of great concert tickets. 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

hot pursuit, fiery auto crashes. Some will die in hot pursuit while sifting through my ashes. 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
2: 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Is it IMB? Or no, IMDD. Is that DD? What? No,
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1: Partly cloudy in the afternoon with a high of 93.
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1: Partly cloudy in the afternoon with a high of 93.
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99.5 Kiss Rock San Antonio. Hey, it's Brandy getting out of here for the day. Chris is in next. He's got Gary Clark Jr. tickets for you in his 420 ticket window. And I will talk to you tomorrow.

Pearl Jam, 99.5 Kiss Rock, San Antonio. Chris Lapointe is just stepping in. Good Tuesday afternoon. Gary Clark Jr. is playing Aztec Theater August 28th. 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I got free tickets for you. Coming up with the 420 Kiss ticket winner this afternoon, right here on 99.5 Kiss.

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5: Very slight overcast going into the evening, dropping down to a low of 83.
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Well, Team USA finally knocked out of the World Cup run, but that's all right. I mean, we did get our ass kicked. What was it? 4-1. Now we can all stop pretending like we get soccer and we like soccer. And I can give you some good news right now. 64. That's the number of days to the kickoff of NFL season. 64 short but long days. Mudvayne, Kiss Rocks.

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4: Very slight overcast going into the evening, dropping down to a low of 83.
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1: Very slight overcast going into the evening, dropping down to a low of 83.
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12: Major accident in Selma blocks 3 right lanes. Delays around 5 to 10. It's 35 southbound at Olympia Parkway. That is bumper to bumper starting at FM 3009. We'll talk about some road work coming up. That's San Antonio Traffic. I'm Gary Mack.
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So Nard from the Billy Madison Show, we all know he's a big old idiot, right? We've established that time and time again, but he never ceases to make us realize, like, wow, he's even more of an idiot than we thought he was yesterday. Like when we found out about his new TikToks that are potentially dangerous. If you missed that this morning on the Billy Madison Show, catch it on the Billy Break at 5 in minutes right here on 99.5 KISS.

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2: So they walked in a circle, so you're like, hey, I'm going to lip sync down the highway.
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3: Oh, yeah? You gotta pay for them? You just take a Dr. J's drug test?
2: Yeah, I know. He's like, hey, why don't you call...
3: Hey, Dr. J, why don't you give me some of those expensive drug tests you have?
4: I'll pay for it.
2: Why don't you just call him, and just have him just drop by himself? He doesn't have other things to do.
3: I love how Mr. No Money is always like, I'll pay for it.
4: Yeah, let's pay for it.
3: Now let's pay for it. Like it's a class price.
4: So we could,
3: I'd rather just accuse you of doing crack.
4: Okay, that's ridiculous.
3: I'm fine with that,
2: I don't think I need a test. I think I can see your behavior and just say, yeah, he's on crack.
3: Yeah, yeah. I look at a video of you walking down the middle of the highway and I'm like, oh, look at this guy smoking crack. Just like anybody would. And you're at that age and you have that look like where you're like, you might be smoking crack. So like, why don't you just, so we can get you help now, why don't you just tell us that you're smoking crack?
4: I'm not though.
3: But I think you are.
4: I mean.
3: You were looking for cans is what you were doing.
4: I was looking for no cans.
3: I think so.
2: He was looking for change, anything that he could find.
3: You were looking just for hey, you never know what kind of treat you're going to find out here, huh?
4: No.
3: You're looking for a dog?
4: No.
3: You were looking for crack.
2: Where was your car?
3: Yeah, where was your car?
4: I was walking to it. I walked 15 feet from it.
3: So you parked in the middle of the median of the highway?
4: No.
3: And then you got out, and then you walked back, and then you started doing a video?
4: No, that's the side of the road.
3: Mm.
4: It's not a medium. It's a side of the road.
3: It's not a medium. It's a median.
4: Yeah, it's a side of the road.
3: Hmm. You're not on the highway? It just looks like the highway?
4: That's what I was explaining to you.
3: You never explained anything.
4: Yes, I did. I don't even know what's happening. I said I was on the side of the road, and it was like where the grass was. Like, I don't know. Like, I was on the side of the
2: road. Grass was.
3: Yeah, so you were on the highway, though, still.
4: I wasn't on the highway.
3: Huh. That looks like the highway.
4: No.
2: Were there cars going by you?
3: Really fast?
4: Yeah, but they weren't, close to me.
3: Oh.
2: It looks like they are in the video.
3: I mean, it looks like a big median. I'm not going to lie, but it's still, nonetheless, you're in the middle of the highway like a crackhead.
4: I was
3: still
4: on the side of the road. It wasn't in the middle.
3: Well, I mean, you're definitely
2: he's
3: on the...
2: He's still arguing about it.
3: I know. He's in the middle of the road.
4: I'm not in the middle of the road.
3: I mean, there's the car going the other way on the other side of you.
4: And I was on the side.
2: Yeah, mm-hmm. You still can't walk down the highway.
3: Yeah.
4: I've never heard that.
3: Who is buying you crack?
4: I don't have
3: crack. I mean, who's selling you crack? That's a good boy for not snitching, but is it in your neighborhood that you're getting it?
4: Again?
2: Maybe it's in his drinking water there.
3: Yeah, I mean, I'm not going to spend the money to drug test you. I could just tell because you post videos of you, walking down the middle of the highway. So
2: that's a highway, right?
3: Crackhead. I don't care what he says. He could argue all day.
2: On controlled access highways, like interstates, walking is prohibited.
3: Yeah. I was just trying to figure out what's going on. Just because people ask me, and I always feel bad because I'm like, I don't know. Oh, you guys think I talk to him when I leave here? I don't. So, when you guys see social media again, I can't emphasize this enough. I don't know what he's doing. I won't talk to him till the next morning when we get here.
2: I don't know that he knows what he's doing.
3: I think he's admitted that he doesn't know what he's doing.
4: Yeah, I was just doing
3: He just knows that he riles us up. And I give him credit for that.
4: Yeah.
3: This guy continues to make content that just pisses me off.
4: It happens every day.
3: Yeah.
2: He says people in the chat are saying you just want to argue about everything.
4: I'm not even trying to argue.
3: He is the king of it.
2: Were you panhandling?
4: Yeah, sure.
2: What do you mean, yeah, sure?
3: It's either a yes or a no. Were you asking for money or were you not?
4: No.
3: Okay, well, the answer is no.
2: Sure.
3: You don't have to yeah sure us.
4: It took me 15 seconds to do that.
3: Why are you so mad? Because you're making crackhead content, and then you're mad at us because you're the one doing crackhead content.
2: You posted something on a public social media, right?
4: Right, right.
2: You got a negative response.
3: Yeah.
2: And people attached us.
3: Yeah.
2: See how he's arguing about that? I don't know how that's negative.
3: I don't know how that's negative because you're doing crackhead stuff.
4: Yeah, I don't look like a crackhead. I'm wearing a collared shirt and a hat.
3: I see crackheads in collared shirts.
4: And I had my car like 15 feet in front of me.
3: We didn't see that.
2: People in the chat are saying you have an awful attitude towards me.
4: I don't.
2: But they're he's arguing again.
3: No, he argues. He's like, no, I don't.
4: they're like,
3: this is a third party. And they're like, hey, man, you kind of have an attitude towards Billy. And Nard's like, I don't.
4: That's exactly how you just said it. How do you want me to respond?
3: But they're telling you.
2: What do you mean? How do I?
3: Why are you getting an attitude again? You're the one making crack.
4: How do you want me to respond to them? You're smoking crack.
2: I didn't make the video.
3: Yeah.
2: I didn't see the video. Yeah. I didn't comment on the video.
3: I was the one that opened with it.
2: Why am I getting attacked?
3: I have no idea.
2: I told you, the dude hates me.
4: He's going to have to go.
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1: Very slight overcast going into the evening, dropping down to a low of 83.
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19: Yeah, so plenty of road work around 35 northbound at Walters on the east side. We got the left lane tight up there. Also down to one lane. Remember, far south, east side, 1604 southbound at New Sulphur Springs. Very quickly, accident, 35 southbound, 410, two right lanes. That's San Antonio traffic. I'm Gary Mack.
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99.5 Kiss Rock, San Antonio. I'm Chris Fuentes. Round two of the 5 o'clock double shots coming up with Green Day. I'm going to take Holiday. You can vote on Basket Case, Welcome to Paradise, and Boulevard of Broken Dreams. 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
1: Coming up in the program, a work wife might be going a little too far. 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
0: 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San Antonio weather.
1: Very slight overcast going into the evening, dropping down to a low of 83.
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12: Getting busy out there, southwest side. That's a stalled vehicle at 35 southbound at New Laredo Highway, causing delays. It's over on the right shoulder, just close enough. Yeah, you know. Also an accident, two right lanes are blocked, 35 southbound at 410. That's San Antonio traffic. I'm Gary Mack.
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4: Very slight overcast going into the evening, dropping down to a low of 83.
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24: We have an accident on the northwest side now. Loop 410 westbound at Evers delays. Not too bad. 2 to 3 minutes. That's stop and go from Babcock. Also road work down to one lane. I-10 upper level westbound from North Frio to Culebra. That's San Antonio traffic. I'm Gary Mack.
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1: Very slight overcast going into the evening, dropping down to a low of 83.
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